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0: Hey there, my friend. Where are you heading to now?
1: Well, I'm heading to Church Without Walls. Have you ever heard about Church Without Walls?
0: Church Without Walls? What's that?
1: A place to worship. A place to give thanks unto the Lord. A place to be exalted, where you can be lifted up.
0: Really? 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
0: Well, I think I might take that opportunity and listen to Church Without Walls this Sunday. 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

0: Yeah, man, Pastor James, bless up every time. Boop, the God.
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1: Ladies and gentlemen, the captain has switched the fasten seatbelt sign off. You may now move around the cabin if you so desire. We do recommend, however, that while seated, you keep your seatbelts comfortably fastened in the ward in the event that we may encounter any unexpected turbulence. Thank you.
2: Wenji, remember when the man at the gate called Beautiful did park? You play good music and give him a push start. 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

afternoon to you. A pleasant and a blessed afternoon, family. And as a friendly reminder, we are broadcasting live out of New York. Friendly students of Adoration Gospel FM, where we are live around the world.

Scotty. Good evening to you, servant leader. And just in case you're just joining us for the first time, we say welcome and good evening to you.

my sister. We pray your strength, that God will continue to give you strength to carry on. Just remain humble and be faithful to the cause. Yeah. Wednesday, and it's a Wednesday afternoon. Someplace it is wet, so you say wetty wetty Wednesday. It's religious Wednesday for us. Don't forget it's Bible studies evening. So for those of you who are so faithful with us, pastors and otherwise, Christians or otherwise, Bible studies comes up at the top of the hour, and we are here studying in the book of John. We're still in the book of John, chapter 14. Oh yeah. We're in the book of John, chapter 14.

good evening. It's 2:28 in Jamaica. Three 28 in New York. The name is Uncle Wayne G. Good evening, family.

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0: From the dust of the earth, he formed me. I've fallen, but I'm so glad he made me all over again. Thank you, Jesus.
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0: so glad he made me all over again. Thank you, Jesus.
1: Good evening, good evening, good evening. 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Get ready, get ready, get ready.
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1: And your
2: home.

0: remember that Monday coming is holiday also in Jamaica. Gonna be a holiday here.
1: I know.
0: It's a holiday weekend, man.
1: Doing.
0: Don't forget, all roads lead to...

everything change. The Lord is doing some things here. It's unimaginable. Bible studies comes up at the top of the hour. I'll tell you what, it's 93 degrees here, you know. I was wondering earlier, why the time feels so hot? And I said, was

0: time, not a big one. Are you ready for another big one?
1: Follow me. I've fallen.
0: May Penn.
1: He made me all over again.
0: May Penn.
1: Thank you, Jesus.
0: May Penn. You have been asking, May Penn.
2: If your life is not worth
0: living
2: and your home is sinking fast, if your feet
0: have crumbled under
2: from the
0: rubble and the blast, take a glimpse

0: living.
1: Oh, I know it just won't be late.
0: Take a glimpse,
1: sir,
0: to the Father's
1: house. I place
0: my vessel
1: into his hand.
0: Auntie, come, good morning. Lady Osborne, good night.
1: He made me over.
0: Sister Colleen, good evening.
1: Again.
0: Pick up the Rose Hill family. Good evening, sweet Rose. His name is Evangelist Goburn. Or we should say Bishop.

0: cat here. You don't probably have a cat, right? Yeah, man, she have a cat. I can't remember the cat name. I don't remember if Paula give the cat a name, you know. What's the name of the cat again, Paula? Pick up everybody who love pet, you know. We have to take care of them. Yes, we have to take care of our pets, man. I know it just Tanya Morgan! Tanya Morgan, oh, I'm not hearing from you, Tanya Morgan. Oh, mommy. Oh, the little one. She all right? Stay. Call your friend, tell your family. Uncle Wayne G's on the radio. Countenance with Hagar. My brother, Gary, serious, brother.
1: I was bitter.
0: I'm saying, oh, the traitor, the brother, take it serious. Oh,

0: Hey.
1: I'll put it up again.
0: No.
1: By tomorrow it's gone back down.
0: That me can't understand either. You see what I'm saying?

0: You will be no man, it's a later on, it's gonna be in the night.
1: Somewhere in the night.
0: We can't fall now, man. Yes. At 90 odd, we're there now, you know, man. Come to you, man.
1: Yes, it's 90 odd, yeah, man. It's 90 odd, 93 or somewhere there. 93, somewhere there.
0: 93, we are at right now. I hope
1: right now.
0: I hope you don't.

0: that's right there. Look at it. 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We have to be sure.
1: All right, leave it right there, sir. Leave it right there, sir.
0: Yes, now let's

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Whoever has my commandments and keeps them,

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Whoever does not love me does not keep my words.

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Verse 27, peace I leave.

0: the world may know that I love the Father. 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
1: Hallelujah. 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

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Either way, though, you have a couple of passages that outlines for us here the theme, and it's about obedience. What I also want you to notice that there is a unifying element here to these verses that is really too easy to miss.

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So we all know what this is all about. And we understand how it works. So we have an expectation

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It brings freedom into your life. The next one is John chapter 15, verse 9 to 11. It says, as the Father loves you, so I have loved you. And we will jump into that maybe when. Yes, abide in my love. And he said, if you keep

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You were

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The law is good, and they would say that. And look, they're right. There's nothing, no problem with the law. Paul makes that point. There's nothing wrong with the law, but it never could save anyone. It could not save a person. It never did, and it will never will. You cannot be saved.

wasn't saying for a minute, if you love me, you keep my commandment, by saying you'll keep the Ten Commandments. In fact, he is not talking here about following.

he keep my word. Verse 24, it says, whoever does not love me does not keep my word. Verse 31, he says, I do as the Father has commanded me, so that the world may know that I love the Father.

0: for when me tell you about them to get her? About 2 weeks? I think you finished.
1: It's been a long time.
0: Long time. That's a long time, so you're frightened,
1: you
0: man.
1: You still have one, right?
0: I say you're frightened, man.
1: You don't have any?
0: I say.
1: You say you had one.

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6: Rabbi, when camest thou hither?
7: Verily, verily, I say unto you, ye seek me not because ye saw the miracles, but because ye did eat of the loaves and were filled. Labor not for the meat which perisheth, but labor for that meat which endureth unto everlasting life, which the Son of Man shall give unto you. For him hath God the Father sealed.
8: What shall we do that we might work the works of God?
7: This is the work of God, that ye believe on him whom he hath sent.
9: What sign shewest thou then, that we may see and believe thee? What dost thou work? Our fathers did eat manna in the desert. As it is written, he gave them bread from heaven to eat.
7: Verily, verily, I say unto you, Moses gave you not that bread from heaven. But my Father giveth you the true bread from heaven. For the bread of God is he which cometh down from heaven and giveth life unto the world.
6: Lord, evermore give us this bread.
7: I am the bread of life. He that cometh to me shall never hunger, and he that believeth on me shall never thirst. But I said unto you that ye also have seen me and believe not. All that the Father giveth me shall come to me, and him that cometh to me I will in no wise cast out. For I came down from heaven, not to do mine own will, but the will of him that sent me. And this is the Father's will which hath sent me, that of all which he hath given me I should lose nothing, but should raise it up again at the last day. And this is the will of him that sent me, that every one which seeth the Son and believeth on him may have everlasting life. And I will raise him up at the last day.
10: Is not this Jesus, the son of Joseph, whose father and mother we knew? How is it then that he said, I came down?
7: Murmur not among yourselves. No man can come to me, except the Father which hath sent me draw him. And I will raise him up at the last day. It is written in the law of the prophets, and they shall all be taught of God. Every man therefore that hath heard and hath learned of the Father cometh unto me. Not that any man

0: unto you, he that believeth on me hath everlasting life. I am that bread of life. Your fathers did eat manna in the wilderness and are dead. This is the bread which cometh down from heaven, that a man may eat thereof and not die. I am the living bread which came down from heaven. If any man eat of this bread, he shall live forever. And the bread that I will give is my flesh, which I will give for the life of the world.
1: How can this man give us his flesh to eat?
0: Verily, verily, I say unto you, except ye eat the flesh of the Son of Man and drink his blood, ye have no life in you. Whoso eateth my flesh and drinketh my blood hath eternal life, and I will raise him up at the last day. For my flesh is meat indeed, and my blood is drink indeed. And he that eateth my flesh and drinketh my blood dwelleth in me, and I in him. As the living Father hath sent me, and I live by the Father, so he that eateth me, even he shall live by me. This is that bread which came down from heaven. Not as your fathers did eat manna in the wilderness and are dead. He that eateth of this bread shall live forever.
2: This is a hard saying. Who can hear it?
0: Doth this offend you? What end if you shall see the Son of Man ascend up where he was before? It is the Spirit that quickeneth. The flesh profiteth nothing. The words that I speak unto you, they are spirit and they are life. But I said unto you, there are some of you that believe not. Therefore said I unto you that no man can come unto me except it were given unto him of my Father.

0: will ye also go away?
1: Lord, to whom shall we go? Thou hast the words of eternal life, and we believe and are sure that thou art that Christ, the Son of the living God.
0: Have I not chosen you 12? And one of you is a devil.

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1: Live from NPR News in Washington, I'm Ryland Barton. The Justice Department has announced criminal charges against former Cuban President Raul Castro and others. The charges stem from the 1996 shootdown of two civilian aircraft operated by the Miami-based exile group Brothers to the Rescue. NPR's Ryan Lucas reports.
2: The indictment charges Raul Castro, the brother of Fidel Castro, with murder, conspiracy to murder, and destruction of aircraft. Acting Attorney General Todd Blanche announced the charges in Miami.
3: Today's indictment, while it does not bring back the murdered victims, it makes a statement. The United States government has not forgotten these innocent men who were shot out of the sky.
2: The indictment alleges that Castro authorized the shootdown of the two Brothers to the Rescue aircraft by Cuban military jets. Three U.S. citizens and a U.S. national were killed. The 94-year-old Castro is

0: House Republicans and Democrats passed a bill today banning large corporate investors from buying more homes. As NPR's Stephen Bisaha reports, the bill is also meant to address housing affordability.
1: The main idea in the bill to make housing more affordable is to throw a lot of ideas at the problem. The bill is packed with new block grants, updates to old ones, and deregulation. Most of these provisions are meant to encourage home building across the country. This is a modified version of a bill the Senate passed 2 months ago. Both versions ban corporate landlords with at least 350 houses from buying up any more. Investors can build new homes to rent out, but the House version of the bill strips out the Senate's requirement that those houses get sold off after 7 years. The bill now heads back to the Senate to consider for final passage. Stephen Bisaha, NPR News.
0: Facebook parent company Meta is cutting about 8,000 employees and shifting another 7,000 into jobs that are more directly related to AI, NPR's John Ruich reports.
2: Meta flagged the job cuts last month, and a company spokesperson said affected employees were notified on Wednesday. The parent company of Facebook and Instagram has been retooling and investing heavily in artificial intelligence. It expects to spend nearly twice as much on capital expenditures this year as it did last year, and much of that will go into its efforts to catch up to rivals in the AI race. The job cuts and reorganization come at a challenging time for Meta. Earlier this year, it lost two court cases claiming its platforms have been harmful to children and young people's mental health. And in June, it'll return to court to face school districts suing over claims that social media companies caused a costly mental health and addiction crisis among students. John Ruich, NPR News.
0: Single Gen Z women are outpacing the men of their generation when it comes to buying a home. They accounted for 35% of all home buyers in their generation, while single Gen Z men represented 18%. This is NPR. Tennessee officials will pay $835,000 to settle a lawsuit filed by a man who was jailed over a Facebook post he made joking about the assassination of conservative activist Charlie Kirk. Retired police officer Larry Bushart spent 37 days in jail before authorities dropped the felony charge against him. The Perry County Sheriff said the posts alarmed residents. Bushart says he was exercising his free speech rights and never should have been arrested. School districts and their fleets of school buses are being hit by rising gas prices. NPR's Sequoia Carrillo reports on a new survey looking at just how big the budget hole is.
3: More than half of surveyed school districts reported that this year's cost of diesel was over their allotted budget, with 14% of those districts reporting costs running more than 20% over budget. The survey, conducted by the School Superintendents Association, looked at the cost of diesel for school bus fleets and how they were filling the gaps in the inflated landscape. Some measures included consolidating bus routes to save money, which 40% of the districts did, with about a quarter reducing the number of routes. Other options included limiting non-required trips, like field trips. Sequoia Carrillo, NPR News.
0: A beloved feline at the Nebraska State House is retiring from public life. Cameron, the capital cat, lived in a condo near the seat of power in Lincoln, but is moving to a new home with his caretaker. According to Nebraska Public Media, 10-year-old Cameron took his civic duties seriously and frequented the Capitol to greet visitors and ensure lawmakers were enacting the will of the people. In a statement, Governor Jim Pillen said,

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2: With family and community organizers making plans and hardware stores selling out their entire stock of hammers, nails, ply, and paint, the community affair we call Labor Day requires that we bear some VIPs in mind. Dr. Lisa Franklin Banton, pediatrician of 18 years practicing at We Are Kids Pediatric Center and We Are Kids Urgent Care, knows a thing or two about what happens when we fail to plan for the kids. She's ensuring that we're dealing with nothing more than sore muscles the Tuesday after Labor Day 2026.
5: It's very important that we keep the health and the safety of our kids in mind for Labor Day. Our kids can be very enthusiastic, so we have to bear in mind the type of task that we are asking them to do. So simple things like making sure that they're well hydrated on the day, making sure that they're protecting themselves, wearing things like hats, putting on their sunscreens, being cognizant of the tools. So you get a lot of cuts and bruises. We might be dealing with things like nails, so we are exposing them to tetanus if they're cut. So we have to bear all those things in mind. We also have to bear in mind things going into their eyes. So if they're in a garden setting, cutting things like wood, these foreign objects can go into the eyes. So if you're doing those sort of activities, please bear in mind that they need to be wearing protective eye gear. For the younger ones as well, just keeping an eye on what they have their hands on. So if we have younger kids around, sometimes they may get substances in their eyes, they may get it on their skin. So we have to be cognizant of all these things when we are involving our kids in our Labor Day activities.
2: Dr. Franklin Banton pointed out that while what is on is important, so is what is in.
5: Usually our elderly and the younger, at the extremes of ages, they are more at risk for dehydration. So we have to bear that in mind. One practical tip that I use for my parents is that each child should have their own container of water and you schedule regular water breaks. So if you know that you have a 12-ounce container of water, you expect that child to consume that water in X amount of time, and we just make sure that you're replenishing. So frequent water breaks, intentional water breaks is important for our young kids, because sometimes they get so caught up in the activity, drinking is the last thing that's on their mind, and that's how they're going to get dehydrated.
2: Last, but by no means least,
5: you should have common first aid on hand. So if there are any cuts and bruises, you have something on hand, but you should also know where your nearest health facilities are. So on Labor Day, you may not have the regular doctor's offices that are open, but the hospitals are open. My urgent care is open. So you need to know where you can go to seek help should something happen. And those numbers should be readily available in case you need to reach out for some advice.
2: That was Dr. Lisa Franklin Banton speaking in a recent interview with JIS News. We Are Kids Pediatric Center is at 195 Constant Spring Road. And this Labor Day, you can also find Dr. Franklin Banton at We Are Kids Urgent Care, which is at 280 Mountain View Avenue.
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0: Yes, brother. 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
0: Yeah, you say you get all that you've been looking for, I've been hoping for.
1: What? Say it again, my brother.
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0: And we see how much the radio is growing.
1: Yes.
0: The radio is growing in Uncle Wayne G.
1: Amen. Yes.
0: Hello?
1: Yes, man. We are hearing you, man. Top, man.
0: You hearing me?
1: Yes, sir. We are hearing you. We are hearing you loud and clear, man.
0: Yes. You hear me now?
1: Yes, sir. Loud and clear.

0: You know, you're 19 anymore.
1: No, too much.
0: One drifter
1: going on.
0: We get one drifter, and man. One drifter come in a position, yes. Man. And boy, yes. Mash up the United States. Mess up things.
1: I look into

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0: Hey there, my friend. Where are you heading to now?
1: Well, I'm heading to Church Without Walls. 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
0: Church Without Walls? 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
1: A place to worship. 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
0: Really? 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
0: Well, I think I might take that opportunity and listen to Church Without Walls this Sunday. 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
2: And we say good evening again, and thank you for joining us. It's a great evening, it's a great day, it's a great afternoon, it is a great Wednesday. Hope and just that everybody.

0: call 718-725-8890. 347-213-4250. 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
1: And it was great.
0: Or maybe you're just then a stroll down the street, or you're somewhere in the supermarket. Whatever you're doing, we say good evening to you. Hello, good evening. Hello.
2: Hello, good evening. Hello, good evening.
0: Good evening.
2: Hello.
0: Hi.
2: Good evening to you. How are you?

0: like soda, you know, soda, which I just shake up and just.
1: Nah, I don't drink.
0: I mean, I'm not settled.
1: I don't drink soda, so I don't drink soda, so I don't know. I go.
0: Ooh, glory to God, man.
1: Anyway.
0: Oh, sir, you're mighty God. I thank you. Thank you, Jesus.
1: Yes.
0: Let me greet the centralized. Let me greet the chat roomites. Greetings to you, Rev.
1: Bless you.
0: And yes, and don't, let me.
1: Don't leave out the Caribbean. Don't leave out my Caribbean radio family. You know. Don't leave them out.
0: I thought they were just one.
1: Yeah, but you have to say Caribbean radio family. Remember, not everybody's in the chat room.
0: Okay, that's why I said chatites. Because
1: yeah.
0: I thought they were just one. Good evening, Caribbean
1: radio. Yeah. Yes. Good.
0: Sir, let me tell you something. Let me say this. I'm giving you what is due to you, humanly.
1: Mm-hmm.
0: As in, like, I am glad, and you used the word today.
1: Mm-hmm.
0: Oh, okay, let me get it out. Calm down.
1: Take your
0: time. So I want to.

0: Go in. I can say you went in and you see God and you're John 14 and you came back. What he has deposited to you, what he has shown to you,
1: yes,
0: bless the Lord, you came and you deposited back.
1: Yes.
0: Hallelujah to Jesus.
1: You're talking now about, remember now, our Caribbean radio family just joined us. So you're talking about Bible studies,
0: the
1: right?
0: The Bible study.
1: Okay, go ahead.
0: Yes, the Bible study. So I just want to give you, come in.

0: thanking him for using you.
1: Yes.
0: But before I said something to you, you know, sir, you know, I was here this morning.
1: Yes.
0: And I went on the net.
1: Right.
0: And this, what you did was

0: And I went on social media, YouTube, and I saw a clip. We call them shorts. There's this thing that they call shorts, a few minutes.
1: Right.
0: And I don't know if you know this guy.

0: him, because they were doing an interview and they asked him. So, you know, they just take out this particular part out of it, out of the interview, and just put it up as short.
1: Right.
0: And the interviewer asked him, say, okay, so let's talk about Christ. And it was, I think it was a pastor man who took that part and carried to his church. And when he brought it to his church, there was a particular word in it, and he was...

And that was what he was wondering, if he should carry it. And then he said, you know, I'm just going to carry it. I'm just going to carry it. Mm-hmm. The interviewer said to Shea, that Shea, think his name is, if you

0: he said, what would you do? And the young man said, sorry, not what would you do, what would you say to Jesus if you see him right now? And he said to him, I wouldn't say, and he used the S word, nothing. I wouldn't say nothing, but I would kiss his feet. Mm. I would kiss his feet. Mm-hmm. Sir, that hit me differently. That hit me differently, that like a new level.
1: Yes.
0: That just opened up. Other persons are stumbling on the word that he said. No, I'm not condoning the word, but he's not a Christian. You understand me?
1: Yes.
0: He's not a Christian. He's an actor. And you know him rough, see me. Even probably if he's not Christian, you know him probably new, see me. You're still going to something because you're used to a lot of things, you know. It
1: right.
0: don't come out of your system so quickly.
1: Yes.
0: And the pastor was saying that you guys are stumbling over the word that he says.
1: Yes.
0: But just look at it. You know, the genuinity, the rawness of what he says, he was just so humble. I wouldn't say anything. I would just kiss his feet.
1: Mm.
0: Just to show you that, you know, we talk about the nail-scarred hands.
1: Yes.
0: The nail-scarred feet. It shows you humility for what Christ did.
1: Yes.
0: And that just humbled me for mourning. Mm. I practically came off it because I said, I don't want anything else more to... You know, I think that was it. My opening to you, I forgot my opening to you when you came on was that, but because when it was given from me was that I was glad when they said unto me, come, let us go into the house of the Lord. I went to church today too.
1: Yes.
0: A few minutes ago.
1: Mm-hmm.
0: When you came with your Bible, believe me, I was here with your message, Lord of mercy. And you remember them say, and one accord?
1: Yes.
0: And one accord. And I didn't take up my Bible. I didn't open any Bible. I didn't take up my Bible.
1: Yes.
0: But while the sis was reading, I was there with you, just the same going on. And when

0: two that you said are together. So I'm saying Christ love us. If we love Christ, we do Christ's work, and Christ love his Father. So yes, he's going to do I was just here, and I was just here talking. You know, hear me. Did we go to the same? Did we get the same deposit station? I was blessed by what God deposited in you.
1: Yes.
0: Wow, lovely Bible study. To God be the glory.
1: That's right. To God be the glory.
0: Never really looked. Yeah, to God. It's all God. God has to get the glory. I'm going to give you for your obedience, but it is all God who gets the glory,
1: yeah, man,
0: and the honor. Yes, it's only true.
1: It's not.
0: I've never looked at. Go ahead.
1: Personally, after when I teach Bible studies, and you know me well, all the glory belongs to Him.

0: fruit that tells us when we are on, when we are in error,
1: right,
0: is because he lives in us. I love the prayer that you pray that, you know, sometimes we err and all these things and the Holy Spirit. All right, never try again, God. And it is so true. A lot of times we make

0: No. God, next time you go serve you next time. You know? Mm-hmm. Not do it next time. God, if you do this, I swear me go do this for you, I'm do this. And we don't keep it.
1: That's true. Never live. We cannot live up to it. Cannot
0: live up to it.
1: Yes,
0: so it is the Holy Spirit that is going to tell us when we err. And I am believing.

0: worship mood going on. Come on, man. There's just a worship mood that's going on. I want to just worship. I've never looked at love and obedience until like that, in that manner.
1: Yes.
0: Until he showed us. Because, you see, when we love and obedience, it shows us where our allegiance is.
1: Right.
0: He said, so, yeah, because Peter said that we are a slave to whatever mastered us.
1: Yes.
0: And I love what you said, without Christ, we are nothing.
1: Absolutely.
0: We are nothing. You remember you said that in the last days, the natural affection of man is going to go away.
1: Awesome. That's
0: because
1: true.
0: Christ is the center of everything.

0: for him, for them will go cold, for God will go cold. Because Christ is the center of everything.
1: Yes.
0: And it was in him and that everything was made. The mountain, the animal, even our emotions.
1: Yes.
0: Because the scripture says God made us in his image and God is love. So we have that love emotion. And if we don't have God,

0: feel like the woman Jesus was talking to at the well.
1: At the well,
0: When they said, bubbling up of the water, the water that he's going to give them.
1: Yes.
0: I just pray that we take it this evening and look at it, at the newness of the looking at what we get. Because we can be, every time you read a scripture, you're supposed to get something different. The same scripture, and every time you get it, you're supposed to get something different.
1: Mm-hmm.
0: So this is just a

0: doctors would say that I'm anxious. But now that I said that, I'm settled. To God be the glory. All
1: that's
0: the
1: glory
0: good. To God.
1: That is good.
0: I just want to share it, man.
1: Yes.
0: Yeah. And then we pray that everybody will just look at it and not only listen to it, but be doing it.
1: Yes.

0: let me tell you something. We're lazy to read the Bible, and we have to read the Bible, people, because that is how we're going to know what we know. So if I read my Bible and I go in there and I hear them talking lines upon lines, precept upon precept, and so on and so forth, fine, I'll stay. Yes, I'll stay.
1: You'd stay and worship.
0: I'm going to stay.
1: You'd worship with them.
0: I would stay. Yes, I would stay.
1: What if you see them and they get up and they testify and they're preaching and they call you, one of them call you up to come and say, you know, say something or breathe a word of prayer? What would you do?
0: You know, I would still do it. Because, you know, let me tell you why I would do that. You know, nothing is hidden anymore.
1: Right.
0: So more than likely, you'll probably be online just the same. They're probably going to run you online.
1: Right.
0: And I would be saying that I'm not going to preach to them. I'm not testifying to them per se. But
1: right.
0: Because it is going to be an online thing.
1: Uh-huh.

0: If they are saying Jesus, all of them saying Jesus, they are not saying anything else. But they are worshiping God.
1: Yes, if they're doing that.
0: You're good.
1: They're doing that.
0: Thank you so much.
1: Yes, sir.
0: Thank you, ma'am.
1: Okay.
0: Thank you.
1: Sir, hello?
0: Yes, ma'am.
1: Hello?
0: Yes, ma'am.
1: What would you do?
0: Me a worship with them, man. No, God, me a man. Without a problem, man. What you say? As long as them not say devil, man, me good, man. I know them me a worship. Okay. We good, man.
1: As long as we good, worshiping.
0: Man. Oh, you mean?
1: Yeah, living, yeah.
0: You remember the Bible tell you about wood and stone?
1: I think that. Okay.
0: My God.
1: Yes, sir.
0: My God. Anyway, don't forget.

here he comes. Kevin Downswell. You can't afford to miss it, man. It's 6:30 here. Just 30 minutes before the news.

0: least one of the radio family. Because it's not everybody going to call and speak the truth like how you speak it, you know. Yes?
1: Yes.
0: So when yes. you, as a radio family, call in and say that about Brother Gary, who you think get the glory? You think Brother Gary get no glory? No glory and no fame. And him no want no glory. Him say it all the time.
1: No.
0: The glory go to God.
1: No.
0: That's what God want. Mm-hmm. Testimony like this. God gets the glory. Hallelujah.
1: Oh,
0: God gets the glory.

0: One thing with me, anything you say, you hear I say, that's what you're going to get. I am a genuine person. And if
1: I
0: me say...
1: Come between, you know, the organization.
0: Eh?
1: Come between, to come, to
0: oh,
1: sign a little
0: rule. Oh, you mean if you go and try? Oh, you mean

0: believe you.
1: Talk to me now, man.
0: I believe.
1: I'm telling you something. And you say, no. Sometimes they call me, sometimes they text me. I may just, I call them back and I say, hold on, listen.

0: and move on. Call this program, of course, but don't worry, go there. And think say you're gonna get 5 minutes. Call into me. Call my show. Wow. You get all the time in the world that you need. Simple. All right, sister. Sister Pauline, I'm happy to hear that. I'm happy to hear that. Yeah. So you know, Miss Brother Gary program on in there.
1: I mean, once I'm home.
0: Oh, you're mean.
1: My radio is on, and sometimes when me here in the kitchen, I do breakfast in the summer school, I have the phone. He's
0: no more. No more. So hold on, you have the app on your phone. You have the app.
1: No, me trying him to TikTok in the morning time. You have a phone.
0: Oh, look at. Hey, you know we can't manage, you know. We can't manage, you know. That's a job you can.
1: So we just go and put the phone on a stand and the kitchen.
0: I don't know, but with you all as a radio family, because listen, if we are here and you all not listening, you know, it don't make any sense you are here, you know. But as long as you all are here and you're supporting this, because if you even get 1 minute to listen, 10 minutes to listen, 20 minutes to listen, that's what God need, and that's what it is. Yeah, man.
1: Yes.
0: Thank you so much. Is that good to me? Tell us, say you have to call every week. If not, we wouldn't hear this, my brother Gary. Thank God.
1: Right.
0: I'm so happy to hear that, man. God bless you, man.
1: Yes.
0: Take care.
1: Okay, Bishop.
0: All right, good. Yes. All right. Yeah, man. That's what God wants. Give credit where credit is due.

0: brand new dance.
1: I go fi call you, ask you when me do your car. Don't hear you call my name,
0: sister. Hey, sister, are you, hold on. So, oh, you

0: Yo chapé la N.
1: Me alone to chop in line.
0: Denamos. Nobody no more than you. Nobody no more than you, sister.
1: Then not that me and say me a somebody child.
0: Of course.

0: Yes, man.
1: Yes.
0: I mean, I go call you before Sister Pauline. I'm here to tell you some, man. When me a listen to everything, you know. And me a listen when he's gone in his spirit, you know, man. In different, you know, man. In
1: yes.
0: Change, you know, man.
1: That's
0: I'm
1: right.
0: I'm sitting on the bed and feel your 19, you know, man.
1: Wow.
0: I'm here to tell you some, Mr. Watch. I wonder where I'm

0: man.
1: Remember, hold on, Sister Michelle. Sister Michelle.
0: Yes.
1: Remember, you was at Gospel Synergy, you know. You hear what I'm saying at Gospel Synergy? Him say,
0: yes.
1: him leave that the brother Gary at Florida. You remember?
0: Yes.
1: All right.
0: Yes.
1: Okay.
0: Me hear everything,
1: yeah, man. Yeah, man. Yeah, man.
0: Me

0: answer that. But sure. You know, not everybody don't worry about like that. You, as you say.
1: Worry about that. Worry about that.
0: Me, I got through it, so
1: just,
0: me know.
1: Just stay, let us stay positive. Don't worry about that. Let's stay positive.
0: Yes, man.
1: Thank
0: yes,
1: you.
0: Man.

0: gotta say good evening going out to Lisa. Hey, good evening to you, Lisa. Hey, Tracy, big up yourself, you know. So, Barrett, you good? Big up yourself every time in a bossy. Kevin Downs, well, for South Florida this weekend. I just cannot afford to miss it.
1: Nothing can determine.
0: Coming up at the top of the hour is the news.

this coming Saturday. All about this coming Saturday. Caribbean Radio HD presents the biggest gospel concert ever in Florida. You can't afford to miss it, family. Gotta be a crowd swell.

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Please drop it in the chat room. 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Thank you so much. That's what I'm talking about. Yes, I'm talking about. That's why I said this is my family right here, no man. My closest family, I should add. Yes. Thank you so much. Sister Velma Gale. Thank you so much. Don't forget, it's all about this weekend. It will all be happening

angel will be there. He's the person I'm featuring this evening. And the barbecue, oh my God, you can't afford to miss it. The barbecue will be happening on the 24th. So after worshiping the Lord, yeah, man. Ted Gilbert, Jonathan Nelson, Kevin Downswell, Sister Bridget Blue, just Sister Pat. Oh my God, second chance.

lang sila nga stand up. So brother gear ready sa Florida, here we come. So as this one is over, don't forget the 31st of July. I you know what I'm a month, you know. July, I'm a birth month, you know. Ay, what a beating. What a beating. So this is the calm before the storm. Hey. So it's Memorial Gospel Fest, the biggest event ever, gospel event for Florida. So all the Caribbean people will be coming out. Take your flag. If you're from Trinidad, Barbados, Guyana, Jamaica, take your flag with you, man. Take your flag and wave them. Lifting up the Lord, I'm telling you.

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My ears are cocked to the radio, you know that? He have a breaking news for tomorrow morning. 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

0: even peace on this before the news. If I even peace on it before the news, please. This is from his new, his first album. One of my favorite, anyway. To understand, New Yorkers will be driving down.
1: Sitting right here.
0: Jesus.

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1: The time is now 6 p.m.
0: Thank you so much. It's news time. Yeah.
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I am Alexa King-White, and today is Wednesday, May 20. Coming up in our headlines, in local news, police probe fatal hit and run in St. Mary. Man found dead in Westmoreland attack. 41 injured in a toll road crash in Clarendon. St. James suspect charged after wife found dead at hospital. In international, St. Kitts receive deported Caribbean nationals under U.S. agreement. Raul Castro indicted in U.S. over deadly 1996 incident. New Trump order targets banking access for undocumented migrants. In sport, Montego Bay Sports Complex received $20 million boost. Hermal Sparks, Harper Eagles fight back in regional championship. Shaw secures WSL Player of the Season award. In weather, jet stream maintains breezy conditions across Jamaica. Those were the headlines, but do stay with us for the news in details.

Welcome back. And now the news in detail. We begin with local news. Police in St. Mary are investigating a fatal hit and run along the Haywood Hall Main Road on Tuesday night. The incident reportedly happened near the Hampstead entrance shortly after 9:30. Investigators say the man, who is believed to have been of unsound mind, was walking along the roadway when he was struck by a motor vehicle. The driver reportedly failed to stop and left the injured man on the road. He was later taken to hospital, where he was pronounced dead. Police are now appealing for anyone with information about the vehicle or driver involved to contact the Port Maria Police. Police in Westmoreland are investigating the killing of a man in the retreat community early Wednesday morning. The deceased has been identified by residents as Vinroy Holmes, a laborer believed to be in his 40s. Reports are that Holmes was at home sleeping when he was attacked sometime during the early hours of the morning. Crime scene investigators continue to process the area as investigations continue. More in local news. At least 41 people were injured in a motor vehicle crash near the Maypen entrance to the Williamsfield Toll Road in Clarendon on Wednesday morning. Police say the incident happened shortly before 8 o'clock when a coaster bus reportedly collided with a concrete median at the stoplight along the roadway. Photos and videos circulating on social media show the bus badly damaged against the concrete structure. Authorities have not yet confirmed whether another vehicle was involved in the crash. Investigations are continuing. And finally, in local news, in a follow-up story, the St. James man, in connection with the death of his American wife, 35-year-old Melissa Samnett, has been charged with murder. 31-year-old Dane Watson was formally charged on Wednesday after surrendering to police last week in the company of relatives. Samnett, who lived in New York, was found with multiple injuries at Cornwall Regional Hospital on April 29 and was later pronounced dead. Investigators believe Watson took her to the hospital before leaving the location. Police says he later fled St. James and was hiding in the community of Gale in St. Mary before arranging to turn himself in through relatives and the police. That is it for local news. It is now time for international.

in international news, the government of St. Kitts and Nevis says three Caribbean nationals, including a Jamaican, have arrived in the Federation under an agreement with the United States involving the transfer of third country migrants. Officials say the individuals from Jamaica and Belize were transferred under a memorandum of understanding signed between St. Kitts and Nevis and the U.S. government. According to authorities, the individuals were not transferred because of criminal convictions, but due to the immigration violation in the United States. The government says the migrants will go through normal immigration and security procedures and will be granted the legal status generally applied to Caribbean nationals in the Federation. St. Kitts and Nevis says all national security and immigration agencies were involved in the process and that the U.S. provided background information before the transfer took place. United States federal prosecutors have charged former Cuban President Raul Castro over the 1996 shootdown of two civilian aircraft operated by a Miami-based exile group. The indictment includes the charges of murder, conspiracy to kill U.S. nationals, and destruction of aircraft. Castro was Cuba's defense minister at the time of the incident. The planes belonged to the group Brothers to the Rescue and were shot down by Cuban fighter jets in February 1996, killing four people. International investigators later concluded the aircraft was struck outside Cuban airspace. The move marks a major escalation in tensions between Washington and Havana under the administration of Donald Trump. And finally, in international news, U.S. President Donald Trump has signed an executive order directing banks to take a closer look at the citizenship status of their customers as a part of his administration's immigration crackdown. The order tells regulators to watch for signs that undocumented migrants may be opening bank accounts or accessing loans and credit cards. The White House says the move is aimed at reducing financial risk linked to customers who could face deportation. However, the order stops short of requiring banks to collect citizenship information for all customers, following concerns from the banking industry over increased cost and paperwork. Immigration advocates have warned the measure could discourage undocumented migrants from using the formal banking system. That was the international news. Coming up is

In this evening's sports reports, the St. James Municipal Corporation has donated $20 million towards rehabilitation work at the Montego Bay Sports Complex. The contribution was announced on Wednesday during a ceremony unveiling development plans for the facility, which suffered severe damage during Hurricane Melissa last October. Chairman of Montego Bay Multisports Development Limited, Joanne Epstein, says the football field is expected to be ready for the start of the 2026 to 2027 football season. Plans for the complex also include additional football fields and Olympic-sized swimming pool, futsal courts, racket sports facilities, and a gym. The Montego Bay Multisports Development Limited signed a 25-year lease agreement for the facility earlier this year. Defending championships Guyana Harper Eagles remain in contention for the West Indies Championship title after a late bowling burst from veteran spinner Fasami Permal against the Trinidad and Tobago Red Force. The Red Force appeared to be in control after Ivan Lewis scored an unbeaten 122, his first-class century in 10 years. However, Permal grabbed three late wickets to leave Trinidad and Tobago on 265 for 8 at the close, with an overall lead of 275 runs heading into the final day at the Sir Vivian Richard Stadium. Kima Paul and Shamir Joseph also chipped in with important wickets for the Harper Eagles. And finally in sports, Jamaica international Khadija Bonnie Shaw has been named the Woman Superstar League Player of the Season after another outstanding campaign with Manchester City. The 29-year-old striker also secured the Golden Boot for a third straight season after securing 21 goals and 22 matches to help City win their first league title in 10 years. Earlier this month, Shaw also named the Football Writers Association Women's Footballer of the Year and the Manchester City Player of the Season. Since joining City in 2021, the Jamaican star has become one of the league's most dominant forwards and holds the record of the most hat-tricks in Women's Super League history with 6. Manchester City could still complete a domestic double when they face Brighton in the Women's FA Cup final on May 31. That is it for sports. It is now time for the weather report.

0: In today's weather report, a trough across Jamaica and a low-level jet stream across the Central Caribbean are expected to continue influencing weather conditions across the island into the weekend. The Meteorological Service says widely scattered showers and thunderstorms developed across sections of most parishes this afternoon, while windy conditions affected mainly coastal and hilly areas. Tonight's forecast is for partly cloudy conditions. Temperatures today peaked at 33 degrees Celsius in both Kingston and Montego Bay. Looking ahead, the Met Service says mainly sunny mornings are expected through Friday, except across eastern parishes where partly cloudy conditions are likely. Widely scattered afternoon showers and isolated thunderstorms are forecast mainly across the western parishes and hilly areas elsewhere, while the windy conditions are expected to continue across parishes and coastal sections of central Jamaica. That concludes the weather report. Now a recap of the headlines. In local news, police probe fatal hit and run in St. Mary. Man found dead in Westmoreland attack. 41 injured in toll crash in Clarendon. St. James suspect charged after wife found dead at hospital. In international, St. Kitts received deported Caribbean nationals under U.S. agreement. Raul Castro indicted in U.S. over deadly 1996 incident. New Trump order targets banking access for undocumented migrants. In sport, Montego Bay Sports Complex received $20 million boost. Permal Sparks, Harper Eagles fight back in regional championship. Shaw secures a WSL Player of the Season award. In weather, jet stream maintains breezy conditions across Jamaica. And that is it for the Central Evening News. 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
1: Thank you, Miss King White. I was about to ask you a question before you leave, you know. You know what? I know you don't want to answer. Miss King White, really. And I want you to tell me tomorrow when I ask you. Go get some rest. My question.

0: 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Yeah, I would really welcome that.
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2: All right, welcome back, welcome back. Let me say good evening to you. If you're just joining us, you're not late. We're like 19 minutes after the hour. Let me say good evening.

0: went in the bus.
1: Yeah.
0: Same as I was about three bus stops.
1: Hold on. Hold on. Just so tell me a second. Let me get to have the laugh first. You can't tell me, I mean, just leave it so. You can't.
0: You think you can
1: tell me something, so and me not laugh. Hold on, man. So, are you last going on the bus? May I have to ask you a question, Anis? Are you last going on
0: the bus? We step up in on the bus.
1: We? When you say we, hold on, man. You.

0: gonna leave my umbrella this evening. Yeah?
1: Voila. You didn't hear when I said it before you leave and leave out your house? You didn't hear when I said it's gonna be raining? I was talking to you.
0: Bishop, I know it was gonna rain.
1: Yes.
0: But when I came outside, I stepped outside, it was so pretty outside and it was sunny.
1: Yes, man.
0: Believe you me.
1: Yes, man.
0: And I'm saying to myself that the rain is not, I wouldn't turn back because the rain is not gonna fall until I reach the work.
1: So you never believe that mean you never believe in my about, you never believe in my prophecy then. You never believe in
0: no,
1: my
0: man.
1: Prophecy.
0: No, you're not to say that. You know, say you know that's not true.

0: pan on it and see. Me don't know if it turn. The one lady, she know she did have an umbrella.
1: Yes.
0: And she opened it. And she said to me, say, you have to go run across the road, you know. And I said to her, I said, make it through, we run across the road. Because the stoplight hold
1: the traffic.
0: We could have crossed the stoplight.
1: Yeah.
0: And we run across the road, and I stand up underneath the tree.
1: Yeah.
0: When they stand up underneath the tree, I said to her, I said, she forgot, because me and her not going to the same place.
1: Okay.
0: I said to her, I said, she forgot. When me look, me see the lady where me and her work together.
1: Right.
0: She come out with one big umbrella. She said to me, say, where your umbrella is?

0: Kevin Manage, Kevin Downswell featuring Brother Romy and Virgo.
1: Stop it! Stop it! Calm down!
2: Master, you can't let me sleep.
0: And heavy. Well, I did. See clearly. Get them, Kevin.

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You know, some time so up, but some tell a

I normally join the show pretty early. I join the show from early, before I even start with the punish show. So I don't know what time he's going to drop the breaking news, but if anything, look here, I don't know.

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I want to record it. That's my problem. I wanted to get into my house and record it, you know. I mean, how that's going to go. Jesus have mercy. Kevin Downswell, one more time. South Florida is coming. South Florida is coming. This Saturday. The show begins at 4 o'clock. Doors open.

0: I love this, man. I love the energy that we are getting through the radios. If you don't have a radio, you need to get a radio. You need to get a radio. Let me check this out. Hello, good evening. Hello.
1: Dr. Wendy. Hello, Dr. Wendy.
0: Hear me, man. Listen to me. You can't make the boss sleep. Hey, you don't. You can't, hey, the boss is up on 4 o'clock a man time. You can't make the boss sleep, brother. But you can't call me and be here. You can't chat. Not do that.

What up, brother Cliff? That. Hey, what are the brother? Hey, brother Clifton. Brother Clifton, behave yourself. Behave yourself. Because I know, say, you're not going to feel good at the end of it, you know, brother Clifton. You know that.

0: So what really happened, he knows that if mankind obey him, there's going to be a problem. You understand? And mankind
1: if mankind obey who?
0: When if man

0: Thank you, sir. Blessings,
1: yeah,
0: man.
1: Cool.
0: All right, good, good. All right. All right, so let me drop back the kid video. My time almost up.

0: Cash for that. No, Kevin Dunzel, we are featured this evening.
1: Father God, we declare.
0: Kevin Dunzel, we are featured this evening.
1: Every person listen to the song.
0: No, Romeo, this evening.
1: No,
0: Romeo, no. What are you, Romeo? Different timing.
1: Come on, man, take that phone off your face. It's time for you to smile. God will remember that which concerns you.
0: It's 7:45 and PM.
2: Joy is coming
0: in the morning. Hold on this evening. See, Brother Clifton, write something. Hold on, let me show you something this evening, Brother Clifton. I'm gonna show you something.

0: Hold on, I got to show brother, hold on, brother Clifton. The plot now I shoot right there, the plot now I shoot right there, I tell you, you want people, you know, if you need them, you want them. Hold on, Kevin Downswell, hold on, Kevin.
1: Best of them.
0: Hold on, Kevin! Talk to them!
1: Just rock with it. Big enough for MG.
0: Oh! Stop it! What happened? Well, just be able to save the man. No run, man. No, look here, man. Look here, brother. What happened, brother? The brother would have run it, you know. Come on, run from the body. Kevin Downswell.
1: Kevin Downswell say, just rock with it.
0: Call me name. Oh, that's all I'm gonna do this evening. Yeah? Okay.
2: Well, time, it raged.
0: That's all I'm gonna do this evening. The thing we play around here. The thing we play around here. July 31st. July 31st.
2: Yeah. You took my burdens and you clothed me with your joy. My heart resists.
0: So, Brother Clifton, relax, man. I got him, man. Don't worry yourself.
2: So good to me.
0: You know him style, man. Everything good, man. Everything good, man.
2: When the Lord said,
0: you know, brother, say, we had a man of brother, you know, this, you know.
2: He praised the walls around you.
0: Oh, yeah?

0: play them, I can't find something from it. Every tune.
1: He's coming in the morning.
0: Oh.
1: He's
0: right down the date, Florida. Come on.

0: be my first time playing in Praise House, though, you know. First time praying in Praise House.
1: Father God, we declare.
0: Praise House, Florida.
1: My mouth will change.
0: Praise House, New York.
1: Come on, man.
0: Hey!
1: Your face. It's time for you to smile.
0: That was something I'll play. I'm gonna be myself, you know. I'm gonna be myself, you know.
2: Sings every time.
0: I'm gonna be myself. Kevin, call me name. Call me name, Kevin.
2: Just rock with it.
0: Call me name.
2: Big enough, Wayne G.
0: Oh! Stop. It's coming in the morning. Somebody call Brother Gary, wake him up out of bed.
1: Father God, we declare that every person listen to the song.
0: We know some have to get rest for tomorrow morning, but
1: come on, man, check that.
0: Wake him up.
1: Yes. It's time for you to smile. God will
0: Stop. Hold on, stop it. I want to hear that a little bit. Let me just give a little touch.

0: played no more. Let's say not more, Kevin.
1: But every person listening to the song right now will be changed. Come on, man, take that phone off your face.
0: And make him come with one of that tomorrow morning.
1: God.
0: Make him come with one of that tomorrow morning.
1: That which.
0: Not round here.
1: That's where I work from. That was fun smiling.
0: I'm going to come off right now. Fix the brother, your sister.
2: It's time.
0: Fix this, brother. I drop the word and then take the beat. And then turn it around and say, me take the beat. Sister Sharon, don't worry. It's not about.

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0: Commitment. 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Their success didn't come from talent alone. It came from their relentless commitment to their craft, their vision, and their purpose. Fear is the greatest enemy of commitment. Fear of failure, fear of judgment, fear of the unknown. But here's the truth: fear is a liar. The only way to conquer it is to face it head on. Let your commitment be the light that guides you through the darkness. Setbacks are inevitable. You will face obstacles, you will experience failure. But these are not signs to quit. They're signs to push harder. Every setback is a setup for a comeback. In a world full of distractions, staying committed is harder than ever. But you must learn to tune out the noise and focus on what truly matters. Your commitment is your shield against the distractions that try to steal your attention. That first step is always the hardest, but it's the most important. Once you take it, momentum begins to build. And with momentum comes progress. Procrastination is the thief of time and the enemy of commitment. It's the voice that says, I'll do it tomorrow, but tomorrow never comes. The time to start is now. Don't wait for the perfect moment. It doesn't exist. Once you start, keep going. Momentum is a powerful force that can carry you through even the toughest times. The key is consistency, showing up every day, no matter what. Your daily habits are commitment. It's the force that separates the dreamers from the doers, the starters from the finishers. Without commitment, you'll never begin the journey. You'll never know what you're truly capable of achieving. 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It's the understanding that your goals, dreams, and desires require continuous effort and unwavering focus. It's about making a decision and sticking to it, no matter how tough the journey gets. Without commitment, you lack direction. You're easily swayed by distractions, doubts, and fear. But when you're committed, nothing can shake you. You become unstoppable, resilient, and laser-focused on your goals. Think about the greats: Michael Jordan, Oprah Winfrey, Steve Jobs. Their success didn't come from talent alone. It came from their relentless commitment to their craft, their vision, and their purpose. Fear is the greatest enemy of commitment. Fear of failure, fear of judgment, fear of the unknown. But here's the truth: fear is a liar. The only way to conquer it is to face it head on. Let your commitment be the light that guides you through the darkness. Setbacks are inevitable. You will face obstacles, you will experience failure. But these are not signs to quit. They're signs to push harder. Every setback is a setup for a comeback. In a world full of distractions, staying committed is harder than ever. But you must learn to tune out the noise and focus on what truly matters. Your commitment is your shield against the distractions that try to steal your attention. That first step is always the hardest, but it's the most important. Once you take it, momentum begins to build. And with momentum comes progress. Procrastination is the thief of time and the enemy of commitment. It's the voice that says, I'll do it tomorrow, but tomorrow never comes. The time to start is now. Don't wait for the perfect moment. It doesn't exist. Once you start, keep going. Momentum is a powerful force that can carry you through even the toughest times. The key is consistency, showing up every day, no matter what. Your daily habits are the building blocks of your commitment. What you do every day matters more than what you do occasionally. 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Hold yourself accountable. Set milestones. 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When people see your dedication, they're motivated to pursue their own goals with the same level of commitment. 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Let your why reignite your passion and drive. Pain is part of the process, but remember, the pain of discipline is far less than the pain of regret. Push through the pain, and you'll emerge stronger on the other side. Commitment isn't just about reaching the destination. It's about embracing the journey. Enjoy the process, learn from it, and grow with it. The journey is where you find yourself. Celebrate your wins, no matter how small. Every victory is a testament to your commitment and hard work. Acknowledge your progress and use it as fuel to keep going. Reflect on the challenges you faced and the lessons you've learned. Challenges are opportunities for growth, and every lesson learned makes you better prepared for the road ahead. As you reflect, recommit to your goals. Let the progress you've made so far drive you to push even harder. Your journey is far from over. Keep going. Keep growing.
1: In this moment, I invite you to join me in an expression of worship and rejoicing. The word hallelujah simply means God be praised. 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

0: Good morning. 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I
1: want you to join me in an expression of worship and rejoicing. 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If you know

0: Voice of Pharmacy Second Chance. Good morning, good morning, good morning, good morning. Good morning to East, West, North, and South. Can I say good morning to everybody all about? I don't know where in the world you are. But let me say good morning to you.
1: Rejoicing.
0: Good morning to my friends. Good morning to my family. Good morning to my neighbor.
1: My name's God.
0: 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Auntie Carlene Brown, good morning. Hey, Tia Maria, good morning. Good morning, Central. 96.3 in Jamaica, good morning. I want to say good morning to my friends and family, man. I don't know where you are. What a way to start your morning.
1: No.
0: Back in Jamaica, we call today Ben Johnson Day. Auntie Norma from West Palm Beach, good morning.
1: Yeah. We give you all the honor.
0: Hallelujah. I take time out to say good morning to Facebook, good morning Instagram, good morning YouTube.
1: Oh.
0: Good morning.
1: Yeah. Lift your voices and say.
0: His name is Second Chance. He's confirmed from Memorial Gospel Fest. It's not just Second Chance. Our art. We grow with him, we build with him. And we're there with him. Same day. Good morning.
1: Give

want to say good morning to Central 96.3 in Jamaica. Clarendon, good morning. Hey, do me a favor now. No, later I'm going to do.

The worship coming from Second Chance this morning. For sure you're powerful, that brother is. For sure you're great, that brother is. I lied. Yo, the social media. Hey, do me a favor now. We need everybody. Everybody are listening this morning. Please, me, I beg you now. Do. Text me for one of the video with Jonathan Nelson, Kevin Downswell, Tad Gilbert. Just text me and say, Brother G, send me a video now. And just go post it on social media. Post it on your TikTok. Make you bamba the whole social media from starting today. Send me a text right now. Send me number here. And just say, send me the video them. 305-305-6494. Alright, if you're on TikTok, just go find them. Jonathan Nelson, Kevin Downswell, and my good friend Mr. Tad Galbert. Everybody right now, make us bombard social media. Come on, look for Second Chance 1-2. Look for video.

My God, my God, my God. Hey, Sammy Jazdeel, good morning to you, Charger. Good morning, sir. Good morning to you and the family. I hope and pray that everybody in your household are the good. Good morning, good morning. Let me drop one more second chance here, man. Just send me a text on WhatsApp and say, Brother G, send me them two videos now. Send me.

0: Mr. And the sun
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send me a text right now, 305-305-6494. Just put it by your status, put it by your Facebook, put it by your Instagram. Just go post them. I say we're going to start one new campaign now. When you're going to post, you roll out with this bombard event. Come on, ladies and gentlemen, it's all about Memorial Gospel Fest. And when you're pussy, put it. What at this morning? What at this morning? I just put this amount here ago. Well, see, Zella asleep, so she not hear them. How did this amount ago so early? Like when we might wake up this morning. I've had a lie. Good morning. Let me say it slow, putty. Yeah, no, slow down. You're too excited. You're too excited, brother girl. Slow down, slow down, slow down. Jesus. How are you? Grand Rising, good morning. I want my nose a Grand Rising and a super fridge, you know. Superman himself, good morning. Indeed.

a yard. 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I mean, I said, yo, more want to fit there. More want to go all over the place. I make who watch it online feel like them in the concert. More want to, and for those who buy the ticket, buy it online. Listen, when you now watch it, you can text me and say, big up Barbara, big up Carl. We got to have a private MC who are MC online only. Yeah. What's your name? What's your name? Lofty J. And what's your name again? Well, I look a girl name, I look a young lady. Sister Claret VT daughter. What's your name again? Una go see she. What's your name again, man? Good morning, me can't buy a name. Lord, when y'all get old, is a hell of a Sydney, you know. Well, Brother George, good morning to you, the family. Good morning, sir.

0: Everybody, panny, YouTube, can you please press the subscribe button, please? Yeah. If you're not pressing yet. No, I cannot send nobody video. Unafi text me. Unafi let me have a number. Good morning. I got a few tickets given away this morning. Good morning to everybody. Good morning. Good morning. Mort going. I am rolling while I am getting ready. Light, sit down, girl. Sit down. Good morning. Yeah, me no know my mort which one is so early. Slip my mort. Slip.
1: Okay.
0: Yeah, this a old far. Yeah, this a one she.
1: Me here. I can't love this man.
0: Yeah, this a one she. The devil a go after my mouth. Good morning. How the devil that talk it out? Nobody know here. Only some people here. Only one them have good ear. Me ear police. Me red police them ear.

0: Somebody said, good morning, Brother Gary. Happy Thursday. I was just lying down and smiling. The mouth don't wake something. Tamasena, get up. Good morning.
1: Cause I want to go higher in thee.
0: Concert start 3 or 4 o'clock, sister. You have to be there from 3 a.m., 3 p.m.

0: Shanti Love will be my one of my also my next MC.
1: Yes, you did. And Jesus leads.
0: Sister Rita, where you live? And if a Fort Pierce you live? Sister Rita, you live at Fort Pierce?
2: Still
0: Sister Rita, Fort Pierce you live, baby? Let me live at Fort. Can you get quiet from where you're bad, you know? You get quiet, you know. Good morning. Hello?
3: Good morning. Happy Thursday. Not saying anything else.
0: Good morning. After I am here worshiping under the anointed. Good morning, Sister Reedy. How are you, Deputus?
4: I'm good. How are you?
0: Are we in Fort Pierce?
4: Palm Bay.
0: Oh, Palm Bay. You didn't live at Fort Pierce one time?
4: No.
0: Oh, I don't know why I'm thinking. Oh, you live right beside Gloryborn Church, right?
4: Right.
0: All right. Big up a church. Me soon come up Palm Bay. Me work upon it. Me soon come up Palm Bay. Me soon reach.
4: Yeah, because me always I say, how come Brother Gary now come this side? We now get no radio station this side and now go on to this side.
0: We are work. Hello?
5: Good morning. Hey, listen. That I'm working on that drink with tea, I'm begging about it because you wet me up this morning.
0: I love you. Mama Shanti, I love you, baby. I love you. Good. the mouth slip.
5: Right?
0: You know, so the devil have got to my mouth door.
5: Oh, God, the devil not do you nothing.
0: Yeah, but he made me say it. You know, you put my mind there. Oh no, God. We said the old people are ears good, you see. But I do make sure the ear of Jesus, I said, what time will. Yeah, good morning.

0: Ladies and gentlemen, Memorial Fest is here. It's one more day before the weekend. The weekend kick off. Sitting there coming. Sister Pat there already. Sister Pat come last night. Kevin Downs will come tonight. Again? Sister Arlene will come today. I have to go pick her up at the airport. Everybody there. Hello, good morning.
1: Hey, good morning, my general. Good morning, brother Gary. How are you?
0: Evangelist Price, good morning, sir. How are you, the boss?
1: Well, today I did with love, man. So, you have to remember, you know, that boy is in the tongue. You have to slow down when you have
0: boss, me, sir. So, Evangelist, you're here too?
1: Oh, my God, yeah, man.
0: Mr. Evangelist, the devil. So, me don't know. How that they really just chip out of my mouth so this morning, I'm not thinking nothing of my mind, and then no way I'm not thinking about my wife, I'm not thinking nothing at all, sir. Pray for the mouth for me. You know, say, Evangelist, you know, say, like, yesterday, in Evangelist, you know, say, me, I go war. Because, man, if you realize it, man, if you realize, listen up, man, if you realize it, old time something come back again, you realize nothing like that, I go on?
1: Yes, man, shut up.
0: Last night, yesterday, your name, I call. And somebody, this is your name, Carl. They say, brother, give you one man, you're missing the one, a go go. How would you, Evangelist? A one man, we're missing the one, a go go. We are saying, what is God? Ladies and gentlemen, let me tell you, you see that man here? I have a piece of anointing, but in life, when him a worship, a peer whining. A peer whining. I remember the day. They tell me we never have so much WhatsApp and TikTok and they sitting there, you know.
1: Yeah,
0: yo, big up yourself, man. Good morning. Let me say this to you. Good morning. Good morning. I don't even see one shift. Me and brother Mike is telling everybody. I don't think we're going to see the shift, you know, but there's a major shift happen. There's a major shift happen. And if you see a shift, you don't want nobody write to you, you know, shift. You don't want nobody say nothing. Me don't want nobody do nothing, just know, say, God, originally share you see the shift? Me ask originally if you see the shift. Let me call her and ask her. And the big ten see the shift. And the big ten see the shift. There's a major, not even shift, like move. There's a major move, go on. And it happened already. If you not see it, you not see it.

0: the sister V over there in Toronto, Canada. Good morning, baby. I love your girl. Long for CSC. Oh, now come, you call me sister Pat there, don't. Sister Pat Richard. Sister V, you know the next lady? Cause she a go on good, no, Sister V. I forgot separate she and Sister Pat far apart. The lady with name Sister Arlene, you know her? Cause she a go on good, no. I'm going to tell you if she come out to your camp. Sister V, me one next youth, me if you know him, atmosphere shift. Yo, there's a major shift a go on. God, come in and say, come here. Give me. Let me do a wonder. But me say, me could know that there's a major shift is in the atmosphere. And it starts from around Tim Godfrey. And then God come to you and say, come here, move on this, sir. Ladies and gentlemen, let me tell you from now. There's a big pull-up a gwan. When me say pull-up, it pull-up. Pull-up.
1: Well, I've had my share.
0: I want to say good morning to my friends from Toronto, Canada. Good morning. Hey, the 647 number, yeah. Where your name again, brother? I can't buy your name now. Servant David, good morning. In the

Good morning, brother girl. Good morning. This is Shanoi speaking. This is Shanoi. I hope you have a blessed day, a wonderful day. I pray God richest blessings upon your life this morning. Good morning, viewers. If you are hearing my voice, a happy, happy, happy Thursday to everyone in the chat. Please be prepared for Memorial Gospel Fest. I know I'll be this. Hey, I beg, show up on time. Please, I beg. Pico,

I this in a match and I. There I know. Remember my first day and a girl like this. Tamika. Want to say good morning to Tia Maria in Jamaica. Good morning, Central 96.3.

I hear me this morning on the road. I don't know if you hear him on the road this morning now. Six 6:43, ladies and gentlemen, Beige and Debbie, good morning. Sister Christine, good morning. Brother Lee Croft, in the valley. Why am I not alive? Fata, you go on the website, Fata. Fata, all the app, look. Come on, your boy, iPhone, Peggy, you have iPhone, you know.

0: swear, listen here. Me can call, listen, me call the engineer, ask him, yo, Fata, yesterday I think we gone over. Let me ask the engineer how much download the gun from the iPhone app so far. Let me show them, say, the thing I go hard. The Android not come out yet, but them I work on the Android, it soon come out, and we are work on the Android. Good morning, sir, how are you?
1: Morning.
0: I mean, I have the back end for the app, so I have to just call you and annoy you every morning. Give me a little update now. iPhone download so far. Okay, I look on it and just text it to me, don't?
1: Yeah, I can do that.
0: All right, thanks. Good morning, that's my engineer. They're supposed to give me one something. If you go in my back end, I'm not going in my back end yet. And I don't know I'm not comfortable around there, but me I try. Honest to God, you know, work with me. Good morning, Mr. Barnes. Good morning to you and your family, sir. Good morning. I hope I'm nice and bright. Good morning. Which one, the website or the app? Yeah, me not like the back end. I said, me not take it with me. Give my wife, make sure you take. Yeah. Me not like the back end argument, but me I work with it and they pray for me.

0: Yo, listen here. Listen this. The man just checks it. Look what the man just texts me, fatter. And the app just come out. Wanna see it? Everybody see it? That is crazy, don't? The app come out last week. Last week, fatter. Last week. I'm a think more Android user than more than iPhone user. For those who depend on Facebook, see it here. Let me show the Facebook as them. Well then there. Let me show the Facebook as them. All on there. The YouTubers. Where my phone there. Let me show you where the man just text me. Look why, ladies and gentlemen. Let me go and go show on the Rasta. When the man just text me. Good morning. See it there, look here. Wanna see it, Rasta? My God. How when you come from so much? Shift. Shift. See there? I'm an engineer, just text me that look wild. My God almighty. iPhone run the world. No, sir, me think there's more. Me think there's more Android user more than iPhone user. Honest to God, Father Diamond. Me think there's more Android user more than Hello, good morning.
1: My brother Gary.
0: Morning, Bassi. How you do?
1: To God be the glory, man. You wake us up in the island here, man. Evangelist Morgan.
0: Lord have mercy, me say.
1: Man, what a power. What a power God poured upon you.
0: A fool sitting there with no stop,
1: you know. You have a breaking news for us today in the island here. And we are going to listen.
0: All right, sir.
1: The stone that the builder rejected will become the headstone of the corner.
0: Yes, sir.
1: Big up Supreme Central here.
0: Big up
1: Big
0: Central.
1: Big up Uncle Wayne G. Big up everyone.
0: Good morning. Good morning to Central. Good morning to Styles FM Radio. iPhone run the world. It looks so. We drop one more second chance. I'm going to talk to my good friend Squeeze from Bio Life Energy System. Memoir weekend, ladies and gentlemen, it's here.
2: Oh, Lord.
0: If you want some of you hang out this Friday, hang out at the Mac Island Grill.
2: I was so wrong.
0: Brother Errol Guy, good morning to your family.
2: Jesus, I'm lost.
0: Debbie Debs, good morning, girl.

0: 1,460 download going already since last week. A shift you change the whole thing. And here the worst thing. We not start promote yet. We tell ourselves that by now and summer we're supposed to have 100,000 download. That's our aim. 100,000. Because we not make nothing yet. We not do nothing yet. And as a matter of fact, I don't know what happened, but did enemy try a little thing for me? Anybody remember all of the system? Anybody see Sister Menchan? Miss Menchan, good morning. Miss Menchan, if you want, turn them out, girl. Jabez Music, good morning. Sister Menchan, you see all of the QR code that you put up? All of who put up QR code all over the world? The QR code, they mess up. Miss Menchan, if you want, thump me, because you are the head for QR code. You put up the most QR code. You put up the most QR code, girl. I mean, I hide behind the back and talk, telling a lie. You put up the most QR code, and everyone of them mess up. But I was saying to myself, I wonder if the enemy or a God had changed up or clean up things. And then he say, you know what? No, a God. He want a fresh start. He want a new beginning. Hello, somebody. Good morning. Every QR code the outer road, they mess up.
1: Yeah.
0: Mr. Barnes, good morning to you, my Chargy.
1: Oh,
0: somebody just wants to know if you know now. Everybody confirm Mr. Blair will no longer on 6 o'clock to 7 o'clock anymore on Saturday. Mr. Blair moved to a new spot. Arby Campbell will only on for 1 hour on Saturdays. He'll on 8 to 9. Marvin Sapp will be on 6 to 8 every Saturday morning. We have to move two giants to put in one big giant. So starting June, the first week of June, we are going to have a new lineup, a new direction, and everything different. And then 2 to 4 every day, we'll have our good friend, none other than Liz Black, right here on Caribbean Radio. 2 to 4, Monday to Friday. Good morning. Keep it locked. Let me go talk to Miss Panza and come right back. Good morning.
2: Let me tell you, it's a blessing. I'm listening to you. This is Melinda from Miami. I had ordered the BioCleanse and the BioLife, the big bottle. I got it like a week ago. And let me tell you, I drank a cap full, and my energy level went so high. I felt like a different person. I like this thing because it's a liquid and it's easy to, and it tastes delicious. It reminds me of when some vitamins my mom used to give me when I was a child. So I love it, and I bring some for her at the nursing home too.
3: This is my third bottle of BioLife that my husband ordered for me. But I cannot do without the BioLife because it keep me energized and it keep me going. You've got to buy that BioLife that we're talking about. I skip the first night, and when I take it, the next day, I walk from Pelham Parkway to Montefiore, and from Montefiore back to Pelham Parkway, and walk it from there to Parkchester. I call my husband and I said, it's like I have a horseshoe on my foot, because I couldn't walk a block, and I was walking more than half a mile.
0: Where may I talk about? Good morning.
4: Good morning, Brother Gary. How you doing, man?
0: I am doing great. I am happy. I am excited. And I'm still living on my... I'm going to take two this morning. I'm coming here. I will just come from a buckle. In name, blood sugar maintenance.
4: Yes, sir. Make sure you're taking two in the evening and two in the morning.
0: So I take me take two look a while.
4: Oh, all right.
0: Two
4: so
0: in the morning. Yeah, me just I take it. Yesterday, my wife said to me, "You don't have blood sugar problem. Why you just live panda something?" I say, "You know what? I saw the nutritionist say, I believe in
4: precisely.
0: It.
4: Precisely.
0: I believe in it.
4: People need to understand, Brother Gary, that you don't need to wait until something is wrong with you before you start taking it. Because people, every one of us, we're gonna develop something, especially if we don't do anything and be proactive, prepare your body for it. So see, you're doing the right thing.
0: Thank you. And every night before I go to bed, I take four. I add something to any of them. Berberine. Two. Yeah.
4: You're supposed to take two.
0: Oh, may I take too much?
4: No, man. Two you're supposed to take. Two berberine. The way I take two of everything morning and evening.
0: Oh, yeah. So I take
4: find
0: it.
4: Out that gives you best results.
0: I take it two in the morning and two before I go to bed.
4: Yep. And I do the same thing with the eye formula and the joint formula. The joint formula, I do three. Three in the morning, three in the evening.
0: I like it. All right. What's on your mind this morning, sir? It's all yours.
4: What's on my mind this morning, ladies and gentlemen, the flagship product, the product that started the company, is the BioLife Plus Suprema, the 32-ounce. 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This is the all-in-one product. It do everything.
0: I like it. All right. What's on your mind this morning, sir? It's all yours.
4: What's on my mind this morning, ladies and gentlemen, the flagship product, the product that started the company, is the BioLife Plus Suprema, the 32-ounce. 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

0: 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And that's, once again, what month of the year have three letters only? 844-BRO-GARY, 844-276-4279. Coming up straight ahead in a few minutes, we have the news brought to you by BioLife Health and Wellness. Back to you, Brother Gary.
1: Good morning, good morning, good morning to every single soul, wherever you are. 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Family, this is the time when you get what you want, you know. 844-276-4279. And please, when the man asks a trivia, please don't write it in on the social media. Please don't write it in on the app. Please don't write it. Just wait until, just go and call and get it. If you know it, keep it to yourself. Please. Please, pretty please. Good morning. This worship this morning comes from my good friend Second Chance.
2: Mm-hmm. Yeah, yeah, yeah.
1: So for everybody this morning, do me a favor now. If you have an iPhone, can you write number one or you just send me a text and say app? If you have an iPhone this morning, write number one for me now. And if you have a Lexi in your house, write number three. If you have a Google, write number four. I'm going to tell you, we depend on Lexi, we depend on Google, we depend on everything. There's no way to depend. If you go up on Google and say, hey Google, play Brother Gary Radio. Bam. We're 13 for? Oh, 1 and 3. So you have Google. All right. Go to Google and say, hey Google, play Brother Gary Radio. Yeah, just tell Google that. And then you go to the other girl now and you call her name and say, hey girl. Call her name. Me can't call her name now because my car is going to chip out. 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
0: 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Is something. 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
3: TSA says concerns were raised by the employees about salary anomalies, non-alignment of technical officers, non-payment of eligible allowances, issues relating to vacation leave entitlement, and the lack of meaningful engagement by management on the restructuring process. JCSA President Tisha Clark Griffiths says the issue has been unresolved since 2023.
4: We met with the CEO, and at that time, he also had an issue with his position where he was getting less than the persons he supervised, and he sorted out himself. Now, it was time to do the same for the staff of the National Works Agency. To date, we have not had that done. The issues still remain the same. Now, we still have persons who are supervising persons and getting less pay than those they supervise. Those anomalies still exist. We have technical officers who needs to be realigned to their counterpart in the ministries, departments, and agencies. These are real challenges.
3: JCSA President Tisha Clark Griffiths. And a meeting is set for Tuesday between the JCSA and the management of the National Works Agency to address concerns raised by workers. JCSA President Tisha Clark Griffiths says, in light of this development, it is asking members to return to work today, pending discussions with management and the Ministry of Finance and the Public Service.
4: And for them to wear black on Tuesday in solidarity of the union as we work together to see how we can resolve these matters and any other matters that are facing the staff. I want to say that the staff is to be respected. They are to be given the opportunity to speak about the matters that are impacting them. And as a worker representative, I remain resolute until those matters have been addressed. Until then, the staff are going to be restive. And we await the meeting next Tuesday to determine our next move.
3: JCSA President Tisha Clark Griffiths. Though welcoming the announced policy to improve access to the island's beaches, opposition spokesman on environment and climate resilience, Omar Newell, says it is not enough. Making his contribution in the sectoral debate in the House of Representatives yesterday, Mr. Newell decried the limited access by Jamaicans to the island's beaches, calling it a national shame. Mr. Newell says the recently introduced policy still approaches beach access as a managed permission rather than a fundamental public right.
5: The policy must go further. We need guaranteed public access corridors to all beaches. We need legal protection for traditional fishing communities. We need protection of public easements, national mapping of beach access points, limits on the privatization of coastlines, and modern legislation rooted in sustainable environmental justice. The objective, Mr. Speaker, must be free, unfettered access to all of Jamaica's beaches for all Jamaica's people, whether you live in Portland or you live in Montego Bay. Because beaches are not merely tourism assets. They're a part of Jamaica's shared natural heritage. Jamaicans must not only live where others mother's vacation, we must be able to enjoy our natural resources.
3: Opposition spokesman on environment and climate resilience, Omar Newell. And Environment Shadow Minister Omar Newell is lamenting what he describes as the challenge the country faces in managing the disposal of solid waste. Mr. Newell says the issue is becoming an environmental and public health crisis. He has called for greater enforcement and vigilance on the part of the authorities.
5: It is concerning the high volumes of municipal solid waste that makes its way into our gullies and our drains, oftentimes causing flooding and calls for action from the very residents who contributed to the problem. Environmental laws without enforcement become nothing more than mere public relations exercises. Mr. Speaker, we need stronger penalties. We need better enforcement coordination. We need better collection. We need more environmental wardens. Modern waste separation systems, investment in recycling infrastructure, and greater producer responsibility. Because environmental responsibility cannot rest only on citizens while large-scale waste generators escape accountability.
3: Opposition spokesman on environment and climate resilience, Omar Newell. One of two men who were arrested and charged following the alleged seizure of cocaine and ganja during a traffic stop along the Mandela Highway in St. Catherine has been granted $700,000 bail with surety. Lenford Ferguson, a tiler of New Works, Westmoreland, is charged with possession of cocaine and ganja, dealing in cocaine and ganja, and trafficking cocaine and ganja. More in this report from Prince Moore.
6: Ferguson and his co-accused Donald Ball, a farmer, appeared before the St. Catherine Parish Court on Tuesday. The acting Parish Court judge denied Ball bail after finding that he had breached the Bail Act. He was further informed that bail was denied because Ball was arrested while on bail for a similar offense. The matter is scheduled to be mentioned again on May 26. It was reported that about 5:25 p.m. on March 4, members of the Firearms and Narcotics Investigation Division were conducting an operation along the Mandela Highway in St. Catherine when a Toyota motor car driven by Ferguson with Ball as a passenger was signaled to stop. The driver complied. According to the police, an initial check reportedly revealed a Ziploc bag containing small packages of ganja. The police reported that a further search of the vehicle led to the seizure of a rectangular package containing a white powdery substance resembling cocaine. The substance reportedly weighed 2.3 pounds and was tested and found to be cocaine. Both men were subsequently arrested and charged with possession of cocaine and ganja, dealing in and trafficking cocaine and ganja. Prince Moore, Radio Jamaica News.
3: Thank you, Prince. And finally, Cuba has condemned what it described as the despicable accusation by the United States Department of Justice against former President Raul Castro. Washington announced criminal charges against the 94-year-old former president of Cuba in what political observers say is the latest escalation of tensions between the two countries. Mr. Castro is reportedly charged with conspiracy to kill U.S. nationals, destruction of an aircraft, and murder, alongside several other defendants listed in the indictment. The charges reportedly stem from a 1996 incident where two civilian airplanes were shot down, killing four men, including three American citizens. At the time, Mr. Castro was Cuba's defense minister and is alleged to have ordered the attack. The aircraft reportedly belonged to the Cuban-American exile organization Brothers to the Rescue. Speaking in Miami, Acting Attorney General Todd Blanche announced that the U.S. would also charge Mr. Castro with destruction of aircraft and four individual counts of murder. But in a statement, the Cuban embassy said the United States government lacks the legitimacy and jurisdiction to carry out the action. And now to end this newscast, the main points. 90% of staff at the National Works Agency called in sick yesterday due to long-standing concerns. Opposition spokesman on environment and climate resilience, Omar Newell, says government's recently announced beach policy does not go far enough. One of two men charged for seizure of cocaine and ganja along Mandela Highway granted bail. Cuba condemns what it describes as the despicable accusation by U.S. Department of Justice against former President Raul Castro. That's the 6 o'clock news. News next on this station at 7. It's now just about 10 minutes after...
0: Good morning. Me no hear mama boom. Good morning to everybody wherever you are this morning. Good morning to you. Good morning. Mama boom, me no hear you. And me no hear you. Sister Sandra, can you call me? Would I like a prayer, please, ma'am? 305-654-7944. Good morning to you and yours. What a good day for tell Jesus how much you love him. Remember, ladies and gentlemen, go and get your tickets. And let me tell you one of the best ways to buy your ticket. Buy one ticket for $80 and you get the and you buy the barbecue for $40, so you only pay $120. And good morning. Yeah, simple. You buy a pay 120 feet to remember the father that come, you know, buy food, everything involved. And remember, anybody who want to watch it online, anywhere in the world you are, you can watch it online. Ladies and gentlemen, Memorial Gospel Fest, it's crazy, crazy, crazy. Sister Sandra must be in there, download the app, so she not here. Good morning. All right, let me go in and mess up now, find one back up prayer. Because you know, we know where to know. We have woolly pop prayer around now. Good morning. We have enough prayer. Good morning. I'm going to look in at my backup thing. And ladies and gentlemen, no, I'm not do it like that. I am a person who like for the thing decency and in order. And I'm album supposed to call in under the prayer. And she not show up and she not call me. So me have to just consistency in my life. That's why me is who me is. Consistency. Me no see a text for now. Me no see a call. So hey, changes I make, movements I make. God, I do some new thing. And
7: every day, pray this prayer. Dear Lord, as I enter into this day, I turn to you in prayer. I acknowledge that this entire day is a precious gift from you, filled with countless opportunities and blessings. In this moment, I seek your presence and guidance. I am grateful for the gift of this day and all the blessings it holds. Help me approach it with a heart full of gratitude. Grant me the wisdom to discern your will and the courage to follow it wholeheartedly. May my thoughts, words, and actions align with your divine purpose. Throughout this day's journey, I surrender my plans and desires to you. I trust in your infinite wisdom and ask for your guidance in all that I do.
0: Yes.
7: Lead me on the path of righteousness and reveal your divine plan for my life. 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May your light shine upon my path, guiding every step I take. 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Grant me a heart that is open to your leading and a spirit that is attuned to your voice. Help me recognize the opportunities you present to me and give me the courage to seize them. Use me as an instrument of your peace and a source of hope for others. In this day, I surrender my worries and fears to you. Replace them with your peace that surpasses all understanding. Grant me a calm and focused mind, enabling me to make wise decisions and handle any challenges that come my way. Lord, I commit this entire day into your hands. May your will be done in and through me. Fill me with your love, grace, and compassion that I may reflect your light to the world. In your holy name, I pray. Amen.

0: or come in from Hartford by your phone. Answer the number here. Text me and say it here. Sister Paula Reed. One more time again. Good morning, Sister Paula Reed. Good morning, TFS1 number. Call you. And me give them that number there for call you. And good morning to everybody. Ladies and gentlemen, I just want to know if you know, say, God is doing a new thing. And if anybody see the shift, can somebody text me and say, me see the shift, Brother Gary? Not even shift, the movements, loud. And it is sure. Did anybody see, Alicia Boy, you see movements? Let me know if you see nothing there. Let me know if you see nothing. Somebody text me and tell me, say, yeah, Brother Jimmy, see shift, and I see the movements, you know. God come in and make a little movie, see, last time, I said, Jesus, you couldn't even give me a little date, you couldn't even give me a little notice. He said, no, on my time, it's all about me. Good morning. Somebody just want to big up everybody and say, yo, make sure you get on a ticket for the, let me tell you the truth that God love. I'm ready, let me see, Auntie, all right, Auntie Paul, I see you here. Good morning. Yeah, one number come in and they will call you right now. Call now. C-A-L-L call N-O-W. No. Good morning. God work in mischievous ways, wonders to perform. You know the man, come in and just do one little new thing and me just wait until me come back from vacation. Brother G, listen, as usual, we link up later, seeing highly flavored Mr. G. Morning, Mr. Brown. Good morning, sir. Yo, God is just doing something new. I mean, just ask God to continue to do what he's doing. I mean, now I stop follow you. I just want the word for you know. All who plan for God, Jamaica. We are down there, we are there, Jamaica. I'm telling you, I mean, I'm soon going to the world rundown. But look out for the first one of the clash. So, me and Wayne G plan for do a, when God gave me and Wayne G plan for do a clash. Because last night, me and my play one look boring Kevin Dunzel. If I'm like Kevin Dunzel, I call and take back my song. I feel like take back my song. Dr. Wayne G, you will not tell us how memory of face you done. Because we don't have nothing more to talk about more than that. Hello, good morning.
1: Brother Gary.
0: Yes, sir.
1: I discern the ship. I see the ship. God is using you, and he's going to use you more and more every day.
0: Thank
1: God
0: you,
1: is
0: sir.
1: Using you, Brother Gary.
0: Thank you.
1: And there's a big ship is in it.
0: Thank you.
1: Listen.
0: Yeah, man. There's a major shifting. But they may think a shift is a bag for me. Thinking kick down yours. I'll make it back over fast in a one day. Good morning.
2: Good morning, Brother Gary.
0: Good morning.
2: I'm calling you to tell you that God bless you. God bless you. Because you know what? A lot of us that was going back far away from God, you're bringing us back.
0: My God.
2: And God using you for a purpose.
0: My God.
2: Brother Gary, you give me one of the radio, and I bring it to work, and I bring it home. When I go in my car, the radio in my car is playing. Just as I come home, I turn on the radio again.
0: Wow.
2: I can't sleep at night.
0: Oh,
2: I just
0: God.
2: Keep listening. But one thing I think you miss is the pastor with the pool to baptize the people then.
0: That I did. Let me tell you what happened God to me. Let me tell you what happened to
2: that's
0: me, Mama.
2: The only thing.
0: Mama, let me tell you what happened to me. I may ask God to take out that part that I don't want to be. I used to have a pastor on the radio. He live in New York. And I put, and I, one girl used to do, I mean, I run 4 days. One minute, I'm not going to overdo it. And we talk to them and reason with them. And the girl said she want to get baptized. Then, you know, so she got the pastor church and the pastor baptized her. You know, say, girl, tell me what you say. But I, Jimmy, can't come on, pastor. No one will listen no more. You know, you say, you play secular music too much.
2: Okay. Only that is the thing that we really need. And if it's
0: so, I dis me there. But me not stop tell people if you go serve God. At the way that, ladies and gentlemen, you're dead and I know so you know God more than you're dead and galang a hell. Good morning. Some of we hold already and you're not for do it way. Good morning. And I just have a look upon things and say, I'm still going to invite people to the body of Christ. I was talking to one of my brethren yesterday. Yeah. She said, Brother Jimmy, can't listen, but me can't come back on pan a black car. Pastor, watch it, and he might go complain and tell we don't have church, what do you? So we just get baptized. If we listen to Brother Gary, we are go back right to where we come from. If you listen to the radio, call the radio. Yeah. And might be the pastor right. Might be the pastor right, but that's not my business. I'm going to speak up, want to pick up all the real pastors, them who know that God is God. And God don't need no man for draw nobody. He just need the right man for tell them, say. I'm here to tell you from now, if you don't find a good church, find a good church and go.

0: everybody tell me, you want me, everybody tell me, so they see the movements, it clear, but they not tell me. Or nobody now vice note me, I send me a text, I say, this is me see I go on better gear. Nobody not see the movements, a major movement. Good morning, and for my brother Vance that. Vance, are you that? Ladies and gentlemen, let me tell you what time Vance is coming on now. Vance get him internet, him get him ting, drip is ready for the radio. Washi, you better ready. You better ready. And we don't even know, today at 6 p.m. we have a broadcaster. His name is Pastor Ivan Hall. He will be on. I'm at the drive. I'm at the 6 o'clock man now. As a matter of fact, Pastor Ivan Hall and Wayne G are the 6 o'clock man. And them at the drive at 6. And them at the 6 o'clock man. And starting the first Monday of June, Liz Black will be on Caribbean Radio every day, 2 to 4. Monday to Friday, 2 to 4. Anybody know who is Liz Black? Anybody know who is Liz Black? Does anybody hear? She's a big Christian announcer, broadcaster from New York City. Everybody will live in New York know Liz Black. And I'm going to talk to her Monday. That same Monday morning, I'm going to talk to her on the radio before she starts her show. And then Marvin Sapp will be on. When is Van starting? May I go down and bring down one laptop for you, Mr. Errol? May I bring down two laptop for him and bring down in things them and Michelle two laptops and bring down two for him and making sure them all right. But when you ask them for us, pray for this radio. Cause we are doing it where and Miss Mention now come on today, say two lady from Jamaica go fill in for Miss Mention. Holy yeah. Somebody said telling Auntie Carmen White, good morning. Good morning to you and yours. So big up the whole family, big up everybody. And my job is to announce the changes. Vice Boss starting June 6th. Vice Boss will, I think next week Saturday, Vice Boss last Saturday morning show. Vice Boss will no longer on Saturday mornings. Mr. Aubrey Campbell will be only on 8 to 9 now. Arby Campbell will be on 8 to 9. And who again? So let me say now. So Marvin Sapp will be on Saturday morning. And his first show, his first Saturday morning show. And remember, all of you in the chat room will like when people bigging up Marvin Sapp and all that. In this comfort, he must do a show and gamble in business. So all of you will come in the chat and say, Brother Gary, him don't call me name. No, he's not that. Man, Liz Black is not that kind of person. Mr. Michael know from now. They might do them show, and them they all over the whole world. It's like Steve Harvey. Oh, Steve Harvey, they all over the world. Him now come in the chat room, come say hi to Ricky, now Paul, and now Burke. Yeah, he will say hi to Caribbean Radio, but him now say, you understand what I mean? Me just want to get to the point of peace and the cues. The thing I go up in the roof. I know that's something the way you're talking in a chat room. No. I know that kind of something there. Then the people don't use chat room. Them sit down somewhere and do one show, and them show is simulcasting on many radios. We get the rights for Florida. We get the rights for Florida. Some of us want to hear them for no. And on a kaba thing, me have to sign one contract and all kind of something. Miss Mention pulls that up when I beg her to. Boss, Miss Mention don't work. Thursday. Oh, today Thursday? Lord, just let me think today Friday. Me I push a week too far. Sorry. Yeah, tomorrow Miss Mention not going to be here. So me I go beg them two little young lady. What happened to good morning. Good morning. Great. Somebody just text me and say, my girl, send me a voice note on that text now. Make a real note so people are happy. We take a vice boss 6 to 7. Marvin Sapp can only do 6 to 8 Saturday morning or Sunday morning. Because that timing, come on. I'm going to take vice boss. Vice boss a team player. I say, boss, move me now. I call Mr. Arby Campbell. Arby Campbell say, we are talking about Brother Gary. Move me in a minute. I love this. And you know, when Arabic camp, when Marvin Sapp come and Liz Black come, they are going to bring more people. Somebody said, yeah, them know. So getting yourself ready. Somebody said, tell the people in the chat room, when you see them people come, they're not going to say, hi, good evening, Miss Norma from West Palm Beach. They're not going to say that. They are not. But Mr. McCuno said, there's a major shift. I'm thinking if you look up on the website and we see the shifting. If you look up on the website, CaribbeanRadioHD4.com, and we see the shifting. If you look up on Caribbean Radio HD, and we see the move. I don't think this is a shift. I think this is a big movement. I think this is a major, major move. Major. Between Saturday and now, oh my God, Jesus come in and say, away ado, give me something. Give me something. Make me do it, you're too loyal. Give me major. Between Saturday and now, oh my God, Jesus come in and say, away ado, give me something. Give me something. Make me do it, you're too loyal. Give me something. Remember, I'm going on vacation starting this Tuesday. I'll be off for 1 week. But you know, when I'm going on vacation, I'm sure I still do.
1: While the world looks upon me.
0: His name is Second Chance. He's performing this Saturday at Memorial Gospel Fest. Good morning. They say-

0: let me take a little break here and come back.
1: And I keep hearing about the spy life, but I'm very skeptical. I'm never a person who jump on things like that. Sometimes it takes me years to do something. So I used to wake up in the morning. I have headache, a little pains, I said. But I mean, I was actually in good health. I eat healthy and I take care of myself, but for some reason I'm getting it. So anyway, I got by your life thing. I didn't tell my husband about it. It worked for me instantly. I got a week into taking this thing. I just get up out of the bed, jump out of the bed, make the bed. I don't feel any aches, no pains. I have no problem with headaches anymore, nothing.
2: But a lady from your country tell me try this by her life and she bring me a whole half bottle, boss. I tell you the truth, I just stay in the house. Because this thing had me walking around like twice a 19-year-old. You know, I don't know. And I need to try the man of serious. So, I want to tell you, this BioLife thing is great stuff. This BioLife is real great, boss.
3: Top of the morning.
0: Oh, I'm to me, Mike. Good morning, sir. How are you doing, Charlie?
3: Boy, my day I going easy, now, brother G. Everything good?
0: Man, it's a Friday, you know, Friday. Oh, today Thursday, Lord.
3: Friday Eve.
0: Yeah, how me the man? How me I move so fast?
3: Friday Eve.
0: How me I move so fast, Charlie? Yo, beg your Ben Johnson, yes, sir.
3: All right, yo, you know what? We are going to look out for the people, man. You see, the early listeners, we always say get the best specials, all right? So with that being said, and this in mind, ladies and gentlemen, if you're tuning in right this second, right this minute, listen to me carefully, you know, all right? Because everybody know me go to work. Me just come from the radio and me like give it the shop. And this morning I got the approval. So if you're tuning in and you happen to be suffering from a medical issue, it could be diabetes, it could be hypertension, it could be joint problems, you could have eye problems, your pressure in your eye, lick your fistics. You could have erectile dysfunction, men. You know, wake up this morning and you're on the third leg. Something wrong with you then. Ladies and gentlemen, today I'm going to extend any single item from BioLife, any product, all right? You're not any product. I mean, when you call BioLife now, you will get any product of your choice for only $79, brother G, all right? You ask your Ben Johnson, may I give you one deal where they can't then even have to dip in a kitty for this one. This deal, ladies and gentlemen, the product could have cost $300, $400, $500, me not care. Any product you want this morning, you will get it for only $79. But, of course, there is a catch. All right? Now, me know no phone listen to me right now. And you know, I think I have the answer to every single trivia I ever run. But me know this one, you don't have the answer to it, all right? No matter how much you think you have the answer, you don't. Because you have given me some conflicting responses. Listen to it carefully, people. It is a fruit. It's a part of Jamaica's national dish. Many people like to cook it with saltfish. It's yellow on the outside with a black seed on top of it. And them say if you force open this fruit, it can poison you, all right? Listen to me carefully, ladies and gentlemen, because anytime anybody got Jamaica, all right, I first thing them want, because it's a part of Jamaica's national dish. It's yellow on the outside, and it has a black seed on top of it. Many people like to cook it with saltfish, and it's a part of Jamaica's national dish. What fruit am I? And me know jackfruit have one thing where yellow, but the seed is inside of it, not on top of it. And the seed in a jackfruit, no black. So it's not jackfruit, ladies and gentlemen. Let me make that very clear. No, it's not jackfruit. So if you're tuning in right now and you have the correct answer and you know which fruit is a part of Jamaica's national dish, when this is one I fruit them. Matter of fact, it's the only fruit me know you can cook with saltfish. All right? So what fruit am I? If you have the answer, pick up the phone and dial this number. The number is 844-276-4279. That's 844-276-4279. That's 844-276-4279. That's 844-276-4279. $42.79. Me say any product I get this morning for only $79. Me never stutter. You can get a product of your choice for only $79 this morning. I mean, I'm not talking no finke size buckle either. I don't know me always say that. That's a big buckle. I don't get no buckle what look like me. So dial the number now, ladies and gentlemen. 844-276-4279. That's 844-276-4279. Don't wait, you know, and don't hesitate, because remember, you will be able to get either the Berberine if you want. You want the eye formula, you want the nerve formula, any product of your choice. All right, so you're only $79 this morning. But you have to be able to tell me, which fruit is a part of Jamaica's national dish? Yes. Enough people like to cook it with saltfish. You can't cook jackfruit with saltfish, people. All right? So dial the number now, 844-276-4279. That's 844-276-4279. Brother G, you ask the Ben Johnson, we deliver, all right?
0: 100%. I can't complain.
3: $79.
0: Any product. 844-276-4279. Hey, Drip, what's up, boy? What's popping, boy? Hey, anybody have any phone? No, tool. I never tool yet. May I try to find one phone, but I want to unlock phone. Me don't want an iPhone. Drip don't want an iPhone. May I try to find one phone? Every phone I may have lock. But anyway, good morning to you and yours.

0: want to say good morning to.
1: I'm rejoicing.
0: Miss Sharon Smith, that is my wife, the one I fear girl coming in. I love that song. I like, wow. I think she love it when anybody sing it from Jamaica. With a second chance, our brother Paul. Delicate, I want it to you.

0: Good morning, good morning, good morning. His name is Second Chance. Ladies and gentlemen, good morning. I want to say good morning to my brother. It's Shoa Muma, brother Gay. Big up Shoa Muma, you know, my friend for life, you know. Good morning, everybody. If you don't want to get pay-per-view, send me a text, 305-305-6494. I'm 50 to watch it. Invite everybody over here. I make everybody put $5 and just pay for the memorial fest. It's a best way to see you watch it. Good morning, good morning. It's this Saturday and I'm ready. Sister Bridget, good morning to you. Good morning, good morning. Up till now, yeah. We jot the one here and come out the man. I turns the mind. I'm excited. What God is doing. Oh my God. Good morning, Mr. Terry Linen. Me see your text, Charlie. Jot the one here and come out now. Hey, Mr. Blair, that girl, let me talk, you know, Charlie. That girl, let me talk, Mr. Blair.
1: It is. Mm-hmm.
0: What do you think?
1: Can I ask you a question?
2: Sure.
1: Is there anybody as great as God?
0: Me no know.
2: That's a good question. There's none like him, none to compare to him. Listen, there's no one great among us. We are nothing

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Good morning. Good morning to Drip Radio. Drip. My brand name, Drip Tino. Of love. Everybody on TikTok, can I go over YouTube, please? His face. Fata, give me an update, no man. The

0: sensitive.
1: Mm-hmm.
0: Can I ask you a question?
1: Sure.
0: Is there anybody as great as God?
1: That's a good question. There's none like him, none to compare to him. Listen. There's no one great among us. We are nothing.

0: Why them say pull it back in one more time?
1: But someday I'll prove.
0: No, my name is Minister Gary. My name is Brother Gary here.
2: Good morning, Brother Gary.
0: I'm going to come from a kind of run.
2: Can I ask a question?
0: Yeah.
2: Can you pull up that song for me one more time, please?
0: A run, you was running?
3: Yeah, I go to the door, I vacuum my car or something.
0: Oh.
3: I'm going to do oil change today.
0: I watch it.
3: I'm going to make sure my car clean.
0: All right, one more time for you again. Good morning. No, me no name Minister Gay. Me no like a name there. No, come here, boy. My mouth slip and me do all kind of foolishness. And me no want to say for some ministers act. I am claiming you as such. No, me no minister. Me no want that. Brother Gary, good for me. I mean, love it. Kind of put too much restriction upon me. Me can't tell about yourself if you trouble me. And if you do me nothing and do me wife or me pick it, not me can lick you. Conviction will come soon. After me and a thief. Convict me for what? How are my thief now, my friend? Yeah, how are my thief now? Good morning. Somebody just want me to know, say, yeah, everything lacking. Good morning. God is just doing a new thing. She said, she will convict me. I must say, yeah, sergeant, yeah, police. Leave it to God. Yeah, God, yeah, me don't want Jesus too long. Jesus know what he do. Jesus not told me nothing. Me one pastor used to be my daddy named Bishop. Hi, good morning.
4: Good morning.
0: Good morning.
4: Is this Black Star Jimmy?
0: No, this is Brother Gary.
4: Oh, this Brother Gary.
0: Yeah, baby.
4: Morning, Brother Gary.
0: Morning. Wrong station.
4: Oh, okay.
0: All right. Yeah. I used to there when a pastor, his name is Bishop Lawford Simmet. And one thing with him, everybody want him to tell me not sit on him. I said, leave him alone. And I don't have to deal with him and me. Let me do this and come right back. Let me do this and come right back.
5: Well, my credit score was low because I had a lot of negative items on my credit. I needed to get off, and trust was very simple. You know, they took everything that I needed, and they did it. It was smooth all the way through. I feel great. I feel like a new person, you know?
6: And
5: USA, thank you, USA Credit Repair. I couldn't really do it without you. I'm not in such a short space of time because I know that I've had people that they could repair credit before. That's why I said, you know, I have to do a testimony because I was really, really amazed.
7: I couldn't get not even, all right, I'm going to put it like this. Back in the days in Jamaica, they say you can't get butter for trust. Everybody was, you know, refusing to give you, you know. So apparently my daughter recommended me. I said, Mama, why don't you try so-and-so? So I said, I went ahead and I called USA Credit Repair, and apparently I gave it a shot, and it was 1, 2, 3. You know, things were taken care of, you know, and everything started coming together, you know, after a period of time. And I can say thank you again today for, you know, helping me. Thank you so much, Squeeze, and God bless you. And I just want everybody out there to know that it worked.
0: True, true. Really and truly work. Good morning.
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0: Thank you, sir. Good morning, good morning, good morning. That was my good friend Squeeze. Good morning, good morning. Let me walk with you, Jesus. Let me talk with you. Hey, Mr. Amanda, say. Him say, may I listen to you from KC Dears. Wow. Remember to get yourself sorted out. Hey, remember, if you are buy a car this year, make sure you buy a car with HD Night. Any city you live, any city where they live in Boston, where they live in New York, where they live in Hartford, where they live in Florida, make sure you buy a car. Don't take it if HD is not in there. That's your comfort. Don't make them give you a satellite. I fought Mrs. Swaddy with my car yesterday. Ladies and gentlemen, my girlfriend, any city you live, any city where they live in Boston, where they live in New York, where they live in Hartford, where they live in Florida, make sure you buy a car. Don't take it if HD is not in there. That's your comfort. Don't make them give you a satellite. I fought Mrs. Swaddy with my car yesterday. Ladies and gentlemen,

0: So make sure you buy a car with HD. Ask your salesman, does the car have in HD? When you're coming to Florida, when you're going anywhere and rent a car, ask them if HD is it. Car will happen, and most of the time when you buy a used car, and when they used to them, they used to sell the car, and it was a special deal to get satellite in it. And we never know, so satellite are going to end up and have to pay for it. And at the end, then going to 1 year free or so free, and then have to start paying $59.69. So please, may I ask the item, when you buy a car, or lease a car, or rent a car, make sure you tell them, say, I want it to have in HD radio. Especially the woman, them. The man, them know, most of the man, them know already. But I don't think the woman them know. Anyway, America you live, because you don't know what got, you don't know when one radio come beside we have HD. I was talking to a friend of mine the day before yesterday, and him buy a truck. And him tell me, say, no HD no in there, and him, but when do? Guess when do? How about Jesus? I forgot one man at Palm Beach, you know, Georgia. Good morning, Gary. This is Sister Charlene. Greetings in Jesus' name. Are we Charlene that from Boston? Is it Sister Charlene from Boston? Let me know if I you that. Are you that, baby? Let me know if I you that. From Miami. Sister Charlene from Miami. I don't know who name, so. Oh, we didn't marry to Brother Lloyd? I know you that. Are you didn't marry to Brother Lloyd, don't? Let me say for you. Good smarty. Oh my God, good morning, baby. How are you? God bless your heart, sweetheart. Bless your heart. Miss one man was there and he tell me send it married to Charlene, but her sister Charlene from Boston. Good morning. I called your name a couple days ago. I am good. Bless your heart. Welcome, girl. My radio still are going good. And Brother Errol say more start keep concert in Miami and Fort Lauderdale. I don't know if you make up your mind yet. Same say, Brother G, make me respond to Miami and Fort Lauderdale, and you respond to West Palm Beach and Port St. Louis. I say, let's pop it. Let's do it. Car our radio cover. Yeah, if I buy a car, please me a beg you now. Good morning, girl. Me glad to see you. Oh, Brother Lloyd, I am so proud of you. Continue. Girl, you know me for nothing already there. Big up yourself. Big up yourself. Yeah, one woman, a Brother Lloyd, shouldn't look more of that under my business. But I just want to tell you welcome. Thank you for seeing you. This is the only radio where ex-husband and ex-wife, everybody listen to, girl. Everybody and their mama listen to yourself. Because I want Caribbean radio. It's not two and a one, Brother Gary. It's not two. And anybody put me sure on the radio, me I tell you from now, me is going to cause a problem. So me I ask all of the people them, yeah, me I change up a thing or me do my thing. Good morning. I'm just joking. Anybody can take this ashore, yeah. But anyway, good morning, ladies and gentlemen. Thank you. So Mr. McCullough, know gotta do a shift, gotta do a makeover, gotta do a, ladies and gentlemen, let me tell you something. I print 500 QR code, and I went and did something good, great, and the QR code and stop work. Everyone of them stop work because of what me do. Who know you hear me, sir?
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0: I print 500. I think we print more than 500, honest. But all of them, now the QR code, them now work, Brother Errol. Now the QR code, them now work. None. I'm going to say, God, let me tell you how this serious. You don't know my memory face, key, don't. I'm supposed to print flyer with a new station and a new direction for what we are doing. And last time I get up, I say, Lord, I'm not printing no flyer. You're up to something. You're up to something, Jesus. Cause I have to print a flyer with a new broadcaster them there and a new direction and a new way we are go. And Mr. Lord, I'm not printing a flyer, you know. I just get to ask QR code around 10 of them.

Some of this want me to let them know there's a whole heap of movements are going, but them 90% of it done now. The last movements happened over the weekend, over tonight, last night, where Vice Boss will no longer on and a sat there.

no longer on 7. He will be on 6. 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Hello, somebody. 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

0: and that's why I can't get it. Unlock phone i24 Ultra Android. I'll buy the phone right now. Thank you, my sister. I'll buy the phone right now. No thanks. Unlock. I don't know my brother. I'm calling Vance in the car. My brother ranking a Rasta. My brother look for more and tell me, say, in the one, shop Amazon. One thing one you give me. One thing first one. My brother ranking him. I say, my brother Jamaica, the man rank and stink and dirty. Me ask the man if he want. Man tell me one of the kind of phone there. Let me show him. Let me see what kind of phone this. Thank you very much, Sister Rosie. I am went this. Let me ask Vance if he want a phone now before me buy it. Cause my brother ranking him. I know I see a man with rank so. V-A-N. Let me call him right now before me go buy it. Me have 3 phone here. And the man said, no charging. Nobody let the phone bring come give me your Jamaican rank, you know. Me say they rank is a shame. Yo, what up, man?
1: Hey, man, what's going on with you, man?
0: Man, I'm trying to buy this phone, dog. It's a unlock phone i24 Ultra Android. That's the one I should get?
1: Yes, sir, mad. Go ahead, jump on that right away. Yes, that's it.
0: You sure?
1: Yeah, S24 Ultra.
0: It said I.
1: What is that? I?
0: Yeah.
1: I've never seen an I24 Ultra. I don't know what that is.
0: Oh, God, have mercy, Jesus.
1: I don't know what I is. I don't know what I is. I know S24 Ultra.
0: And my friend said, come give me a try. It said, unlock phone, i24 Ultra Android.
1: Yeah, call him back and ask him who that is. I never hear of an i24 Ultra.
0: All right.
1: Never.
0: All right.
1: Yeah.
0: That's the kind of family I have to deal with. That's my brother at Jamaica. The man beg me a phone. And if me not get... This is what Jamaican people do to us here. That's my brother in Jamaica. I mean, I have 3 other phones. See, I have 3 other phones. See, them here? And the man say, no one, them here. The man say, we are going to the cheap phone there. The man say, we are going with that. The man say, charge me not so bad. Me buy a phone a yard. If you can't give me a S Ultra. Eh? Me have 2 phones that me not use. 1, 2. See, them here? You man say me no want them here. So now me have to go, Rosie, check panny and save. Where do you get the high fund if I fake phone? If I scam them or scam me, please, Auntie Rosie. Come in the one go press buy and they mess up me dear. Do me, I beg you, Auntie. Check panny.

I call Rosie and Oxide. I wonder, Lord Jesus, help me with my people here, Jamaica. For my family, yeah, for my brother, that. Let me ask her this. I wonder if she give me first. I walk her in her phone. Mama.

0: phone for $900 gig. So that one year, what you say, me? I know Android. I know Ultra. No, that one year, it say Mark I24 beside that. I didn't want that. That is say S. So the one I said, the one I price good do. One to the one, I can't buy that one here. But like the price of your own. All right, sis. I don't know about nobody. You know. That's it. Yo. That's why I mean, I get along with my family in the car. Imagine, it's a Ultra I-24 Ultra. Jamaica, man, there, you know. A Jamaica, man, then. What if these... Are they large? I know iPhone, Brother George, is Android phone. But he said, you know, one that the one day. Hello, good morning.
1: Brother G, good morning.
0: Good morning.
1: I-24 is $161, sir. When it comes to the S, we're talking about $700, $800, $900.
0: $700, $900, mother. $900, what? Yo, brother King, you know, since you're out of order, is that?
1: Yes, them put themselves back down there, man.
0: Eh? Me have one phone and me pay a fee every month. The man beg me a phone. I me have two other phones here and could I give me. No, see them here? The man say, yo, charge me no one and look a cheap phone where you buy.
1: Yeah.
0: So you say the eye is, that one is nice. See it here? $124 for that one here.
1: My dad, I buy a phone to my dad.
0: And when the one
1: more
0: wife,
1: she said,
0: you know what,
1: dad? She wants to
0: leave
1: his iPhone.
0: He
1: said, but
0: me never
1: buy a phone to $200
0: tonight, sir. So I'm going to buy a phone to sell it $200.
1: Mister,
0: you know, I get the phone. You better go make, you better go down on Mobius. Mobius, glad to them something the way you turn on.
1: That's
0: true,
1: man.
0: Thank you, Brother King. Me?

0: want to do? Man say no want that. Man say no want that. You want the phone for $900. Me? You sound like my husband. Good boy. Not the truth though. Me have two other phones in here. And the man, when I call him and I say, Vance, you want the phone? Let me look on the S here now. So my friend send me the S here. S dot dot cloud blue fully unlock $200. Where am I doing my where the $200? I'm not buying it. Check the one I sent you, $200. S20. Let me ask him if S20 can work. May I come to Miss Immigration? I'm coming, ma'am. Yo, then the kind of liberty they may go through now. Then the kind of bossy from my brother. Yo! Check this out, dog. I see one here that say S20.
1: Lord God. Why you go back down so low? Why you going back down here, son?
0: From me soon call you back. You know, say, I live at Jesus Christ, and then I don't teach God. I'm not coming for the gospel station now. Let me cuss out him nasty this time. I'm not cut me off at the gospel station. Where did you cut me off for a minute, they do? Where did you cut me off for a minute now? Let me tell him about him, Mama, we're dead. Eh? $200. Where did you cut me off for your station? Let me tell the boy about him, Mama, we're dead. Miss Annette. Where if you go do?
2: S26
0: today, you know.
2: So you're by S20. We got S26 now.
0: So what
2: that mean?
0: Let me tell you something.
2: These people in Jamaica, Japan,
0: and
2: internet,
0: where they
2: do, they
0: more.
2: At
0: S26 today,
2: now. So
0: S26 they be back down. You know, you're the man, so you're down, we're back down. This one, then down, S26 now. So you're saying, oh, what is better? Will you help me with pressure group in there? Will you help me, please? Hello? You see what they're
2: like? I'm gonna get S20 now going.
0: Then migrant.
2: I'm 26 now, you know.
0: So what? Why it a sell if you're not good?
2: Yeah, but he just don't want that phone. Because after next year, something wrong with it. It's not even after you. He can't even see.
0: But may I tell him about that one here? i24 Ultra Android.
2: No, I'm not with no I, brother Gary. If I'm not iPhone, no one nothing else to do with I. This is Galaxy S.
0: Yes, sir. Yes, sir.
3: Help!
0: Millie?
3: Help!
0: Millie?
3: Help!
0: I want this one.
3: Help! Who I am?
0: Somebody help me. Me see, me have two different phones in here. The man said no one in the phone there. The man said, God, feel how we are, though. I know there's something there again. Hello, good morning.
4: Good morning, Brother Gary. Good morning.
0: Good morning.
4: What are we saying, chest high?
0: Lord Jesus.
4: You think some money go up on tree. Maybe all the tree that means for us and the leaf then go give
0: me. No.
3: Garfield, them no one them the phone, brother. Them want the iPhone. So if you not buy the iPhone, they don't want it. Then I'm in a sense to ask him that. It's their old phone that.
0: Hey, $200 for the phone. And the man say a whole phone. $200 for the one here, you know, the S20, you know.
3: In the one that is a whole phone.
0: No, sir. Hello?
4: Brother Gary.
0: Eh?

0: for 200 after that for them, man. Tell me no one that. My God. Woo. I'm rolling right now. Good morning, Nicky Lynn. And I beg the man, beg me a phone, you know. I beg the man, beg me a phone, you know. Beg the man, I beg me a phone, and the phone come with three camera. The cheapest one is $999. Oh, me have one friend. Into certain things you are living. I care him, got Jamaica, making camp on the beach. I sit down beside him, man. I didn't get that $900.
1: Yeah, well, go down a swap shop. And go in there, you can get a good phone in a swap shop for a good price. Unlock iPhone, Samsung. Go swap shop, go buy him a good phone for a good price. Swap.
0: I mean, it ain't not. Listen, let me ask you a question. What does the phone help me if you make money with? If you not help me do nothing, you not, and I'm, yeah. No, sir. Me not give my, to my ribs, me not doing it. Me I make him know as advance, I could buy the one for $124. And me get it by Saturday. Me I come down next week. If you want it, you can get it. I am not buying no phone. Me see more, I have to cut money while they buy one phone, and my pressure go up on me. Saves, I must say, $1,600 what they are. And because she have fear I won her money, I couldn't tell nothing. And if you go in a walk in a store and go buy a phone, give somebody for $500-$600, I bet that everyone can talk about S20 or old phone. That just ungrateful. Some, yes, I'm a little bit of that. Man, tell you, I ain't want that dog. I'll buy myself a phone, dog, if you can. If you can, hear to me, if you can afford it. I say, man, tell me, you know. Hello?
2: Hi, good morning, Brother Gary.
0: Good morning.
2: Quick question. Do you still have general admission tickets available?
0: Which one?
2: General admission.
0: Yes, ma'am. Go, you can get them online. And there are, so you know, so barbecue I keep it next day, right? You know about that?
2: Yes, ma'am.
0: Yes, yeah, so you can go. Yeah, ticket the online, man.
2: Okay.
0: Yeah, I'm send a link. You know, if you get it online?
2: Yes, Eventbrite.
0: No, bro. Let me send a link on gear.
2: Okay.
0: All right. No, go on look online if you see it. BroGaryRadioShow.com. And just press for the ticket you want. All right, baby. Good morning. I'm telling you, this is what I go through. So me I go down a swap shop today because me and brother Errol I go a Fort Lauderdale go pick up one lady. Wanna pray for me? Cause I'm not buying no phone over $200. I'm not doing it. Me not taking my money. I am not doing it. God forgive me. Me have three phones in here. Where me want one phone and met you. And me never want the phone. And them say me can't carry back. And now, see them here? See them here, me have them here, so. Then two here. And the man say, no one of them here. The man say, yo, dog, those are LGs. He say, a TCL. That one here, a TCL. He say, no one this. And that one here is, well, little Android. Android is a, yeah, Android. He say, no one this neither. He want the one for $1,000. If I did have any of my friend, then me one friend near rear. Nice little gay friend that me have. Okay, no got Jamaica, you see. I said, turn on. Good morning. Let me go. Yes. Hey, what a piece of liberty. They made Jamaica, yeah? Hi, good morning.
3: Hello?
0: Good morning, ma'am. How are you?
3: Good morning, Brother Gary. I am good.
0: Yeah, you sound good. You sound like you're ready. You know, sound like you. Mama, give somebody the foreign medicine. Yes, mama, rub you up. Mama, come in, down. Eh?
3: I'm good.
0: Yes, you're good, me hear it. Mama, come in and give what you forget. No, because you can't. Me tell my wife what you. What does she feel? Because she said, come on, girl, lie down. Take off your clothes and lie down. And me just start rub him up. With the sitting them on the lime and put it in a mole. And she good. So, mama, rub you up. Sort you out properly.
3: No, but I did use some lime and ginger, and you know, some liquor.
0: Your sound good. Your sound good. DJ Ren, good morning. Go ahead, ma'am. It's all yours. Go ahead.
3: Sure. So I'm attorney Caroline Stevenson, and of course, the information this morning is intended for educational purposes. Right? So please give me a call at 347-451. My sister just come through the door. I'm so sorry. 347-451-4282.
0: And who is older, you or she?
3: She.
0: Yeah, mama. So mama have two daughters. What do you want to mama have?
3: Yeah, two of us.
0: And say, so yeah, I wash belly?
3: No, I'm not. My brother is.
0: Oh, Lord, because you're impoil. Because you're impoil.
3: Yes. Oh, God.
0: Talk it truth. Ladies and gentlemen, it's now time for immigration. Anybody have any immigration question? Remember, write the attorney number down. And remember, my attorney is not a divorce attorney. She's not a married counselor. She has nothing to do with marriage. She's an immigration attorney.
3: Correct.
0: Because Mr. One lady called me and said, how can I lie that you have? She not do divorce. Me said, no, ma'am. So how can I lie that? Me say some liar just tape out what them do. Like me brother gave me just do radio. Me no do nothing else more on radio. She just do immigration. I mean like that. When they find a liar do everything a hustling, Lord forgive me. Jack of all trade, master of none. Our attorney right here, she just do immigration. She will connect it to other people, but she just do immigration. Write down our number. 347-451-4282. 347-451-4282. Anything new in immigration, ma'am?
3: Yes, Brother Gary. Just want to let people know out there because, you know, a lot of persons out there, sometimes they blame their pastors and the church leaders saying that, okay.
0: 4282. Anything new in immigration, ma'am?
3: Yes, Brother Gary. Just want to let people know out there because, you know, a lot of persons out there, sometimes they blame their pastors and the church leaders, saying that, okay, they've been in this church for many, many years, and they believe that the church can file for them. Not realizing that the church is powerless to file for many persons, because once your I-94 expires, once you overstay your visa, the church cannot file for you. So oftentimes, it's not that the church don't want to help you, it's that they can't. Right? The law doesn't allow them to. You have to be in status for the church to put in a petition for you. So don't be upset and, you know, start to condemn people because you think that there's more that the church can do. Or even sometimes you may be working as a nanny or a living, you know, helper with a family, and the family, you think that the family should be able to help you, but they can't file for you as an employee unless you're in lawful status. So if you've overstayed your time, and you've overstayed your time here in this country for many years, the church really can't help you, and an employer can't help you. So, you know, that's what it boils down to. The law does not allow them to really file for you.
0: Give me a number in case somebody want to speak to you, please, ma'am.
3: 347-451-4282. 347-451-4282.
0: Ladies and gentlemen, call the attorney. Any question you have, you can ask her, or you can do anything. And anything new from Mr. President Trump? Anything new?
3: Yes, of course. So they have come up on April 27 of this year, right? Less than a month now. The government has introduced a new biometric system, right? They believe that the vetting process wasn't thorough enough. So they have introduced a new vetting system that requires that biometrics be redone for many persons. So don't be surprised if you have an application in the system, whether it's a green card application, you've even filed a petition for a family member, the government may require that you show up. Even though it's you doing the filing, they may require that you go ahead and do biometrics, whereby you have to go to an application support center. They take your picture, finger, run your prints to see you, to do a background check to see whether or not you have any criminal issues.
0: Ladies and gentlemen, again, anybody need to speak to the attorney, she's online until 8:30, but you can call her one-on-one to speak to her, and she will, anybody who wants to speak to her, you can call 305-654-7944. 305-654-7944. Yes. Good morning. You're live with the attorney.
2: Good morning, Brother Gary. Good morning, Miss Stevenson. Miss Stevenson Rose. Brother Gary.
3: Good morning, Miss Rose.
0: Yes,
2: at
0: ma'am.
2: The airport when they stole my passport.
0: Mommy, your phone break up.
2: Oh my God.
0: Start over. Can we never hear yourself look while here?
2: Yes.
0: Go ahead.
2: I'm just telling you and Miss Stevenson, thank you to have her on this program to help us, because I remember when they stole my passport at the airport, and I call her and she spent time with me and talked to me. Yes. Thank you, Miss Stevenson.
3: You're welcome, Miss Morgan. You're welcome.
0: You know what I mean? A good people. Anybody want to speak to our attorney, that's what she do. She don't do nothing else more than us. Immigration, 347-451-4282. 347-451-4282. 347-451-4282. Here's the good news. If you text her today, you only pay $75 today. Yes? If you text her today, you only pay $75. Every other day is $100 and how much?
3: $100 flat, even.
0: Yeah, you hear that? And everybody now charge money, big money, for immigration, because they know it's the in thing now. But our attorney now, also, she want everybody to get themselves out of the rush, because the rush is available. Mm-hmm. Can you follow from the attorney if I'm married to an American citizen and he's not here, he's in lockup, and I get my first green card, does he have to be here for the second one?
3: Okay. Good question, right? So the person have a 2-year conditional green card and the husband is incarcerated. No, the person typically would be required to submit a joint petition with herself and the husband showing that they're living together and that the marriage was a good faith marriage, right? Meaning that the marriage wasn't one that was entered into solely for getting a green card. But given the fact that the husband is incarcerated, there's a possibility that she can get a waiver, right? One, either she gets a divorce from him completely, right? Or if it's a situation that he was abusive towards her and subjected her to extreme cruelty in the marriage, she can also get a waiver on that ground as well. So those are the options of getting the waiver. If it's a situation that she still wants to go ahead and proceed jointly with him, it's going to be a little bit technical because there are paperwork that he will need to sign, and then there are documents that she has to show the government that they were still living together. But if the person is incarcerated, that is going to be a big hurdle.
0: Wow.
3: Right?
0: Wow.
3: But she can reach out to me specifically and we can, you know, analyze the case in more detail.
0: And anybody want to reach out to the attorney, her number again is 347-451-4282. I am not living in New York, Brother Gary. How do I get to see her? I think, you know, if you stop looking at the number, the man think where she lives. Everybody can see up on Zoom. Anybody, it's easy. Anywhere in America, you can use the same attorney, one law.
3: Of course.
0: There's no law different in some states. It's one law. And it's USA law. So call her up, make an appointment, 347-451-4282. 347-451-4282. And remember, she does. Tell him when is your operation time, please, ma'am?
3: Sure. So Mondays through Fridays, right? On Fridays, I finish up a little bit earlier. I finish at 6, but Mondays to Thursdays, I'm available from 9 a.m. to 8 p.m., right? I'm not available on Saturdays, but Sundays, I'm also available.
0: Onia, so she don't work on Saturday, but she work. So get out the phone number again for me one more time again.
3: 347-451-4282. 347-451-4282.
0: And give out your subject for me again one more time, please. Your phone number. Give it 2-3 times. You know, some people don't get it.
3: Okay. 347-451-4282. My name is Caroline Stevenson, and I'm an immigration lawyer.
0: Want to say good morning. Good morning to one of my good friends tuning in this morning, House of Operation. Good morning. So anywhere you are, ladies and gentlemen, feel free to contact our attorney, support who support we, because she has been a blessing to this radio ministry. 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Good morning, good morning, good morning. And ask her for me, please, how much. I don't think she do that. She don't give price. 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Nope. Price, everybody's situation is different. Everybody situation different. Puss and dog now have the same luck. Tom and Jerry now have the same luck. Tom ever have give Jerry problem. So anyway, this morning, again, call our immigration attorney. Her number is 347-451-4282. 347-451-4282. Again, anybody have any question, call her, text her. Please ask the lawyer, my passport expire in October. Can I use it in June?
3: Yes. Yes, you can definitely use your passport. As long as it's not expired, you're good to go. And even in certain circumstances where it has been expired, you can use it. But yes, she has some time left on it, or he has some time left on the passport.
0: All right. Call you live with your attorney. Good morning. Hello, good morning. All right, this is where our immigration, please call the attorney, 347-451-4282. Send her a text. You can call her on WhatsApp anywhere in the world you are. That's her private number, and she'll give you know. Thank you very much, ma'am. And you have a great week and a great Sabbath, and big up yourself. Thank you very much.
3: Thank you.
0: That is our attorney. Let me do this and come right back. Keep it locked to the Brother Gary Morning Show right here on this ear station. I want to say good morning to Central 96.3 in Jamaica. Good morning to our friends listening on Styles FM Radio. Good morning. I want to do. How is everybody feeling? I hope everybody is all right. I hope everybody is rocking. Let me do this.
4: I'm a glaucoma person, right, with my eyes. So when I just start taking the eye formula, my eye level was 36, and then because I just started taking it like for a month or something like that, and it was 36. Now it is 17 and 18. I can't believe that my eyes are getting much better.
5: Yes, I ordered it on the 19th, and within a week, I mean, my body just changed, and I'm just feeling great. I have pains in the leg. You know, just going slowly, and This is why I'm ordering another test.
6: And the pain in my legs, not too bad. My back not hurting that much no more. And I feel good about it. I would tell the elderly people like me, without pain, the Vylite is good. The product you all guys sell is good for people like me with the pain and aches and everything. I could hardly come out of my bed, and now I can get up like a giant.
0: Good morning, good morning, good morning, ladies and gentlemen. 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Anybody call BioLife, tell them, say, Brother Gary, say, if you give you any one of the product for $79. Hello, good morning.
7: Morning.
0: Go ahead.
7: All right, so congratulations to everybody earlier. 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Matter of fact, just tell me the answer to this simple and easy trivia, all right? 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It's red on the outside. It's red on the inside. Come Christmas time, a lot of people juice it and drink it. 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But you have to tell me, what flower is red on the outside? It's red on the inside. Come Christmas time, a lot of people juice it and drink it. If you have the answer, just dial the number. Brother Jay?
0: The road. Gone, Pandem. Good morning.
7: All
0: good
7: right.
0: Morning. Ladies and gentlemen, again, call them up and get your product. It's what we do. Good morning.

0: Good morning, sir.
1: Hello.
0: Good morning.
1: Hello.
0: Good morning.
1: Morning, sir. Morning. You hearing me?
0: Yes, sir.
1: The concert. Gospel on the Green. I want to watch the concert down here in Jamaica, sir.
0: All right, boss.
1: And I'm begging you, please, to send me that up, sir.
0: All right, no problem.
1: Yes, sir. Big up.

0: Hey, good morning.
1: This is the first brother, Gary. How are you doing?
0: I'm doing, boss. What's wrong with you?
1: Good, man. We're on the road.
0: Okay.
1: How what are you doing, you know?
0: How is this?
1: Somebody will listen to this station every morning, man. Morning, evening, night.
0: Thank you, boss.
1: Brother Richie.
0: Morning, Brother Richie.
1: Yes, man, morning.
0: All right, sir. Bless your heart. Keep it locked here, sir. Yes. Hello, good morning.
2: Good morning, Brother Jamie.
0: Good morning, young lady. How are you?
2: I'm good.
0: All right, so let me say good morning. How was your week in school? Oh, but tomorrow is Friday. No, your week no reach nowhere yet. Let me ask God to cover her as she go to school this morning. Lord, I'm asking you to make a way that's everything once you go to school today. She's covered. Cover the car. Make sure it's a vacuum and smell good. Cover every situation. Make sure she got A and A plus. And cover her brother as he's getting ready to go to a different school. In Jesus' name. Amen.
2: Amen. Amen.
0: Good morning. Good morning.

So in our own, in a few minutes, me put it back. I want to see them picture here with my good friend Zella. Me have everybody go up on the YouTube. No, I want to see them picture with my friend. Or she look like Miss Annette. Good morning. Please send me the new app. What kind of phone? An iPhone you have? Do you have an iPhone? Let me know if an iPhone. Let me say good morning to Bishop Higgins and his family. Good morning to you. Good morning, Treasure Coast, Church of God family. Good morning to Church of God family. Good morning. Hello, good morning. Good morning, boss. Can't hear you, no. Can't hear you, brother.

0: Hey, good morning.
1: Brother Gary, I'm lucky to get a mirror on your show. What my picture there, sir?
0: I have them, man. I have my picture. I have my picture. I feel me if they put them up in the car, you look totally different for two. You fool me now, you hear clear. How are you going?
1: You know why you're not hearing me good?
0: You're up on Bluetooth?
1: Yeah, let me check you off.
0: So you don't know say that? Good morning.
1: Anyway, yeah, drive, man, that's why.
0: Okay, put her back in Bluetooth. No, your ticket, hang up and put her in the Bluetooth. Put that delivery truck. So everybody wants to go over YouTube. I mean, I don't want nobody to say nothing about my friend picture. She's who she are and who she are is. Her name is Zella. She look like Miss Annette. Yeah, look like Miss Annette. Like, wow. It's 8:47. Hello, good morning.
2: Hey, Pop.
0: What's up, brother? What's up, baby?
2: Good morning.
0: Good morning. Listen, yeah.
2: We had 6-hour rehearsal yesterday.
0: Wow.
2: If you're not at Memorial Fest this year, I don't know what else to tell you.
0: I can't say nothing else either, man.
2: I don't know what else to tell you. Show of the year. If you miss it, we'll see you next year.
0: Yo, I think the whole atmosphere has been shift.
2: Yeah.
0: The whole atmosphere has been shift and musician, from the musician, the sound guy called me yesterday and said, this year going to be the best sounding. And I said, make sure you put two speakers down and back because we have standing this year.
2: Yep.
0: Yo, I'm excited, man. I can't wait. See you man. Saturday morning, man. I can't wait.
2: Absolutely.
0: Hey,
2: absolutely.
0: Hey, how right. do you get Sister right. Bridget to go on live band? Who could be that idea? That's crazy.
2: Listen, it's a whole different standard.
0: Yo.
2: It's a whole different standard.
0: Yo, but hey, listen, man. I'm ready, man. Let's do this, Tristan.
2: Let's do this. Got it.
0: Love you, man. Good morning. Let me say this to you. If me know, I am so grateful for this station. Ladies and gentlemen, I don't think you guys know what's going on in the back scene. I don't think you guys know what's going on. It's a whole heap of shiftment. God came in Saturday morning, and God take the key from me and give me, and just decide in mind, say, I'm going to change up some little things. And it has been a blessing. I'm going to say good morning to Central 96.3. Good morning to Styles FM. Good morning to Daddy Styles. Good morning to Mama Styles. Good morning. Happy belated birthday to Daddy Styles. And I just want to big up Styles FM, who is our brother station in Jamaica. Because we have two stations. We have the sister station and the brother station. I'm going to ask the world to put this calendar. These are some days we want to put on a calendar for this year. July 31st, Praise House. December 4, 5, and 6. Let me say this to everybody. Put them if you're there at Jamaica. December 4, 5, and 6. December 4, I'm Mr. Blair concert. 100%. And then December 5 and 6, may I tell everybody from now, we are heading to Jamaica. December 5th, we are going to Clarendon. Let me go near. Let me tell you about Clarendon. We are going there. December 5th. See the address here? For sure, no seminar joke. Let me go near the address. See it here? This is where we're going to be. Confirm already, Kevin Downswell. My first Jamaica show, concert, Praise House, coming to Jamaica. If you're there, Clarendon, it's going to be at 2026 Church Anglican Church Hall, Maypen. How big that place there is. Somebody from Central call me and tell me. If you listen to Central, do you know where Anglican Church Hall is in Jamaica? Kevin Downswell is confirmed. Hello, somebody. And it's the reclash after July. After me beat the hell out of Wayne Jimmy, I got a fiend yard. First, me I can't come on my yard. And then, come here, me forget to an artist for July too, you know. Think I y'all don't get an artist, how y'all do? Anybody, somebody listening to Jamaica right now, come here and tell me if you know which part. Anglican Church Hall in Maypen, Clarendon, December 5th. Put upon all of the America, we are got Jamaica. And the Saturday is going to be in Portland. May I wait for me link here, Portland, forget me the venue and the address. Yes, Praise House is moving. Praise House is moving. So we are starting from up here the Friday night, and then the Saturday we are going to Jamaica, and then we are the tour of Jamaica, and then we come back and we had Monday morning. Hello, somebody. Good morning. Somebody listen to Central or Styles. If you're there, Central, you know which part of church are there? Anglican Church Hall, Maypen, Clarendon. Somebody give me a call from my WhatsApp right now. 305-305-6494. 305-305-6494. Come and let me know if you know which part of church Hall are there in Jamaica. Anglican Church Hall, 2026. Anglican Church Hall in

And a friend name. Oh, I'm gonna put a picture there. I'm gonna see a picture there. Yeah. Anybody listen? What time at Jamaica now? We still about Central, right? What time at Jamaica now? Can somebody let me know what time at Jamaica now, please? What time in Jamaica now? Let me say we still upon Central. Let me say we still upon Central in Jamaica. I think we come off at what time we come off? I think at 9 o'clock or 10. No. Since it's time.

Good morning. Somebody let me know if I'm still live at Jimmy O'Connor, please. Somebody let me know if I'm still live at Jimmy O'Connor. If anybody out there want a church, you go in Port St. Lucie. Ladies and gentlemen, let me tell you one church where if you go visit. Good morning. What time is it in Jamaica? Somebody at Jamaica, give me a call. Let me know if I'm still live at Jamaica and Central 96.3. Come on, so put on the date. Good morning. What time is it in Jamaica? Somebody at Jamaica, give me a call. Let me know if I'm still live at Jamaica and Central 96.3. Come on, so put on.

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Oh boy, I mean, I tell you. If somebody listening to me can send me a text, let me take back a second chance and come back. Anybody listening to Central, give me a call. Let me know what time is it in Jamaica right now. 305-305-6494. 305-305-6494. 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Friend. Did I hear me say? 305-305-6494. 305-305-6494. Somebody listening in Jamaica right now, give me a call. Let me know what time is it. If you know it's part of church there in Jamaica right now. 305-305-6494. 305-305-6494. Let me know what time is it. If you know about that date there, we put on a calendar. Me need.

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2: Good morning. Where are you listening from, sister?
3: I'm listening from Jamaica.
2: Which part?
3: It's after 7 now.
2: After
3: Clarendon.
2: 7. Clarendon. You know part of the church out there at Jamaica?
3: The Anglican Church?
2: Yeah. You know part of there?
3: Yes.
2: Our big place?
3: Yes. Yes.
2: Can't hold away. December 5th.
3: They keep function there. They keep function there often. So I guess it keep care of a certain amount of people. Yes, right. I think so.
2: All right. So yes, Kevin Dunville and Brother Gary, we enjoy the praise house.
3: Praise house. Yeah, we just hear about it this morning.
2: So put it on your calendar. If you plan for dead, nobody dead.
3: All right, Brother Gary. All right. Have a
2: good
3: blessing.
2: Morning. Good morning. Evangelist Morgan, good morning.
4: Brother Gary.
2: Eh?
4: You're live in a Jamaica, man. The whole Highland take you up, man.
2: Lord.
4: We love Brother Gary down here, you know. Anglican church, so you're talking about.
2: Yeah.
4: Our powerful place, man.
2: We are right.
4: When you come, you're going to see, man.
2: So put
4: and you're going to cover the whole of me, Ben.
2: Put it on your calendar.
4: All right, sir. Big up.
2: Put it on your calendar.
4: Yes.
2: Put it on your calendar and we going to talk. Ladies and gentlemen, it's all about what we do right here with Lars on this station. Good morning. I don't know if you know, but we are coming. Put it on your calendar. If you plan for dead, nobody dead until after that. Only hear me, I beg you now.

0: September 5th, Saturday, we're heading to Jamaica to the Anglican Church. Kevin Downswell is confirmed. Brother Gary is confirmed. Wayne G is confirmed. Good morning, ma'am. You come from Clarendon?
1: Yes, Brother Gary.
0: I hear you know that.
1: We went to school together.
0: Me and you?
1: Yeah, I went to school, but you're a little older than me.
0: Which school years ago?
1: Ashburn Store, Leatherbone, Bigger, and Conrad.
0: Ashburn Store? I remember if you used to go Ashburn Store. Me, the guy, Gavin Massio, go play ball for 1 year, and then me top. I remember.
1: Yeah, when you leave Ashburn Store, where did you go?
0: Me, they live at Ashburn Store. Me, they live there. Me and my bigger brother and one girlfriend named Dar, one tall girl.
1: Oh, me remember.
0: Me deliver Ashburn
1: Store. Anyway, Anglican church, Brother Gary, you can't take it. You can't take
0: right.
1: The crowd.
0: And Kevin Downswell, say me
1: and him.
0: All right. So you say a good spot.
1: Yes, Brother Gary, I have to big you up in it, Brother Gary. A long time I want to big you up in it because of you. I still have me also. I can't stop listening to you, but me depend on the silence, you know?
0: All right, baby. What do you mean? Yes, you do this. I got something.
1: Yes, Brother Gary. Blessing. Blessing, man.
0: No, man, when I tell no truth, it have been a blessing. And I speak with good morning to every single soul. Good morning. Good morning to you and yours. Wherever you are, drop back.

0: gonna show you Zella picture. Come in now, make the weekend come. Yeah. Ladies and gentlemen, remember you can go online and get your ticket for this weekend.
1: Yes.
0: It's all about Memorial Gospel Fest. Saturday and Sunday.

0: got everybody in the studio. Good morning, sir. How are you?
1: Good morning.
0: Good morning, good morning, good morning.
1: It's always good to be here. You know that?
0: Listen, it's a joy. Because when I see you, I see people getting better.
1: Yes.
0: That's what I see. I see somebody want to make our community feel better. Dr. Simpson, good morning to you and the whole Simpson chiropractic staff. My good friend is in the building. And we take time out every Thursday morning to tell you all we can do to help you to do a simple. To me, it's not simple. But to him, it's simple. And I'm guaranteed if you learn it, just visit Simpson Chiropractic one time. And you will see all your life change. I have a friend of mine who come and tell me, say, they are who they say they are.
1: No.
0: They do what they say they're going to do. I need everybody. It doesn't matter what type of pain, what type of body issue going on in your neck, in your back, in your foot. Then tell somebody, say, is arthritis, no go so. Write this number down, 772. Make sure I'm saying the right number.
1: 343-843-8511.
0: That's easy then. 772-343-8511. And for those who are listening online, the gentleman you are seeing right beside me, his name is Dr. Manzini. And when I say cool, he's just one of them cool. Doctors always serious, but you cool. You make it look simple. You make it... Doctors always serious. So how are you this morning? How are you, by the way?
1: I'm doing well. You know, you got to enjoy life, Brother Gary. And there's no use in being, like, uptight, right? We got to enjoy life. And I tell patients that, too. Because when they feel better, they're going to... They'll act better. And they want to do the good things, right?
0: Somebody said, must shout out from Simpson's Chiropractic, Port St. Lucie location, Dr. Manzini. So somebody's bigging you up, sir.
1: Oh.
0: Good morning.
1: Good morning.
0: And let's talk about the body and all you can do. Do you have anything special in your mind that you really want to bring to our community? Because I have a lot of questions for you.
1: Yeah, we could talk about anything if you'd like. You know, we could talk about some neck pain. A lot of people have neck pain nowadays because of computers and because of cell phones.
0: Because of what?
1: They're looking down all day. They're on their computers.
0: I think you're talking to my wife.
1: Yeah, I am talking to your wife.
0: Why am I talking to her? I hope she's listening. Go ahead, tell her.
1: But think about that. You're sitting at a desk, and yes, you're on a computer, looking down at a computer. And I'll tell you, the problem nowadays is companies don't... Well, it doesn't even have to be a company. It could be at home. You don't ergonomically place your computer and your chair and your desk properly, where it gets to a point where the computer might be too low, your keyboard might be too low, and you're looking... Don't ergonomically place your computer and your chair and your desk properly, where it gets to a point where the computer might be too low, your keyboard might be too low, and you're looking down at this. And you do that for 6 hours a day, it's going to develop a lot of stress in the lower neck. Next thing you know, you have neck pain. I see it a lot at the office.
0: Ladies and gentlemen, write this number down. If that is something that you are fighting with this morning, I have a place for you. 772-343-8511. 772-343-8511. It doesn't matter where in the world you are. You can make an appointment and take a... If you think you care about your body, you can call Simpson Chiropractic and tell them, listen now, I have this pain in my knee, and they say I should do surgery. Don't have to do no surgery. Try this doctor's Simpson's Chiropractic. 772-343-8511. 772-343-8511. So you are saying that the phone and the computer, that's our bread, messed us up easily.
1: Just poor posture. Poor posture from work can cause this.
0: So if nobody is going through it, but they are doing it, what should they do to help it not to happen?
1: Well, first of all, get it checked. And what we're doing right now at the office, as we always do here when I come on the show, is we're offering a free evaluation, consultation, and x-rays if needed.
0: Oh.
1: And then we could diagnose it and see if that is your problem, if it's coming from something that you're doing. Or an injury. You could have had an injury that was never treated properly. And we can determine that and hopefully get you out of pain.
0: When you hear that? He said he's given free. They are doing it free. Free, where you come in this office, write this number down, and they will go through everything and tell you what's going on in your body, what's going on in your neck. And most of it have the neck pain there and the shoulder pain there. 772-343-8511. 772-343-8511. Accident. And nothing happened at the same time.
1: Yes.
0: And a month or two later, guess what?
1: They have pain.
0: They have pain.
1: I tell people if you have an auto accident, because I specialize in that. If you have an auto accident, especially like a whiplash injury where you're hit from behind, somebody not paying attention and they hit your car from behind and your neck whips. You know, that's where the term whiplash has come in. Your neck whips forward and backward and you strain, sprain everything, and you think, well, I think I might be okay. Let it go. And then months go by, and sometimes a year goes by, and your neck develops into problems. And it's best to get checked immediately, especially after a car accident.
0: Wow. Let me ask you a question. Put this number in your phone, ladies and gentlemen. Write this number down, 772-343-8511. The good thing, they're giving you a free consultation. You don't pay for it. Not a dime. And does everybody come into your office have to get an x-ray?
1: For an x-ray?
0: Yeah. Does everybody have to get one?
1: Well, not everybody, but it depends. If it's something that I advise so I can see better, yes, I do. I'll do it. Sometimes I have to refer people out for some other studies like a CT scan or an MRI because they're a little bit more specific in seeing the soft tissue. When you're dealing with disc herniations, you really want to do an MRI so you can determine where the disc herniation is.
0: When you hear that, come on, man, we are doing it. Can you give me, let me see if I get in it right. Write this number down, and today, ladies and gentlemen, listen to me. Anywhere you are, you don't have to be in Port St. Lucie, but there are four locations, and the first one I'm going to tell you about is 464 St. Lucie Boulevard. Port St. Lucie Boulevard, and then you have a next one, 104 Southeast
1: Lanita
0: Street. That's in Stuart. And then you have one more, 319 North Parrot Avenue. That's in Okeechobee. And then the fourth one in July in Jupiter. I don't get that address yet, but I think I'll get it today to make sure. But call the number I'm giving out, and they will tell you what's closer to you. It doesn't matter where you are in Florida. This is your spot. Any kind of issue when you come on to... The worst if you meet in a car accident like 3, 4, 5, 6 months ago. Mm-hmm. Those pain come back.
1: Can come back. And usually it does come back. And what people don't realize that is... In this state of Florida, everybody has coverage for an auto accident, so it covers your auto insurance covers treatment. People don't realize that, but it does cover under personal injury protection. It's called PIP, and your insurance will cover it.
0: Wow, and I want to ask you a question that. Somebody say to me, mm-hmm. Is it true that when you go to a chiropractor, you will never get better? You always have to continue going?
1: Well, you will get better. My goal is to get you out of pain and get your spine moving properly, okay? And then once we get that to that point,
0: yeah.
1: I put people on maintenance. Sometimes I see people once a month, once every 2 months. You know, I always say the same old thing. It's kind of like going to the dentist. You know, you don't get your teeth cleaned every 15, 20 years, or you'd have no teeth. You go and you have your teeth cleaned every 6 months, and you keep your teeth. It's the same thing with this with the spine. You get the condition under control, and then you go on to a maintenance program.
0: I like it. 772-343-8511. 7721. Ladies and gentlemen, this is where we are. This is our people. 772-343-8511. 772-343-8511. And what is a red light therapy?
1: Red light therapy is it's a type of therapy that what it does is it's red lights, and what it does is it penetrates through the tissue to help restore healing. Okay, it works to decrease swelling, and it also works to decrease pain. We utilize it at our store location. It's very effective, you know. We also do in our office. We do a cold laser, which is class 4 laser, and it has a very similar effect too. I treat a lot of extremities, shoulders, elbows, knees, wrists, as well as the back and neck with the laser therapy, and that really increases the cell activity and helps to treat and heal the tissue.
0: Ladies and gentlemen, you hear that? Again, 772-343-8511. 772-343-8511. They are called Simpson's Chiropractic, right here in the Treasure Coast area, somewhere. It doesn't matter where you are, they will tell you what's closer to you. They have 4 different locations. What is the operation time?
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0: When you hear that.
1: 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And we'll get you to where you need to go based on your location, where you live. 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
0: Wow. I have to ask you this question. Write this number down, ladies and gentlemen. Today, when you call, free consultation. Yes, free. And you know, sometimes we hear about this free consultation. We think that they're invited to the office and they just ask your name and your date of birth and if your man ever meet in an accident. Break down to my people, what is a consultation?
1: Well, they fill out information, minimal paperwork.
0: Yeah.
1: You know, people don't like all this paperwork. So it's minimal paperwork, so I know exactly what's going on and what you came for. And we sit you down, we go over everything, we go over your chief complaints. We discuss your history. We discuss what's going on with your body. And we examine. We do orthopedic examination on you. We do range of motion. We do everything that's entailed to diagnose your condition properly. And then what we'll do is we'll sit down with you and we'll discuss the treatment. We'll discuss what you need to have done in our office. It's very, you know, when a patient leaves, they're not only getting... their condition resolved, but they're also getting an education, very important.
0: I like that. 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Yes, it doesn't matter if you live in West Palm Beach, Miami, Fort Lauderdale. 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What is that? Do you work on ernitate? What you call it? Let me make sure me ask them. I explain. Ladies and gentlemen, when you guys text me these big words, ernitated discs, what's that?
1: Spell it out for me.
0: All right, let me spell it out for you. H-E-R-N-I-A-T-E-D.
1: Herniated discs.
0: Yes.
1: Yes, we do. I'm a specialist in it. I've been treating herniations for almost 30 years.
0: What is that?
1: It's the disc is your shock absorber between your vertebra. So it's a gel-like substance between one bone and another bone. So what happens, it can be due to a bunch of different things. It can be due to an injury. It can be due to a degenerative problem that occurs. But that disc can herniate and squeeze out of position and put pressure onto a nerve. And wherever that nerve goes, it's going to irritate it. So a lot of times, low back herniations affect the nerves down the leg. So you don't only have low back pain, but you have radiating pain and tingling and numbness down the leg into the foot.
0: I think if the way all you answer the question, I think if that's all your work on people, we go have a whole heap of people getting out of pain.
1: Yeah. We have a state-of-the-art machine at our office. And you've been to our office.
0: Yes.
1: It's called the DRX 9000. All of our offices have it. And the amazing part of that machine is it's about a 92% success rate on getting rid of disc problems or working to heal disc problems.
0: When you hear that, ladies and gentlemen, this is what we do right here. I am telling you right now, call this number, 772-343-8511. Remember, today you don't pay for your consultation. They go through everything, and if they have to give you any form of scan, they will have to do it.
1: Yeah.
0: I believe that Simpsons go the extra mile to get you out there, get you ready. 772-343-8511. One last question I have to ask you.
1: Yes.
0: Because I know when I'm saying this, I want to make sure I say this clear. When somebody meets in an accident,
1: yes,
0: how long after they can come to you?
1: They can come immediately afterwards.
0: What if they are not in this spot to come? Like, how long can they come after the accident?
1: Well, usually I advise people to come immediately with waited, and sometimes they'll have X-rays and CTs done, but I suggest as soon as they're able to get in, because the quicker you can treat an auto accident condition affecting the neck and the back, the quicker you're going to respond and the quicker you're going to be feeling better.
0: Ladies and gentlemen, this is where my show, and let me say publicly thank you, man, for
1: always
0: coming inside here. I love you, and big up Simpson's Cry Practice. And as a matter of fact, I was talking about you guys last night. The artist who I'm bringing for next year, Gospel in the Green.
1: Yes.
0: I confirmed that artist yesterday, and I said, wow, I got to tell you guys first before I tell anybody. So I'm going to tell you as soon as I finish. But ladies, keep it locked right here too, this radio station. We're going to take a little break and come right back. Simpsons Choir Practice, ladies and gentlemen. 772-343-8511. 772-343-8511. We'll be right back after these messages. I'll be talking to my good friend, Sister Marjorie. Keep it locked.
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6: I would like to express my sincere gratitude to Assure for Life and Marjorie, who facilitated.
0: Good morning, Sister Marjorie. Good morning.
7: Happy Thursday, my brother. How you doing?
0: How are you this morning, Mama?
7: God is good, my brother. What about yourself?
0: I am excited because I get a call from a lady yesterday. She said, "Brother Gary, big up Sister Marjorie. That woman, the something work in less than a week." She said she called you and everything was executed. So let me see good things. I'm going to have to talk about it. Thank you for looking out.
7: Yes, sir.
0: Go ahead, ma'am.
7: Yes, Brother. Good morning. Good morning, everyone. My name is Sister Marjorie. And the company this morning that I'm proudly representing is called Assure for Life. I am super, super excited. The reason why I'm excited, when I sit back and realize how many people have helped over the past 7 years since I've been with Assure for Life, it really gives me a peace of mind. Because this company, they only come to help families. They provide what we call a funeral protection plan. So if you're in the state of New York, North and South Carolina, California and Florida, it is $75 per month. And that covers 7 people, what we call a funeral protection plan. So if you're in the state of New York, North and South Carolina, California and Florida, it is $75 per month. And that covers 7 people, up to 7 members. All other states is $85. And it gives you great coverage, such as burial, shipping of your loved one from here to Jamaica or to the coverage area or anywhere in the U.S. or anywhere in Jamaica. It gives you the casket, whatever comes with the funeral, transporting of the deceased. That's what Assure for Life provides, and that's what comes in the package. So you want to give Sister Marjorie a call right now because we have a great special for Memorial Weekend. My number is 860-989-6303. Please do not hesitate because I know a lot of listeners out there are saying, you know what, I have my own coverage through my job. But understand that most of these coverage through our jobs, they are only term life, meaning that when you retire, the plan retire with you. So get Assure for Life, get protected, so the unexpected expenses will not hit your pocket when you lose a loved one. Not only that, but Assure for Life assists with the planning, and it gives you peace of mind to know that they are there within 15 minutes after your loved one passed. They are there to help you through the entire process. And those who have dealt with me before can attest that Sister Marjorie has been there with you from day one to the end. You can also become a consultant, make extra money, and sign up with Assure for Life. Refer everybody, because everyone you referred, it's guaranteed that you will be getting a check in the mail. My number right now to get this special for the Memorial Day weekend right now is 860-989-6303. 860-989-6303. One more time, 860-989-6303. Please call me now and I will answer all your questions.
0: Enough, your family at Jamaica, put 5 of them, Pani, or 6 of them, anything wrong with them, you're covered. You don't know plan, you don't know when it's going to happen. So please, me ask you, put on the family member on it, get it, put them on it, see number here, 860-989-6303. 860-989-6303. That is our Sister Marjorie. She has been a blessing right here to this company. Good morning.

0: know what we do this week. Good morning, everything lead to Memorial Gospel Fest. Good morning. And make sure you take on a bio cleanse before you come in the car. Golden Cross is ready. And walk with two bio cleanse in the car. Walk with the bio cleanse and make sure you take two bio cleanse before you reach. Good morning.
1: No, said the uncle, you know this thing went kind of hard. And it sounds like what?
2: I want to show you, the Alpha Green, I want me to talk for years, you know, but me always, I never believe in it, you know, I never believe. For years, I listen to you on the radio, but besides, it's take you idea, yeah. You know, see, and I tell you, a whole bunch of change in the scene. I want to show you, me used to go to bed at night time, and before me seems to sleep, the two hands get numb and dead. Wake up at night time, and take me have a long bottle of pill back over me get doctor give me feet there.
3: Okay, the eye formula, it works for me, and I get good results. My eye used to be watery in the morning, I can't even see, but right now it's clear and I can see much better. I hear

0: see what it can do for me, and I get good results. My eyes so bright now, no water coming out in the morning. Thank you.
1: Zero. Good morning.
2: Top of the morning.
1: Right now, middle of the morning. I will say top of the morning. Good morning.
2: In the middle.
1: Good morning. Go ahead, Charger. Your time. Take it to them.
2: All right. So with that being said, Brother G, I want to thank you, and I can't thank you enough for having us this morning as a Pulse once in this premium program. Earlier, I did something crazy. The warehouse try running in my office and try kung me in my head, but you know that go already. To make it very clear that our mister goes, and from a done say it already, we have to honor it. You understand where I come from? So then, me as a man, I don't want the thing grow up and me eye where you give and take back. So me now tell me do this and then take it back. I can't come from already after me say $79 and then take it back. No. Matter of fact, did I just say $79 again? Yes, I did. Because right now, I'm going to do it again. I mean, I'm a man, I don't believe in a give and take.

do remember that our mission at BioLife Health and Wellness is very simple and straightforward. We want to offer each and every one a once-in-a-lifetime opportunity, not only to improve their quality of life, but we want them to finally know what this healthy living thing is all about. So, with that being said, and this in mind, ladies and gentlemen, I'm going to make it very clear. I'm just going to do

and you happen to be, you have any medical issues that I mentioned earlier, whether it's eye problem, diabetes, any medical issue, you can now get a formula to not only address your medical issue, ladies and gentlemen, but you can get a formula to help postpone illness indefinitely. All I'm wanting to do is call me and give me the

am I? And by the way, I am a flower. All right? I'm not watermelon. All right? But I'm red. I watermelon and red on the outside. So I didn't even know why somebody called me and said watermelon. Anyways, I'm red on the outside. I'm red on the inside. Come Christmas time, a lot of people juice me and drink me. What flower am I? If you have the answer, ladies and gentlemen, that

4279. Now, when you dial that number, remember, you will receive any product of your choice for only $79. I could have the iFormula, I could have the BioCleanse, I could have the Alpha Greens. 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But you have to tell me, what flower? Me say red on the outside, it's red on the inside. Come Christmas time, many people juice it and drink it. What flower am I, lady?

0: Brother G, me know your thing already, you know. So we'll get them until 10 a.m. All right? My rinse number for me. Me not going to tell you how much people. Me know thousands of people are going to call. But me can't go do it for more than up until 10 a.m. All right?
1: Until 10 o'clock. Until 10.
0: Until 10 o'clock.
1: All right.
0: $79, any product.
1: Any product, $79, ladies and gentlemen.

0: Jerry. Good morning. Good morning. I just called to say good morning. So to have
1: good morning.
0: A
1: I'm in a ear from what here?
0: I'm busy, Brother G. Very busy.
1: Enough dead?
0: Brother Gary, no, sir.
1: Okay.
0: No, sir.
1: Mr. Ox.
0: No, sir.
1: Mr. Ox.
0: Love you, Brother G.

0: think when I go warm if it's Zilla picture. I ask them, and I just can't get them in there, but then just go in. Hello, good morning.
1: Good morning, Brother Gary. How are you doing today?
0: I'm doing great. How are you?
1: Too blessed to be stressed. Too blessed to be stressed.
0: Good morning. Good morning. Who am I talking to?
1: You're talking to David. What's going on, sir?
0: Who?
1: David.
2: Brother Gary, that's my husband.
0: Oh, after me, you don't know that. Good morning, Mr. David. How are you?
1: I'm doing good.
0: Yeah, and the family hanging out today? Wow. Because normally I know you're at work.
2: Yes, we're at the Orton. She's the one taking me to the Orton.
0: So this is my brother. Looking forward to meet up with the one of these fine day and doing everything. So you couldn't care, go do you want to change my girl? Are you having to make it, Mr. David carry it?
2: I'm spoiled.
0: I know. Master David, good morning to you, my brother. Looking forward to meeting one of these fine days, sir. All right?
1: We'll make it happen.
0: All right. Oh, you mean, good morning. Yeah, coming on a friend and talk like that. In talk different. But good morning to you. I'm excited. Good morning. Good morning. Good morning to everybody. Let me say, let me do this. Do this and beat me now.

9:43. 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My God, me carry for that weekend, you come on, God. Auntie Jenna! See, slack your husband there. I'm going to put up two pictures. See, like Zella husband there. I'm going to put

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We can't jump one more second chance. 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Can I jump one more second chance? Got a second chance day today. 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What my second chance then there? Anybody see my second chance then?

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The video team is ready. Everybody is ready. 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

0: from, hold on, Sister Marty Charlie, good morning. Anybody live in Port St. Lucie? I think we have two more seats on the Port St. Lucie bus. We have three more seats live on the Fort Lauderdale bus. If you want to go on the Fort Lauderdale bus, send me a text and send me. If you want to go on the Port St. Lucie bus, send me a text and send me. All other buses are full. Anybody want to go on the Port St. Lucie bus, send me a text and send me. If you want to go on the Fort Lauderdale bus, send me a text, 305-305-6494. 305-305-6494. 305-305-6494. Send me a text. If you don't get a call from Mr. Blair yet, that means you're not booked for the Fort Lauderdale bus. If you never call Brother Gary, you don't book for Sister Nicole. I have a ticket for you. And listen to me, I have a ticket for you this morning. Yes, pull up. All right, Dutch Pat, good morning. I have a ticket for giveaway, courtesy at a church. Yeah? They might give away a 4 ticket. And if I can't find the pastor this morning, if I say if I can't give away one more ticket, let me say if I can't find him. Good morning. Let me say if I can't find him and give away one more ticket this morning. Yeah? Courtesy of me, Brother Gary, this morning. Giving away one more ticket courtesy of my good friends over there at the church. They want to give away one more ticket. Good morning.
1: I've been listening to you for about a year ago. I've been listening to you on the radio talking about your bio life and the whole nine yards. And trust me, I was having like intimidation about what you are doing. But one Saturday I was driving my car and I heard you talking about credit repair and how to repair credit. And I know they have a bad credit squeeze. I'm in a table. I said, boy, should I trust him, people? Don't you remember about credit? They say, no gimmicks, no joke. But I'm going to get a chance because any old you mess me up, any at all, everything might be more. I'm going to shut you down.
0: Mm-hmm.
1: If my money goes down the drain like that. Anyway, I'm call and I'm for real boss. Me, I want to buy this credit in South Florida. I'm not lying to you. I'm Boise. Otherwise, it's called Renford Reed. I want to buy this credit in South Florida. You have no joke, boss. And big man, my credit 100% clean up, big man. No gimmicks, no joke. Boise said that from Jamaica, Artis. No gimmicks, no joke. The credit clean up 100%.
0: Hold on. Good morning.
2: Good morning, Brother Gary. It's good to be back again, man, telling people about them credits, you know?
0: Good morning.
2: Yeah, boys, you know.
0: My youth, in love, go like my wife, about you see. I say, go on for real life, though, you know?
2: For real?
0: My youth, I say, go on, I want to be general from down in Miami. And he just go on like him by the baddest thing. When he call me and tell me, see, you're fixing credit, he say, my youth, why me I go why and squeeze the missing and start out properly? Why? I mean, I say, why? No. Go why? And tell everybody, said, USA credit pay lots of the thing properly. Go ahead, USA. It's all yours.
2: 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Here for you today, here for you tomorrow. Brother Gary, back to
0: yes,
2: you.
0: Yes, sir. Hey, do me a favor. I'll get the 99. Because someone will buy a life for 99, Lano. If I have 20
2: here
0: people.
2: Here we go again. That's why I'm never come out. I'm going to make Zenmar come out. I'm begging, begging. All right. What do you want for $99?
0: Anything you want me to get it?
2: Yeah. Yeah.
0: For 20 people. Any two product.
2: Mm-hmm.
0: Any two. The I formula.
2: What do you want, Brother Gary?
0: And
2: if
0: the BioCleanse.
2: Call within the next 15 minutes.
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0: Wow.
2: You've
0: wow.
2: got 9 minutes and 30 seconds left. 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

0: I'm tired of it. Who do that? We're not going to have a big show and they can't go play them at the gate. No. I'm saying done with. Come on, ladies and gentlemen, don't do that to me. Because I'm not cool. Can I sell you at the gate? Who do that anymore? Get my tune and come back. And just don't forget my nerves. Talk it out. And just don't forget my nerves. So, let me ask you a question now. When you pay for tickets at the day of the barbecue, you think I know how much ticket we order for the me order who buy ticket already. I saw me buy the barbecue. When me done, me order the amount of food for who buy food already. Me tell all the people me love the last minute. Me have to order food by now and tomorrow. And if me see 110 people order, 100 people that me order. Me not ordering for no might be. Jamaican people love this last minute thing too much. We love this last minute endeavor too much. We got to stop that. If you know you're going to buy your ticket before you even buy your clothes. We got to stop that. And me, I try to break it out. Because me, I break it out. Me, I break it out. Who you going to text me and say if you can pay me at the gate for barbecue and concert? That's too friendly, man. We're too tight. We got to stop that. And these are Jamaican. Who for order extra? Kiss me when I'm dead. Order is extra. Think my papa show about order extra. I will never do that. The amount of people who pay for the ticket if you come at the barbecue. And if you come and there's no food, that's your business. Can you never pay for food anyway? But we gotta stop this thing. Jamaican, God, me say, they are so bad. With last minute. I mean, we're roughing up. And what are we, you know? Because when you get paid by a ticket, you know, at the last...
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Thank you for joining Central 96.3 FM Jamaica. 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

welcome you. I want to say a big good morning to Adoration Gospel FM over there in New York. I also want to send a big good morning to International Bread of Life Ministries and Church Without Walls Global.

Also, I want to send a big good morning to Caribbean Radio HD, Brother Gary and Sister Sharon Smith. Thank you so much. I really, really appreciate you guys.

I know you guys are waiting. I am waiting as well, because up to now, I don't know who is artist of the week yet now. But your girl gonna get tallying, because I gotta know. You gotta know this morning, guys. Don't worry, I got ya.

I hope you guys already voted because the voting ended a couple of minutes ago at 8:59 a.m. So remember, you have to vote from before Thursday morning at 8:59, right? So if you vote after that, it will not be recorded, all right? And yesterday's show was awesome. The artists did well. I know I had three awesome artists, I tell you. I hope you guys voted for them. They needed the vote. So I'm checking it out right now.

Guys, you see, just like how I was confused to find who is the best one for me, I saw somebody here so confused. I vote a message and says, good morning, all three sound good. So she can't really vote, you know. And it was from Christine from CHDR family. I tell you, she confused just as I. I can't tell you who I'm voting for either. Them all them sound good. Man, I lie. I'm going through, guys.

So that message is going out to my artists. Don't you give up. Guys, don't give up. No matter what happened today, it doesn't mean that your song is not hot or it don't sound good. It just means that you didn't get enough vote. And that's fine, all right? So remember, this is a competition-based program, so you need to get the votes in, all right? And for this week, the votes, them not so hot, but I know the songs were. I know the songs were. So I don't know what happened. But anyways, I have the verdict. The verdict is in. It's now 9:18. You'll hear 9:30, all right? So listen up some nice tune. Yes, yes, yes.

Guys, did you realize that next week we're gonna battle artists of the week, you know? Like, it just comes so quickly. Sometimes I can't believe it. I cannot believe that next week we're going to battle artists. Oh my word. The first artist of the month. The first one. Oh, that's so and sound good? All right, I can't wait.

is indeed a miracle working God, because let me tell you something. 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I tell you, I cannot believe it.

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Oh my, we couldn't even put them Chocolate and Vanilla. Oh my God. We just call them Chocolate and Vanilla, you know? Yeah, pet names.

want to send a big shout out to Reeds and Beyond, located in Kingston. It's a funeral service, guys. Check them out. If you have any persons to bury, family members, friends, you know, anybody dead, you want to get them buried, affordable prices, affordable packages.

0: All right, guys, so it is now time to hear the verdict. We got to know now who is crowned Artist of the Week. And let me tell you, this week, it's anybody's match. Like, anybody could know it. You know why? They were pretty good. And I know that you must agree with me, because it was hard for me to choose who was the best. And right now, I'm still shocked. I'm still shocked that there's not a lot of votes. You know, there's a little bit of votes. Like, why, guys? You're enjoying, you're dancing, you're rocking, you're vibing, and you guys are not voting. I don't understand. But anyways, the show must go on, and I must reveal. So, in third place, Janoi Davis, Favor on Me. You managed to secure only 5 points. And let me tell you something. When that song played, I was dancing. I was screaming. I was waving. I was going on. So I don't understand. I don't understand. Anyways, congratulations on coming third. And in second place, this is one I dance for. Me say, if you don't ever see me in a year yesterday, I go on for sweet. Jaleen Melody, I was going on. And that song got seven. It's just 7 votes. Like, what? Anyways, to our champion, to the person who will battle with the other artist of the week, big up yourself, Davita Dowling. Big up yourself, Davita Dowling. You get the people them voting. You get them voting. You manage to secure 9 points. Well, you know, I thought you guys would get more, honestly. But guys, listen, you see, whenever these artists song play in on the Tuesdays, please just get voting. You have up until Thursday, age 59 a.m. Right? So you guys have to. It's a must. You have to vote. All right. So you're going to now hear it from Davita Dowling, and her song is titled "Draw Me Close to You." All right, let's go.
1: I will not go. Your presence is life, and in your presence is where I want to live.

All right, so Devita wants Jesus to be close to her, and he is definitely. Congratulations on your win, and I look forward to see you in the battle. That awesome battle it will be next week. So let me repeat the persons who will be in that battle. That battle, it is Group Memories Junior with 97 votes. Well, yes, say hello, guys. Una afi put some pepper on the step. 97 votes. Memories Junior got to know. Wow, from Clarendon. And also in the lineup is D Gifted with 41 votes from Manchester. And today, Devita Dowling with 9 votes from St. Anne. So guess what now? St. Anne people, we don't need to vote for Devita, right? Because you hear them voting where Devita go up against 97, 41, and 9. Guys, come on, man. And Devita sound good. But what I found out just now that these songs that we'll be battling next week, they are soft songs. They are soft, awesome, nice little gospel songs, and I like that. They're not the hype and the dancey ones, so I realize that. So I look forward for next week. All right, guys, so I want you to remember that you must send in your songs. If you have song that is earplay worthy and you know that you want to get a little highlight, you can go ahead and send your song to alexaking55@yahoo.com, alexaking55 at yahoo.com, and I will review that song and I'll get back to you. All right, thank you so much for voting, guys. The vote goes a far way, because if you don't vote, we can't have a winner, right? This is a voting show, so thank you to all our voters.

Somebody told me that encouragement sweetened labor. And I do agree with that. I agree with that. And they want to know. So when the persons win Artist of the Month, right? What will they get? Because that's a big one. Artist of the Week is the one that lead up to Artist of the Month, right? So they ask, what do I get? So I tell them, you get an interview. So they say, just an interview. And then I say, all right, then I'm going to figure out what I can do for these people. And guys, I must announce that you guys will be getting a token, a nice little gift. Yes, I won't go further down in it now, but you'll get something. So don't be afraid to submit your songs.

guys, some people are worried when I tell them I work on at a gospel station. They're saying, you work at a gospel station. So, if you come, they can't listen. I said, yes. What do you mean? It doesn't mean that it's going to be dead and boring. It's going to be high and hot and high. It doesn't matter, right? So tune in, guys. Tune in.

All right, guys, it's coming down now to the hour of 10 o'clock. I'm going to tell you something. I feel so vexed. You know why? Because I'm not going to come back till Tuesday. I miss the show. The show is becoming so much a part of me. Like when I get up in the mornings, I want to say what I'm going to play today, or I wonder how them songs go sound, or, you know, it's becoming so much a part of me. Somebody on TikTok asked if they could email me. They're from St. Lucia. I encourage anyone with gospel songs, as long as we can understand it in English and we understand it and it's a worship God, send it come. We want to highlight artists, all right? Gospel, upcoming gospel artists, all righty? So, yeah, anybody, just as long as the song, I worship God. And I must say, you don't have to go to like studio to get it all, you know, razzle dazzle. Just send it and I'll review it and let you know.

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Thank you guys so much. I love it here and I must send shout out. Alrighty, thank you so much. And to all my listeners, thank you for being here. To all my TikTokers, thank you for being here. To my silent listeners, thank you so much for being here.

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And I'm encouraging you to go over there and to follow the Central 96.3 FM Jamaica page. We're also on Instagram, we're also on Facebook, and we stream live on YouTube. So go check us out, guys.

0: sent it to you there. I don't know. I want to see her. Let me check if she's there.
1: After that, you really jig up my skin. You don't ask if I am here.
0: Guys, taking over is the lovely dear sense. Me say, she go on with herself now. She go on with herself now, like.

0: I'm still yet curious. Good morning, Lexi.
1: Good morning, dear sense.
0: So we are rock so far. What are you rocking?
1: No, me ever rock, man. Ever. Me are rockers. You know?
0: From, no, I didn't come talk about me this morning.
1: You told we are rockers.
0: I used to. Oh, I thought it was just you, my dear.
1: So we rock.
0: No, so how was this week, though? Me never that you to get in with the voting and the stuff. How was it for this week, though?
1: All right, so this week was pretty good. I think the artists were very, very good. When we say very good, we mean very good. But unfortunately, the voting was low. I don't know why. I encourage
0: no,
1: them
0: because
1: to
0: the people them now them people them vote for them. No, but it's so
1: I
0: good
1: encourage them.
0: This.
1: You know, I tell them to. I said send out it to your uncle, your auntie, your mother, your sister, your brother, your cousin, your friend. And we tell them to send to everyone and ask them to vote for you. But they didn't. So the voting is very low, but the songs were pretty good. Though.
0: I hear them; mm-hmm. They were very good. But they're not doing what they need to do.
1: But they had in a few years, you know.
2: But why?
0: Yeah, you can feel that.
1: 30.
0: Well, they think about that. Let me do this, and we get back to the conversation here with the not hot and who's at and all who's right. What.
1: Yes.
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1: Okay, so with that, I say good morning, good morning, good morning, good morning. I really love this intro. I love this song. I really, really do. So every night, come join the vibe with the name is The Essence, and as the song says, join the vibe with The Essence on your radio. Let me quickly say good morning to you, to you, to you, to you, all the Central 96.3 FM Jamaica family, Adoration Gospel FM over there in New York City, International Bread of Life Ministries, the Church Without Walls Global. Good morning to you. Good morning, Uncle Wayne G. Let me also big up Reverend Melva Carty. Good morning to you. Good morning to Caribbean Radio HD. I think I heard 103.1, no so? Over there in South Florida, is that it? I hope I have it right, you know. Let me say good morning to Brother Gary. Lady Sharon, good morning to you. Always a privilege to know we can share and we can unite in this fashion. I love it. Hey, I'm gonna stop boast. Hey, you still there? I'm gonna stop boast and tell everybody, you know. Now, listen to all my hype. To all my hype up with that something here right now. Me tell everybody, say, look here, you gotta listen to Caribbean Radio. And of course, Central 96 has partnered with Caribbean Radio. So you all, you look here. I'm gonna stop going off with myself. Don't be sure I've bought it. When you come on to these nice things and good things, you might have to go on with yourself, man. We ought to be excited when there is something that is good happening. Me can't take a bad mind business. You know, me don't know all people bad mind. Me don't know how they do it. Me don't know how to do it. You know, me need to talk to somebody with bad mind. Me need to interview one bad mind somebody and ask them how they feel being a bad mind person. And the funniest thing, you know, they will never admit that they are. You know, they never see themselves. They will never see themselves as being bad mind. I wonder if they, I don't even know. Like, sometimes me just serious if he say, more I sit down and talk to somebody and ask them the question. How wanna feel? How wanna do it? When just sit down. You ever wonder how people just sit down and make up story about people? Talk that truth. Then just make up one story about you and it catchy. It catchy and it catch fire and everybody got the argument, you know. I really want to interview somebody. But do they something there. You don't know yourself. You don't know something about have to tell nothing. You just sit down and just get up out of bed and just think up something about somebody and just go and go tell Mary Jane or Sister Sue about it or Brother Tom about it and it just catch fire. But I don't know if the thing can catch fire so easy. And we are trying with the good things them to catch fire and it not catch fire. I want to do it. Now, I gotta interview somebody like that. Miss Serious. No, I'm very serious. Miss very, very serious. If you know your bad mind and you have some bad mind thing about you, you know that you are able to create stories. And you know, say no, go say no, but you know, say once as you tell all, one somebody out of your pack, it catch fire. Mo want talk to no. Mo want have a cover. Mo want know how to do it. Mo want know how to go lay down on bed after. Alexia, you ever have that thought? Talk it short. You ever, people with bad mind, you ever want to interview them and ask them how they feel and
2: no,
1: how they.
2: No, don't want to interview them.
1: What you mean?
2: I don't cost them.
1: No, you don't need to cost them. You don't want to know how they bad mind.
2: Me no want to know, because I'm upset. That they're bad minds, I don't even want to know about it. You want to interview somebody bad
1: mind? Yes. Me want to know.
2: You know a few, you know.
1: You know a few? No, but they must know so they're bad mind people.
2: Them
1: look here.
2: I'm not telling the truth anyway. So that
1: no, no. They must know within themselves they're bad mind and then consider and talk to me. Me want, you ever know some people just go and create a story mm-hmm. about you?
2: Mm-hmm. Yeah, all the time.
1: Me want to talk to people like them that will go create story about somebody. Me want to know what inspire, what come to you. If you just say, you know what, today I'm going to sit down and talk something about Lexi.
2: Then just walk. They're the truth anyways. If you even get to interview someone like that, they won't tell you the truth. They're going to tell a lie.
1: They might, mm-hmm. But bad mind people tell lie, that's the point.
2: Exactly.
1: yes. Look here. Listen. No, I'm serious. I don't know. I don't know. Brother. Hold on, it. Anyways, let's move right along. I don't know when we kick off with this morning, but anyways, you can find us on the web, www.central96.3fm.com, and also on adorationgospelfm.com. Remember, visit the Caribbean Radio HD, Brother Geary. They know all the things set up, right? And if anybody over there, no me serious, texting, calling, if you know somebody old bad man and they're able to talk. I mean, confession good for your heart, you know. When you talk the truth about an individual, you know, like, you know, you come in and say, no, me love talking truth, you know, me love, because I saw me grow. You learn to talk the truth at all times. Me know, say, anytime me tell me, when what my mother used to say to me, and I think she used it to trick me. She used it to trick me. And she said to me, say, it better if you tell me the truth and me give you, if me, say if me don't get about 10 slap, she might give me 5. Or I may escape. So from then on, because me know, say, if me tell her the truth, me might escape getting a beaten. So me always, I want to try to make sure say me talk the truth. And if me tell a lie, me come back around and tell you the truth. Me, you know, sit down with me too tough. Me can't tell no lie and sit down with me. Me have to come back and tell you the truth. Is as I stay, as I grow, because me don't want to get no beaten. So me try my best to make sure that me always go around and say, mommy, me know say, me did do so and so. And me did do, me I can't tell you the truth. Yeah, and it work out too, you know, because guess what? I don't know, whenever me tell the truth, sometimes I escape, but sometimes I still get the beaten, you know. Sometimes I still get the beaten. No, God. No, some I still get the beaten, but that's how it go. All right, so let's kickstart our Thursday. Okay, once again, I remind you, today, Thursday, it's usually Request Thursday, which means whatever song you want me to play for you, you've got to send it to me now via the text 347-4201. That's 876-347-4201. Send it in. If you want me to play a song for you, that means you are the DJ, you are the selectors. I work with whatever music, whatever songs you want me to play, I am going to play it for you once as I have it, okay? And I can find it, I will play it for you. And that's it. Today's Request a Thursday. All right, let's kickstart our Thursday, right? Normally, we get in with the, motivation and all these things. So, kickstart your Thursday with a breath and gratitude reset, all right? Take 5 minutes to sit in silence, appreciate the breath in your lungs, and list the 3 things you are thankful for. And that is only if you're able, if you have a heart of gratitude, you can do this, right? If you have a heart of gratitude. So guess what? Yes, be thankful. What are the 3 things that you're able to look at and be thankful for? This simple, intentional pause anchors your spirit, reduces stress, and realigns your focus before the weekend. Right? And this is how we are doing it. We are doing it this way because we want to make sure that when we go through today, Thursday, we have everything together. A structural spiritual initiative for your Thursday helps to transform an ordinary weekday into an opportunity for growth and renewal. It focuses on a perseverance, deep reflection, and emotional clarity. So we're going to look at daily intention now, all right? Progress over pressure. Can somebody say that? Progress over pressure. Now we're going to look at the concept. Thursdays sit right between the week's midpoint and the approaching weekend. making them the perfect checkpoint. Instead of stressing about what remains, celebrate the process you have already made. All right? So that is one. We're going to look at this other one now. Actionable step. Write down this affirmation and keep it visible. Are you ready to write? Write down this affirmation and keep it visible. Get your pen and a paper and begin to write this. Let's write this down. I trust in the journey. Release what I cannot control and step into my purpose today. Did you write that? Let's go again. This is actionable step. Okay? We are going to do what? I trust in the journey. Release what I cannot control and step into my purpose today. That's an affirmation. And that's what we are grounding ourselves with today. All right? That's what we're grounding ourselves with today for Thursday. So we kickstart our Thursday. And of course, once again reminding you, we come up at 10:30. We get our weather report in. And then at 12, our midday jam in 5:15, we do your food, your health. Right? Your food, your health. And also want to remind you that on Caribbean Radio HD, I go with you until 12 in the afternoon, your time over there in the US, until 12. At that time, I will make way for our next presenter that will be on. Let me see who will be on next after me on Caribbean Radio HD. So you can, you don't need to move your dial, really. You don't need to. All right. So, yeah, Reverend Saint Hope will take over for me, or take over from me at 12, right? And he goes with you all the way up until 2 in the afternoon. While here on Central 96.3 FM Jamaica, I'll go with you all the way up until 2 in the afternoon. So, yeah, let's go. Let's do this. So we're kicking off. Usually I start off with my Tool song. My Tool little songs. I will start off with that. And then... okay. And then we get in with the listing, because I need time to put them together. And also reminding you that I play them in the order in which I receive it. All right? That's it. So let's kickstart this. Let's go right here. I kind of feel like I want to go on it myself a little bit. I've not done that, and I didn't want to scare anybody over Caribbean Radio, you know. I don't want them to know that Essence can behave. I want to be prim and proper, you know, being proper. Yeah, I understand.
0: Here we go.
1: Let's go.

Gotta say good morning to those in the chat room. 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Let me see. Sabrina, Sister Rosemary, Brother Lee Croft. I hope I have it right. Ruth D, Real Money, good morning. You should be rocking, you know. You should be moving. Because when we give praise unto Abba Father, you know we don't play with it.

0: top selector. Pull it up, selector. I love how this year one, yeah.
1: Where's all of my praises? I want everybody around the world to
2: put where are all of my praises at? Let's go.

0: So you know me have a confession to make though. So yesterday, I'm giving my confession. Yesterday, while I was working, you want to know, say,
1: every praise, is to our God.
0: You want to know, say, me, I was both on Central while listening to Reverend Hope. So while I work, I was on Caribbean Radio, do you see? So I don't know why Caribbean Radio hooked me. What is this? Anyway, so I was over there. You want to hear me? I listen to Brother Hope, Reverend Hope, in the meantime, you know? So I was both on Central doing my work while I'm listening over there. So I mean, nah, play. I like the teaching, though.
1: Every praise.
0: That came on at 12. I love it.
1: I want everybody all over the
0: Tia Maria, good morning. Sim Sima, good morning. Matthew, good morning. It is Request Thursday.

Wow, wow, wow, wow, wow. Yes, sir. Yes, sir. All right, so guess what? We are right on the ball. No, the time I move fast, dear God. The time moving so quickly. It is now 10:30. And of course, we are getting ready to go into the weather for today. Thursday, May 21, 2026. A trough and low-level jet stream across the Central Caribbean. Both features are expected to persist across the region through the weekend. 24-hour forecast this morning. Partly cloudy across eastern parishes, otherwise mainly sunny morning. This afternoon and evening, widely scattered showers and thunderstorms across sections of western and north central parishes and some hilly areas elsewhere, also windy. Tonight, partly cloudy. Maximum temperature expected for Kingston today, 32 degrees Celsius. Maximum temperature expected for Montego Bay, 32 degrees Celsius. And for Maypen, it is 31 degrees Celsius. And for Mandeville, 27 degrees Celsius. 3 days forecast starting tomorrow, Friday. Partly cloudy across eastern parishes, otherwise mainly sunny morning. Widely scattered afternoon and evening showers and thunderstorms across western and north central parishes and some hilly areas elsewhere. Windy afternoon, especially across southern parishes. Saturday and Sunday, partly cloudy across eastern parishes, otherwise mainly sunny mornings. Widely scattered afternoon and evening showers and thunderstorms across sections of western and central parishes. Windy afternoons, especially across southern parishes. Other current regional weather feature: a tropical wave across the South Central Caribbean Sea and a ridge across the Gulf of Mexico. And that is your weather update right here on Central 96.3 FM Jamaica. 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

0: know who you are? Do you really, really, really, really know who you are? Who you are serving? Who you are called by, you know? Some of us have questions, you know, questioning, you know, who am I? Who am I in God? I know who I am. I am the righteousness in Christ Jesus. I am the mouthpiece of our living God. I wear the essence. Somebody might wonder where the essence come from. Why she has the name the essence?
1: To show his excellence.
0: I wear his essence.
1: All I require for life, God has given.
0: As the child of God that I am. I know who I am. Who are you?
1: We are a chosen generation.
0: And with that, I will say to you, let no one defines you. Let nobody, no make nobody tell you otherwise. You are who you are through Christ

Auntie Cynthia, good morning. Central 96, good morning to you. Hello, good morning, good morning, good morning. You're not hearing me? Hello? Good morning. All right. Hey. Hey. Or you'd have to call again. Not hearing you at all.

0: Graham. Good morning to you.
1: Good morning, Sister Essence.
0: Good morning, how you do?
1: Why you do hot body? No one know what God you do the spirit. Jesus, you queen bees and the lion, no brother.
0: Lord Jesus.
1: And child, take off, man.
0: But you don't.
1: And congratulations on your step up. Shall be at radio, ma'am.
0: Okay, thank you. Thank you, ma'am.
1: Yes, and I'm big up to the global world here and abroad.
0: All right.
1: And I'm requesting a song, Bridget Bruja, I'm Still Here, please, ma'am.
0: I'm Still Here.
1: Yes.
0: I got you.
1: Okay, ma'am. Have a good day now.
0: Have a great one yourself.

0: I know who I am. I don't know about you, but I know who I am. I know that I am a royal priesthood. I saw that text coming in earlier. But let me see here. Good morning, Central 96. Good morning.
1: Good morning, DSN.
0: Good morning. How you do?
1: Oh, bless the Lord. Well, I'm still surviving.
0: That's right.
1: I'm going to the clinic at the moment. But before I do, I just want to request my song. And before I do that, I want to congratulate your extension and the blessing of the Lord showing that, oh Lord, I enjoyed you yesterday. And that the message that the lady passed, and oh my God, I mean, I was transfixed.
0: Wow.
1: God bless you for what you're doing. God is using you people, and I just love what God is doing.
0: Thank you.
1: I just love the move. God is opening up a new format, and blessings are showing on us. Believe
0: Amen.
1: You me, we are
0: Amen.
1: Enjoying the station.
0: Amen.
1: Could you please play for me Bridget Blucher's song? Does it, I don't know if it's Blucher, she who sang the song, Years I Spent in Vanity and Pride? Bridget?
0: Years I Spent in Vanity and Pride. Years I Spent in... Okay.
1: Right.
0: I will check it. Years I Spent...
1: If you don't find that one, then play the Anchor Holds then.
0: Okay.
1: Have a good day.
0: You too, Mama.
1: And please send up a prayer for me.
0: Will
1: I still
0: do.
1: Need it.
0: All right. Will do. Will do.
1: Okay,
0: definitely.
1: Good.
0: All right. Okay. Are we ready to get things on rolling? Get things on the way. I have a long list already. Good God Almighty. I hope I can. I mean, well, we have until 2. So let's see what we can do. Hey, that rhyme. I have until 2. So let's see what we can do. All right. So let's see right here. Okay, we're getting into the meat of the matter. All right, so once again, want to welcome those of you on Caribbean Radio HD. Welcome. Thank you for having me again. Let me say that I really appreciate this. Thank you so very much. Good morning to you, Lady Charlene Cowan. Good morning to you, Mama. Good morning, Dr. Greenaway, over there in Florida. These people are in Florida. Yes, good morning to you. And I know a few people. Listen, somebody have got put me up, you know. Somebody have got put me up because me a come for the clash there. I don't know if me a got Charlene or me a got Dr. Greenaway or... wherever, you know, I forgot to put me, because I am going to be at that clash July 31st. Somewhere, somehow, Jesus fix it for me. They have a song say, let Jesus fix it for you. He will have to fix it for me, because no, sir. I need to go and support my boss. I need to go and wave my Central 96.3 FM banner. Yes, and we walk away with the trophy. And then when Brother Gary come, him see what time it is, because he knows that Jamaica we not play, like, you know what I mean? Get myself ready to go mix up there. I'm not doing it. Lord Jesus, give me grace. And now I get myself ready. But I really got to be there. That is going to be a showdown and a half. So... if you don't know about it, you can't say me not talk. Me a talk it up. I am talking it up because a big, big excitement that if you don't know, a big, big, big, big excitement. Brother Gary versus Uncle Wayne G. Clash. Florida no good again. What is it, Fort Pierce or Port St. Lucie? Which one of them again? I'm not sure. Fort Pierce or Port St. Lucie? I think it's Port St. Lucie or Fort Pierce. I don't know. But one of those two locations. I will listen again tomorrow to hear Brother Gary talk about it. I'm telling you, out there no good again. You see? Out there no good again. It's going to be crazy, crazy, crazy stuff happening. No, sir. I can't wait for you to mix up. No, I am not one for mix up. But the one, yeah? Mm-mm. Can't miss. All right, so my final song. My final song before I get to the request. Here we go. For those of you who think that gospel music

0: The voice of Kirk Franklin, of course, that's God's Property. Yup, yup, yup, yup, yup, yup, yup, yup. From the album, God's Property. Stump, yeah? All right, so for those of you over there on Caribbean Radio HD, I must say, guys, thank you for having us over here on this side of the vineyard.
1: I got news for you. You ain't heard nothing.
0: So prepare yourselves. No, coming up is none other than Reverend Saint Hope to take you all the way up until 2 that side. While over here on Central, I'll be here until 2 in the afternoon. Yeah, you know, so we want our difference, right?
1: Come on.
2: I need someone, somebody.
0: So until we meet again tomorrow, for those of you on Caribbean Radio, we do this all over again tomorrow, right? Oh, and tomorrow will be Attention Friday. Tomorrow the thing now go normal. Tomorrow don't go see one different side of essence. Honest that. When we go on off with self a certain way, you don't want to miss it. Look here. Listen or miss it.
1: You can't take my joy, devil.
0: Once again, thank you so very much, Brother Gary and the guys over there on the Caribbean Gospel.
2: Stop.

0: So at 11 o'clock this side, we're going to make sure we're going to dive right on in with the song request. Remember, it is Request Thursday. Send in your request, sending the songs. You are the DJs, and whatever way, in whichever way you send it, however you send it, that's the order in which I will be playing them. All right?
1: Hallelujah. Come on,
0: I want to enjoy your selections today. How about that?

Also saying good morning to those on TikTok. Pick up on yourself, you know what we do. Tap the screen, tap up. I keep it live, be bumping. Those of you that are on TikTok. The essence, the underscore essence. Pick up yourselves, right? Thank you for coming on.

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Alrighty, so we are getting in now with the requests. Remember, and for those of you on TikTok, remember today, Thursday, is Request Thursday. So you send in your songs, and I will see how best I can play them. Once as I have it, and I do have it, I'll play them. All right? So it is Request Thursday. Also, remember, coming up at 12, we're going to have Jam in 5. Okay? Okay, let me see if I can keep my list close by now. So what if I sang today? But you can see, here we go. It's a whole lot of songs today, but let me see how it go, how it go, how it go, how it go. All right, we're going to start this off. Here we go. Here we go. Here we go. Here we go.

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1: Good morning, Distance.
0: Good morning, Rando. How are you? Rando, me wonder, oh, me miss you all week. Me miss you. You know, me I said to myself, I think it was yesterday. Me said, no, man. Did not me not see a message from Rando? It's what I keep.
1: Me can't hear nothing. God, I have to listen to you. And when you go on it, it will show you a different thing from what you used to. So he asked the email address, and when you enter the email address, it came back to the first way it happened to you.
0: So you don't go on the website www.central96.3fm? You tried the website? I can't speak about the app. I don't know much about the app.
1: Because I did one from overseas. I was listening to it, and I never go on the Central website.
0: But if they connect to Adoration, are the same thing still?
1: Yeah, because Adoration, I was listening to it too. So probably I have to go try Central now, because Adoration is not working.
0: And the people might ask you, you reach over here, see if anybody did on TikTok, then see if I come back over on TikTok.
1: I don't have no comfort to listen, because me now hear nothing.
0: Oh, God. All right. Okay, no problem. I hope you can fix it. All right. Okay, so then. I have to pull up the people them song, you see? We're taking it from the top. All right, cool. All
1: right, no problem.
0: Taking it from the top, seeing that we talk with the people in San Candidat. 8 minutes after 11. Good morning, good morning, good morning, good morning.

gotta say good morning to, I'm almost sure this is Charlene Cowan, Claude Cowan. Good morning to you. Good afternoon. That's your time. Good afternoon, your time. Good morning, my time.

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1: I'm too oiled. 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I'm too oiled. I'm too oiled. I'm too oiled to fail.
2: You know when you select songs like these, you get me into a place. I'm a worshiper. You can't do a worship of them something here, no people. You can't drop songs like these to a worshiper.
1: To fear. I'm too old.
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0: But I tell you, you all doing a wicked act to me this morning, you know.
1: The spirit of the Lord is upon.
0: Boy, I love worship songs. Y'all, don't do this to me.
1: The captive's free.
0: Gotta say good morning to TD. My beautiful niece, good morning to you, Tiana Dawkins.
1: He has anointed me.
0: My track star, superstar. Say the spirit of the Lord. Come on now.

0: Once again, I want to remind you, it is Request Thursday. Once you send in your requests, I'll be playing it in the order in which I receive them. And really, really, really will be trying my best not to get too excited. No, then can't do me then something near me. I tell you the truth.
1: It's the good news.
0: I'm a worshiper and I love worship songs. You trigger me anytime you come with worship songs, you know.
1: Too oiled to be stagnant. You are too oiled to be
0: fail. Too oiled to be stagnant. Too oiled to be caged. Now, what you try to do? You try to lock down. Oh, where?
1: The oil is going.
0: Too slippery, man.
1: Oil.
0: What you saying?
1: Oil.

0: anointed. He has anointed you. You are oil for favor. You are oil for favor. You are oil for favor.
1: Listen, you are oiled for favor. Listen, you are oiled for favor. Can I just say that to somebody? I want to release that word into your spirit this morning.
0: They cannot see you.
1: I want you to take hold of this word. You are oiled for favor.
0: The oil is flowing. The oil is flowing.
1: Favor will locate you in this season. I don't care what the enemy is trying. I don't care what Satan wants to put in front of us. This morning we say we are oiled for favor.
0: I tell you all over you.
1: It is our portion.
0: I say all over you.
1: But I tell you, I feel good. You say, you don't care. Me crying out.
0: I tell you,
1: Lord Jesus.

0: If you don't want to believe that for yourself, you know, that's on you, you know. I believe that I'm too oiled to be spoiled. I'm too oiled to be caged. I'm too oiled to be a failure. Listen to me. I'm too oiled. Because if you think about it, remember David said that he anointed my head with oil. My cup runneth over. When the oil was being poured out onto David, it was from the crown of his head, man, and it run away. No, say, me too oiled, man. That's the anointing of the grace of God that is upon me. Listen. I request a song, the man. True. Y'all just... Anyways, moving on.
1: I hear Job say, Lord, though you slay me, yet will I trust you.
0: Somebody in the spirit, I will get a song here. Somebody in the spirit, man.

0: Lego di Sawania.
1: Oh, your jokes! This is a boy story. Don't! Don't slay me! Yes! Will I touch you? Stop!
2: 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Keeping you high.

0: is a warning. So if you buck your foot, Cairo, nobody turn back.
1: Listen, if you buck your foot, nobody turn back. What you do, you just get up, get something and brush off it. And yeah, brush off your foot, brush off there. Uh-huh. And then you put a little water upon it, wash it off. Get a little alcohol and throw in there. Talk about you, yes. But then, of course, when it all is said and done, you keep on going. And neighbor mind your business. Hello, something. Hello, me tell us, I want to interview one bad man. Somebody, the one somebody when knows see a bad man. I'm serious. I want to talk to one bad man. Somebody. One talk to somebody who knows it, then just cook up story about people. Just think up something. No, I want to do it. I want to do it. I'm serious as there's a God.

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1: Good morning, Sister Essence.
0: Good morning, sir.
1: And you sound so powerfully on the radio.
0: Yes, sir. To God be the glory.
1: Yes, sir. To God be the glory. Caribbean radio.
0: Mm-hmm.
1: Big up every Caribbean people and each and every one.
0: Yeah.
1: And all the outlet.
0: All right.
1: And you are doing an awesome job.
0: Thank you, sir.
1: And I hear you this morning. Bad mind start from creation, you know.
0: Me, dear.
1: Remember, you know, the first two people start bad mind, you know. Cain and Abel. But you have to understand it come with two sides.
0: And we have got to talk about it too. Mind. But we have got to talk about that later because I people them request time and I can't make you chat out the people them song. So you have got to talk about it.
1: Play my tune for me.
0: All right,
1: God
0: sir.
1: God above everything.
0: God above. Sizzler. All
1: God
0: right.
1: Above everything.
0: It's Sizzler. Not Sizzler singing. It's not Sizzler. It's Anthony B. I got you.
1: Sorry.
0: All right.

0: But if you're going somewhere, and you buck your foot, you really got to turn back? Literally, you go where you go. All you got to do is make sure you get sitting and wrap your up and tie up and band up and keep going, because you have somewhere you got not true. You don't turn back. You keep going. So be ready again.
1: If you buck your foot, the road, nobody's coming back.
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1: What we tell them, man, I'm not business. And I don't come out of my business, no man. I'm telling you.
0: When your teeth.

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And them use that when you get married. Yeah, at that time, so you use your tongue tie where your teeth can pull. What me know? 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No, sir, no, have me up on a dance. Mm-mm. All right. So we have a couple of minutes to go. We have the news coming up at 12. All right. Calm down, Essence. All right. Peace and dancing, I go on in here. Me tell it all. All right, let's get with the other song. Mm-mm. Lord Jesus, help me. Mm-mm. Boy, the one here. How about the people them sang there? Lord have mercy. Okay. I think I found it. Here we go. All right, that one I most of it calm me down, you know, because me, I tell you. Good morning, Strong Robin. Oh, you do, darling. Oh, you do. When you're coming to look for me, turn.

0: Central 96, good. Well, on there, no. Good morning. Good morning, good morning, good morning. Tia! I wonder if our phone go off. Tia! Don't say it look like our phone go off. All right.
1: Oh, Jesus, you're too faithful to this.
0: Central 96, good morning.
2: Good morning, Auntie Gacy.
0: Good morning, how are you?
2: How are you this morning? I don't hear you from my Nokai radio kind now. Me no know what do if it catch cold this morning.
0: Lord Jesus.
2: But me I get a little rest until when me go in at the house now. And if me no hear it, me put you out in my sun. For me have to hear it read. Me have to hear it.
0: Oh God.
2: Me have to hear the rest of the day.
0: Wow.
2: So me there, you know. Me no catch cold, but it 2 foot them catch cold because they not pee and me can't throw me up and down yesterday with it.
0: Oh dear.
2: With them.
0: Well, you have to go rest up yourself. Rest up yourself, mama.
2: Me,
0: rest up yourself.
2: Me a rest, man. Me a rest, man.
0: That's right.
2: But me, I want a little sad news.
0: What happened?
2: I'm asking for the radio family to pray for Rose. Her name is Rose. I don't know her. I don't want to know her last name. I will know her last name in time. But her name is Rose. She listens to the radio every day. You know how me know that she listens to the radio?
0: Mm-hmm.
2: I go to clinic and I see two ladies and I was talking to somebody. And one of them said, but I know Auntie Justice will talk to Uncle. I know Wingy then call him. And call him one like a funny name.
0: Wingy.
2: You know, see him them attack.
0: Uncle Wingy, right? Not true. I want to call Wingy. Uncle Wingy.
2: Uncle Wingy. Yes. One name Sandra and one name Rose.
0: Okay.
2: Rose was calling me from Tuesday or Wednesday. But chew me so up and down and sometime me not team have the time to take up the phone. And if me take up the phone, me not really, you know, it's just either make a call or something. She just called me a while ago and pick up the phone. She said her mother died Tuesday. And can hear the tears in her voice. And me kinda pick up the tears too, and my heart tear is tearing up too because it's a little company.
0: My God.
2: She don't call this station. She said she used to call him when he was on the next station, but this one she don't call him as yet. So I'd ask you guys please to pray for her because I hear she break down. She really break down.
0: All right, we'll definitely do that.
2: 91 year old. Yes.
0: Okay. All right, we pray for her. All right, mama.
2: Yes.
0: So all right,
2: big
0: bless
2: up
0: you.
2: The whole. Me big up from the head to the bottom. You hear?
0: All right, sir.
2: And big up yourself.
0: Thank you. All right, have a good one.
2: Thank you. Yeah.

So we'll definitely pray for Rose in her time of grief, right? It doesn't matter, losing somebody always hurts, okay?

0: Indeed, this too shall pass. Saying good morning to you again if you're just joining in. Of course, it is coming up to that time when we get with the news. 5 minutes jam in five. Yep, just give you a little bit of what's happening. You know, not much, because later down in the evening you will get the complete information with our news reporter, Lexi Queen B. Yeah, so she will be giving you all the information there. Okay, so as we get together, I want to remind you it is Request a Thursday. So I play the songs in the order in which I receive them. If you have a request, you can send it to me via 876-4347-4201. That's 876-347-4201. All right. I will look for that in a little bit, and I will definitely look for it in a little bit. But I remember, okay? Just so you know. And of course, again, good morning and good afternoon for those of you having afternoons now on TikTok, wherever you are. Howdy do, welcome. Thank you for coming. Remember to continue to sharing and liking the live. We want to get all up to over 10,000 likes today. Okay, can we do that? You know, a long time from me come over here at work on Central. I don't reach 10,000 likes, you know. I don't know why I keep. So I want to make sure that we reach over 10,000 likes today. All right, we're going to do that today. Because even, you know, I'm not really come on TikTok so often and all these things. So I don't come over here that often. So whenever we come and we do what we can do, right? Okay, so we're going to take a break. When we come back, it will be Jam in 5 right here on Central 96.3 FM, Jamaica.
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Good afternoon, and it is time for Jam in 5. Newell wants clarity on oil exploration in Jamaica's waters. With the government increasingly optimistic that oil will be found in Jamaica's waters in commercial quantities, opposition spokesman on the environment and climate resilience, Omar Newell, is calling for clarity from the administration in relation to the environmental safeguards that will be implemented. Newell had several questions for the government on Wednesday as he made his contribution to the sectoral debate in the House of Representatives. Also, Education Ministry monitoring students following motor vehicle accident. The Ministry of Education says it is closely monitoring the condition of students involved in Wednesday morning's crash in Clarendon, which affected 39 students from Garvey Maceo High School. In response to the incident, the ministry sent an educational social worker from Region 7 to the hospital to offer moral support and guidance to both students and their families. Officials said the regional team will continue working with the school to assist those impacted as they recover from the traumatic event. Also, fully invested, basketball star Powell underlines a commitment to Jamaica, wants other NBA players to follow suit. Jamaica basketball program has grown significantly over the past 2 years, and NBA champion and all-star Norman Powell believes adding more players from the league could further strengthen its financial position. Miami Heat guard Powell is set to make his return to the national team this summer for Jamaica's final group games in the first round of FIBA World Cup qualifying against Bahamas and Canada in July. Jamaica currently sits second in the group of 6 points and can secure a spot in the final round with a victory in either match. And that is it right here on Central 96.3 FM Jamaica.

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0: Okay. So we are back with the requests today. Today's request Thursday. So we continue with the listing that I have before me. My gosh. Let me see now. We're coming up All right. Let's see this one. Okay, so we did this two shall pass by Yolanda Adams. All right, so the other one is, all right, so yeah, here we go.
1: I send the devil in a trouble now.
0: Rondell Positive.

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1: Good afternoon.
0: Hi.
1: What I am talking to you? I'm a sick lady over in a book of Fenton.
0: Oh, how are you?
1: Yeah, I am sick with multiple myeloma cancer. My name is Marcia.
0: Marcia, you...
1: Everybody calls me music.
0: What? Yeah. I hear you say something about cancer. What is that?
1: Multiple myeloma cancer. After born. But I am requesting a song. I speak Jesus.
0: Okay.
1: Yeah.
0: All right.
1: I listen to you know, all the while, you know, but I the first time calling. But I couldn't catch the number all the while, but I catch it this morning.
0: Oh. All right, that's
1: love
0: good.
1: Love hearing you, man. Love hearing you, and the whole I know.
0: Oh, thank you. Yes. Thank you. Thank you so very much. All right. I got your song.
1: Yeah, man.
0: All right.
1: Alright,
2: don't you lose focus. God's about to deliver on the promises made us. Here's
0: gotta take it from the top for you, yeah?

0: afternoon session. How are you?
1: I am doing fine. How are you doing?
0: I'm not fine. If you hear my voice, I have a throat problem, so please do excuse me. I am 80 years old last the first day of May, sorry.
1: My God, happy belated birthday. What a sweet something. God be praised.
0: Yes, I listen to... This is my favorite station. It's Uncle Wingy.
1: Yes, Uncle Wingy. Yes.
0: And could you please pray for me, wounded and ill for a race to that old rugged cross?
1: Yes. Okay.
0: Thank you very much. And you are doing well. This is my daily... radio program. I listen every day.
1: All right, thank you. Okay, Mama.
0: Excuse me, don't you? Uncle Vinci used to play a CD for you. Blank back way.
1: Hey, you can't remember things, so.
0: Remember, man, remember, you used to play, and you were, you know, this child who had me asked, what happened to you, because I wasn't hearing your voice anymore.
1: Wow.
0: But thank God I'm hearing it now every day.
1: Every day, not true. Almost every day.
0: Dear Lord, bless you to guide you in your going out and in your coming in.
1: Thank you. Same to you, Mama. Yes. All right.
0: Yes,
1: wow. I don't know what Uncle Wayne G do with that, the song. With them, the song, you know.
2: You've given me
1: and they keep asking me for the songs. Like, we don't know. She

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0: 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We didn't come to get familiar with Jesus. We came to love on him tonight.
1: You are all that matters.
0: Everybody sing it.

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I'm still here to praise your name. I'm still here. My God. I don't know. Sometimes I said it before. I said it before some time ago when I was playing this song. When I was over by Central. Over so. I was in Central. I was playing this song and I literally felt inside of me that at that time what I was going through, the things that I was undergoing at that time, I felt within myself that Bridget sat down and wrote my life, my story. You know, it's crazy how, and I do believe that there are so many persons at this moment hearing this song can literally relate. Can literally relate to this song as to what they had gone through or at the moment going through. Seems like your life almost gone. Feel like it's all over. My God, sometimes you ever feel the pressure, man. Good God Almighty. When the pressure sit on you in a particular way, you say, God, it done, me done, now it's all over. It makes no sense. There's no coming back from where things are. You know, it just, no, brother. I mean, I'm telling you, a powerful song, Bridget. I don't know, Bridget. Me no know, brother. You really write our story, man. You sit down and you wrote it well, I tell you. Anyway, moving right along. The anchor holes. I'm not able to find the other one, so I draw for the anchor holes. Giving you the Judith Gayle version.

0: So reminding you that we are playing them in the order in which we receive it.
1: Lord, Lord, Lord, Lord, Lord, Lord, yeah.
0: This one coming up from Adrian Cunningham. Lord, I love you. Good afternoon to you if you're just joining in. It is Request Thursday. Hey.

I don't want to be in his way. It's a powerful song, you know. Lord, keep me in your will so I won't be in your way. You know how much time we're going to God's way? You know how much time we all go into God's way? I mess up things. We mess up so many things. And God have to do a reset. Refashion. God have to remodel and come again, because what? We step in his way. We won't let him have his way. Right now, I'm at that place where I just say, God, look, whatever you're doing, I stop worrying about a couple of things. I used to worry about some stuff. I used to fight with some stuff. Me put on a piece of fighting with God. You could have never wonder how I fought with the Lord countless of times. I end up crash and burn. And then me still not learn. Me gone back at it again. And sometimes they say, boy, no essence, your head tough. Head tough, bad. You not learn nothing. But nowadays, I can tell you, these days, I just back off and say, well, daddy, anything you are doing. Me say, anything you do, it is well done. And I allow myself to start accepting the will of God, whatever it is. Because you know what? He said, listen, and this is something that we ought to remember. He said that he knows the plans and the thoughts that he thinks towards us to give us good and not of evil. There's an expected end to all of us. So what? Lord, keep me in your will so I won't go in your way. I don't want to go into God's way anymore. You know what I mean? I want to make sure that I walk the path that he puts me on. And I just keep walking it. Keep on walking it. Coming up soon, I'm going to pay for some advertisement, because I want you all to know that my 10th crusade is going to start, where I'm launching the ministry Beyond the Veil House of Worship under the leadership of Apostle Dahlia Dawkins. Yep. So you're all going to know about it, and you all have to come and fellowship with me. Let's lift up the name of Jesus together. Can I tell you? All right. It's now 5 minutes going up to the hour, 1 o'clock. One more song and then we take a break.

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0: Hey there, my friend. Where are you heading to now?
1: Well, I'm heading to Church Without Walls. Have you ever heard about Church Without Walls?
0: Church Without Walls? What's that?
1: A place to worship. A place to give thanks unto the Lord. A place to be exalted, where you can be lifted up.
0: Really? So how do I know about this Church Without Walls?
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0: Well, I think I might take that opportunity and listen to Church Without Walls this Sunday. 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

Of course, I don't believe he'd brought me this far to leave me. And that lands us right on 1:15. Yep, 1:15, 15 minutes after 1 o'clock. And it is time for your health, your food. And we're going to be looking today on corn. And corn is my favorite. I love corn. I know different ways in which we can do corn. Like for me, I'll roast it, boil it. I'll just break it up into milk and eat it as is. I don't know. So we're going to look at the health benefits of corn. You know, if you're having your soup, you drop your corn in there, you know, so I eat that boom, bang, bang. And it's all good. So we're going to look at corn today. Corn, corn, corn. So here we go. Corn is a nutrient-dense grain packed with fiber, B vitamins, and antioxidants. It promotes healthy digestion, supports eye health, and provides sustained energy. While often treated as a vegetable, whole grain corn is a fantastic addition to a balanced diet. So now we're going to look at the breakdown. Here's a breakdown of the primary health benefits. So number one, promotes digestion. Corn is rich in insoluble fiber, which adds bulk to stools, prevents constipation, and acts as a prebiotic to feed healthy gut bacteria. You get that. Number two, protects eye health. Yellow corn is loaded with the antioxidant lutein and zeaxanthin. These compounds act as natural sunglasses, helping to protect your eyes from blue light and lowering the risk of age-related muscular degeneration. Number three, supports heart health. The soluble fiber in corn can help lower LDL cholesterol, while its potassium and magnesium content helps regulate blood pressure and support cardiovascular health. All right. And we're going. All right. Number five, provides sustainable energy. Corn is full of complex carbohydrates that digest slowly, offering steady energy without causing the rapid blood sugar spike often associated with simple sugar. Okay. But I don't know. Anyway, I'll talk about that afterwards.

0: All right, number six, rich in vitamins and minerals. It contains a robust mix of vitamins A, C, E, and B vitamins, as well as essential minerals needed for a healthy immune system and strong bones. Did you know that? Did you know? Or we just eat the corn and also we just love the thing and we eat it and that's it. Did you know that? No, I didn't know. But I'm a lover of corn. But I know. All right. Dietary tips now. We're going to look at that. All right. So fresh, frozen, and canned. All forms retain similar nutritional benefits. If buying canned, choose no sodium or low sodium varieties and rinse before eating. That's the canned one. Now just throw it out in the pot. Me take me might have guilty with the one because sometimes me just throw off the water. I don't even look if it is low sodium or no sodium. Me just know me buy it, throw off the water, and it's in the pot, it goeth. Okay, so we're going to pay attention to that one now. I really got to pay attention to that. Didn't know, all right? So again, let me say this. Let me say it again. Fresh, frozen, and canned. All forms retain similar nutritional benefits. If buying a canned, choose no sodium or low sodium varieties and rinse before eating. Okay? All right, preparation. Let's look at preparation. Steaming or grilling kernels help retain the grain's essential micronutrients. Steaming or grilling kernels helps retain the grain's essential micronutrients. So you don't boil corn, you steam corn. I mean, understand. What you mean? I'm used to chewing out the corn in the pot and boil it. What you mean by steam? Okay. All right, next one. Keep it whole. Whole corn offers significantly more nutritional value than refined corn products, such as tortilla chips. Okay? So, it is best absorbed when it is a whole corn on the cob kind of thing. You know what I mean? So, you get all that in instead of it just making chips or, you know, all those things and all those things. Yeah. So that is it for corn today. Quite interesting. Two things though. Number one, when it says that it provides sustainable energy. I know when you eat corn hungry, kill you in another couple of minutes. Oh, I don't understand. Unless it's me alone it happened to. Anybody else, when you eat corn after a while, maybe because me just eat corn, whatever, I don't know. Sometimes I haven't eaten all day, but just get me corn and that's it, it's all good. Perhaps. But, I don't know, when you eat corn after a while, you're like, woo, man, I'm parched, I'm starving. You know, I'm starving. So yeah, we need to get that understanding in. My gosh, look at that. And the other one though, I think we spoke about that, having it canned. Yeah, you know, make sure that you wash it, rinse it off, whatever they have on it, rinse it off before you eat it. Wow, that's crazy. I didn't even know all of that. But I'm a lover of corn, and if you are a lover of corn, You'll know what to do, how to protect yourself and all these things when it comes on to corn. All right, so that wraps it up for corn today. And so we're going to be continuing. We are, 23 minutes after 1 o'clock. Just a few more minutes before I'm out of here. So let me see if I can squeeze off a couple more songs that I have on my list. Hold on, you know. Okay. Okay. Ooh, child. Things are gonna get easier. I got you, Pauline. I got you. I got you. I got you. Well, all right. Already. Let's get with the song list again. My word, so many to go through. Let me look again. All right, let me take a quick break here, and when I come, I'll have your song ready.
1: 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I don't just want to know about any secret of yours. I want to know about one special secret. 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

Indeed, change gonna come. Change is indeed gonna come. Yes, it will. Do you believe that? Do you believe that? I believe it. I believe change is gonna come. All right. Oh, we're keeping it going for you right here on Central 96.3 from Jamaica.

0: I'm royalty.
1: Royalty.
0: Samuel Meadows.
1: I'm royalty, yeah. You better believe me.
0: Better believe me. Are you royalty? I am royalty. If you don't know, if you never know, now you know. I and I are royalty. Didn't I start out with that one this morning? I know who I am. But if you know who you are, you know you're royalty. Huh? Your daddy is a king. Beautiful. All right. Keeping it going for you.
2: Good God Almighty. God Almighty. 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

0: So there's a song that was requested by my sister who has multi-myeloma cancer. You asked, I think the song says Wounded on the Hill to the Old Rugged Cross. I'm not finding that one. Do you know who is the author?
1: The journey is almost over. The battle is almost won.
0: I'm not finding that one, okay?

it. What a way to close this out for you this afternoon. It is that time for me to say ta-ta until tomorrow. God's willing, life's bare up to Tyrus. And I must say thank you for your song selections today. I'm telling you, I've been blessed when I real DJs, you know. You know what that do? Y'all need to do this more often, man. That'll just prevent me from finding the songs and playing, man. We come on for High Tension Friday. We go all the way up until 2 tomorrow. From 10 until 2. The name is The Essence. God bless you. Look here, be strengthened now. Enjoy yourself and have a good evening, you know. Give God the praise and the glory for everything, you know. So until we meet again, walk good.

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Well, in them and say the Lord is my shepherd, I shall not want to see me, I say. He make it me to lie down in green pastures. He lead me beside the still waters. Yeah, do I walk through the valley of the shadow of death, I will fear no

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I am Alexa King White, and today is Thursday, May 21. Coming up in our headlines, in local news, truck overturns along Central Village Main Road. More container homes arriving for Hurricane Melissa victims. Funeral home responds to Westmoreland body mix-up claims. Police suspect domestic conflict in yesterday's Westmoreland murder. In international, Air France, Airbus found guilty over deadly 2009 crash. U.S. forecast below normal Atlantic hurricane season in 2026. Judge dismisses charges in Virginia school shooting incident. In sports, new champions crowned at inaugural Masters Splash Tournament. Defending champions Cavalier return to JPL final. NBA star Norman Powell committed to Jamaica's World Cup push. In weather, isolated thunderstorms forecast for western parishes. Those were the headlines, but do stay with us for the news in details.

Welcome back. And now the news in detail. We begin with local news. Motorists experienced major traffic delays in Central Village, St. Catherine this morning after a 40-foot trailer truck overturned along the main road. The incident reportedly happened shortly after 9 o'clock when the truck developed mechanical problems while traveling from Kingston. Driver Fabian Cole said the chassis became lodged in one side of the trailer, causing the tires to burst and the vehicle to overturn. Cole said he realized the trailer was about to flip after noticing dust behind him, but managed to keep control of the vehicle. No injuries were reported. Police responded quickly to the scene and assisted with traffic management while efforts were being made to remove the truck from the roadway. The government says 924 containerized housing units are now on the island to assist families displaced by Hurricane Melissa. Minister without portfolio in the Ministry of Economic Growth and Infrastructure Development, Robert Montague, says the units are currently being stored in St. Catherine, St. Elizabeth, and St. James under the supervision of the Jamaica Defense Force. An additional 500 units are expected within the next 3 weeks. Montague says that the temporary housing program is aimed at helping families whose homes were destroyed by the hurricane. He noted that updated assessments now show about 2,500 families remain in urgent need of housing assistance. The minister says the units will be equipped with water tanks and solar generators, while beneficiaries will receive grants to prepare foundations for installation. He also noted that some units may eventually be used under the new social housing program or for other social support needs once the hurricane recovery effort is complete. More in local news, Dowley's Funeral Services is defending its handling of a body at the center of a funeral mix-up in Westmoreland last weekend. The controversy followed a funeral service for Roy Williams at the Westmoreland Seventh-day Adventist Church, where relatives claimed the wrong body had been sent for the ceremony. In a statement issued Wednesday, the funeral home said the body presented at the service was the same one collected from the Westmoreland Infirmary on March 21. The company says identifying tags and records matched throughout the process and insisted standard procedures were followed. Dowley's Funeral Services also confirmed that the matter is now under police investigation and expressed sympathy to the family. The company said the body was returned to its facilities, where employees again verified its identity. And finally, in local news, in a follow-up to a story, police investigators now believe a domestic dispute may be linked to the gruesome killing of a man in Retreat, Westmoreland. Vin Roy Holness, a laborer and backhoe operator believed to be in his 40s, was reportedly beheaded during the attack inside his home yesterday morning. It is also understood that two children who were inside the house at the time were reportedly covered and placed under a bed by the killers before the attack was discovered at daybreak. Deputy Superintendent of Police Charlene Gray Morris says investigators are still in the early stage of the probe, but initial information suggests the matter may be domestic in nature. According to residents, Olness was a peaceful individual with no known disputes in the community. That is it for local news. It is now time for international news.

In international, Air France and Airbus have been found guilty of manslaughter over the 2009 crash of flight AF447, which killed all 28 people on board. A Paris appeals court ruled Thursday that both companies were fully responsible for the disaster, overturning an earlier decision that had cleared them of wrongdoing. The flight was traveling from Rio de Janeiro to Paris when the aircraft stalled during a storm and crashed into the Atlantic Ocean. The wreckage and the flight recorder were recovered after lengthy deep sea searches. Investigators later concluded that faulty airspeed readings combined with pilot error caused the aircraft to plunge into the ocean. Families of the victim welcomed the ruling, with some describing it as a long-awaited justice after more than 15 years. Both companies have denied wrongdoing and say they intended to appeal the conviction. U.S. forecasters are predicting a below-normal Atlantic Ocean season in 2026, but are warning that even a quieter season can still produce dangerous storms. The National Oceanic and Atmospheric Administration says the outlook is being influenced by an expected El Niño weather pattern, which typically suppresses hurricane activity in the Atlantic. Officials say the season could still produce 8 to 14 named storms, with up to 3 potential becoming major hurricanes. They are urging residents not to become complacent, stressing that it only takes one storm to cause significant damage. While the Atlantic is expected to be less active, forecasters say the eastern and central Pacific could see above normal activity this year. The Atlantic hurricane season runs from June to November, while the Pacific season is already underway. And finally, in international news, a judge in the U.S. state of Virginia has dismissed all charges against a former assistant principal linked to a 2023 school shooting involving a 6-year-old student. Ebony Parker had faced felony child abuse charges after prosecutors claimed she ignored warnings that the child may have brought a gun to school. The incident happened in Newport News, Virginia, where first grade teacher Abigail Werner was shot and seriously injured during class. Judge Rebecca Robinson ruled that prosecutors failed to prove their case, resulting in the dismissal of 8 charges against Parker. Meanwhile, the child's mother previously pledged guilty to child neglect and federal gun-related offenses after investigators found the child had accessed her firearm at home. That was the international news. Coming up is the sports report.

In this evening's sports report, Kyle Chin and Craig Mayer are the first ever champions of the All Jamaica Masters Squash Championships following excited finals at the Ligony Club. Mayer captured the over 50 title after rallying from one game down to defeat Gary Wright 2-1. In the over 40 final, Chin outlasted Gerasino Bell in the thrilling 5-game contest that featured long relays and dramatic momentum swings. Chin eventually secured the championship with scores of 7-11, 11-8, 14-16, 13-11, and 11-9. Following the victory, Chin described the encounter as a hard-fought battle and praised Bell for pushing him to the limit. Bell also congratulated Chin, saying he produced the better performance on the night. The inaugural All-Jamaica Masters Squash Championships was sponsored by Legend Bear. Defending champions Cavaliers are through to the Jamaica Premier League final for a fourth consecutive season after defeating Montego Bay United 2-0 in extra time at the National Stadium on Wednesday night. Kimarley Scott scored both goals as Cavaliers overturned a 1-0 first leg deficit to advance to Sunday's final. Scott opened the scoring in the 54th minute with a headed finish from a corner to level the tie on aggregate before grabbing the winner in extra time. Cavaliers will now face Portmore United in the championship match after Portmore edged Mount Pleasant 4-3 on aggregate in the other semi-final. With the victory, Cavaliers also secured a spot in this year's CONCACAF Caribbean Cup, which begins in August. And finally in sports, NBA All-Star Norman Powell says he remains fully committed to Jamaica's basketball program and hopes more NBA players with the Jamaican roots will join the national team in the future. Powell is expected to return this summer for Jamaica's final FIBA World Cup qualifying group matches against the Bahamas and Canada in July. Jamaica currently sits second in the group and needs one win to advance to the next round. The Miami Heat guard says helping Jamaica qualify for the World Cup remains a major goal and believes the program has made significant progress over the past year. Powell says the involvement of more NBA players could help improve not only the team's performances, but also attract greater sponsorship and financial support for the program. That is it for sports. It is now time for the weather report.

In today's weather update, a trough across Jamaica and a low-level jet stream across the Central Caribbean are influencing weather conditions across the island. Forecasters say both systems are expected to remain in place into the weekend, bringing continued windy conditions, especially across southern parishes during the afternoons. Tonight is expected to be partly cloudy. Tomorrow morning will see mostly cloudy conditions across eastern parishes, with windy conditions developing along southern coastal areas. By tomorrow afternoon, widely scattered showers and isolated thunderstorms are expected across western parishes and hilly areas elsewhere. Gusty winds are expected mainly across southern sections of the island. The minimum temperature forecast for Kingston tonight is 25 degrees Celsius, while Montego Bay is expected to record a low of 25 degrees Celsius. Looking ahead, Saturday is expected to begin partly cloudy across eastern and south central parishes, with isolated afternoon showers and thunderstorms developing across western areas and hilly interior sections. On Sunday and Monday, mostly cloudy mornings are forecast for eastern parishes, followed by scattered afternoon showers and isolated thunderstorms across western and central Jamaica, with windy conditions continuing mainly across southern parishes. That concludes the weather. Now a recap of the headlines. In international news, truck overturns along Central Village Main Road. More container houses arriving for Hurricane Melissa victims. Funeral home responds to Westmoreland body mix-up claims. Police suspect domestic conflict in yesterday's Westmoreland murder. In international, Air France Airbus found guilty over deadly 2009 crash. U.S. forecast below normal Atlantic hurricane season in 2026. Judge dismisses charges in Virginia school shooting incident. In sports, new champions crowned at inaugural Master Squash Tournament. Defending champions Cavalier return to JPL final. NBA star Norman Powell committed to Jamaica's World Cup push. In weather, isolated thunderstorms forecast for western parishes. And that is it for Central Evening News. I am Alexa King-White. 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
2: 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Wow! 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

found yourself so down and out, weak and so despair, then you ask yourself, who can I turn to? Well, I do. Then I heard a voice say, try Jesus. It reminds me of the woman at the well when she cried.